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1: It's Nightly with Jade and Tyler, and no lie, TikTok has taught me so many things about my home, so many things about technology, even just things that I own that I'm like, wow, had I never seen this, who would have known?
2: Yeah, there's a woman on TikTok who went viral because she went to a Froyo place, and it was extremely self-service. She got her cup, she filled her cup up with toppings, put the yogurt in there, all the Froyo, did everything, even checked out, waited in line, and then at the end, it showed, would you like to add a tip? And she's like, wait a minute, who am I tipping? Who's that tip go to?
1: When we talk about tip culture, this is diabolical.
2: Yeah, right? Like, how about the restaurant pay me for doing everything? And I think we've both talked about this on the show. If it's worth the service, yes, you should tip 20%. Screw the 15. If it's worth it, if they take care of you. But if it's you, nothing.
1: I'm having immediate flashbacks to me driving through the Wendy's drive-thru this weekend. AI took our order. And of course, there were issues with it. So somebody got on with an attitude and was like, can I help you? And it's like, yes, human.
2: Pro tip, got to dump the fry in the frosty.
1: I still gotta try that this summer.
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0: I think New York City might burn to the ground. I don't know if you saw the photos and videos when the Knicks won the Eastern Conference Finals and they're going to the NBA Finals for the first time in 27 years. They were insane out there in the streets.
1: Ooh, Tyler, I got to go down that TikTok rabbit hole. Matter of fact, I need to go right to the Side Talk NYC Instagram because I know there's a whole lot of bing bong wild craziness happening.
0: Yeah, there was even a kid on TikTok. He was like, he couldn't be more than 12 years old. He was dropping F-bombs and dirty words. And I was like, yeah, New York be crazy. So they'll play the winner of the Spurs in Thunder, the Western Conference Finals, and the NBA Finals.

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1: 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Like this.

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0: It's Nightly with Jade and Tyler, and with each and every passing day, God, I can't imagine what I'm going to be like when I do hit 40, because the 30 train has been shocking to the body. Tyler, every single day, I'm just like, how many more dollars do I have to save to just clock out for the last time ever? Retire me, please.
1: I might need to throw some hands at these Gen Zers, because the New York Post, they claim that Gen Zers are burned out in corporate America and are looking to stop working for a while as part of hashtag adult gap years, or quote, mini retirements.
0: Mini retirements is freaking hilarious. Ain't no way y'all 401ks are ready for that. Now, gap year, I'm surprised to even hear that people would want to do that. In my mind, I fantasize about something like that all the time. Like, it'd be nice to take a year off, but what you gonna have to return to? That's the fear. Taking a gap year is wild in the workplace. What do you think?
1: Get your ass to work. 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
1: It's Nightly with Jade and Tyler, and can I be honest, Tyler? Of course, I know you want me to be honest, but look, I feel like Instagram culture slash sugar daddy prostitution culture has just warped people's expectations on dates. You know, like those goofy debates that you see, like, how much should you spend on the first date? $400, $500? Tyler, it's giving prostitution.
2: Yeah, and that leads me to believe that this survey that was done is on point, because a new survey reveals that the average amount spent on the first date is about $93. 40% of respondents admit to going on a first date just to get a free meal.
1: Dear God. I hope these are college girls that just wanted a good steak. They were tired of dining in the cab. But I just can't bring myself to go out with a man just because I want to eat good. Because you've got to stare at him across the table if you don't like him. It's just, I don't know, ladies. It's awful, Ty.
2: And if you're wondering, the top three first date activities were getting a drink at a bar, or having a board game night, which I like, or taking a walk in the park.
1: Yeah, I love board game. That one brings out a good, fun, spicy side on a first date. That's actually really cute. Funny enough, my first time ever hanging out with my man alone, we were playing the Wii. And girls, I don't know, I can't speak for all girls, but I get embarrassed over such dumb things. Tyler, I didn't even want to swing my arms while we were playing the Wii, because I just wanted to stand there and look cute, and it's just, like, so dumb. Playing a game is a good way to break the ice.
2: Dates at, like, arcades, or, like, main events, or like, Dave and Buster's, those are really good date ideas. When I went on vacation to Lake Tahoe, it was at a casino, but the casino had an arcade. We spent, like, two, 3 hours in the arcade just playing games.
1: Just big kids, tipsy, having a good time.
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0: It's Nightly with Jade and Tyler, and I'm not going to lie, I'm still stuck on something you said 2 hours ago in the show. Tay went 0 for 8 at the AMAs?
1: Yes, she did. However, the life of a showgirl, it didn't meet last year's deadline. That means she will be up for some Grammy nominations in the following year. So maybe she can rebound and take some revenge at the Grammys.
0: I'm not going to lie, there were so many opinions on this past album. I have loved it. It was kind of a grower. It just had some big songs that I'm really starting to love, and this is definitely one of them.
1: And if she really wanted to stick it to the AMA, she should perform at the Grammys.

0: I do want to give you an update. Jade, the teenager that was living above me by himself, has finally moved out. He's gone.
1: Oh, my God. You guys, this is my favorite TV series that has been playing out on air for the past couple of months. My boy is free and clear. How does it feel to wake up and go to sleep knowing that you can do it in peace without Teenage Project X party?
0: Oh, it's so great. So great. Oh. Speaking of, I saw this today. I was like, I can relate to this. What's attractive at 18 but embarrassing at 30?
1: Oh, God. Yeah, while we're on the topic, I don't know. Probably boys in fast cars. Anything that's like just loud as hell and over the top. Dressing like a hoochie. You know what? Okay, let me put some emphasis on that right now for the summer. Now, I do love a little cheek action. Ladies, wear what you want. I never judge. I love to see something cute. But when I was young, I would always wear like cute little cheeky Daisy Dukey shorts in the summer. And I'm just like, honey, you're not going to see my class. We're getting to that age where I'm just not comfortable. So probably not happening this summer, T. What about you?
0: On this list, like, here's one. I think we all did this in college or being young. How about empty booze bottles as decoration, like in the kitchen? Or like, how stupid were we?
1: No, Tyler, somebody right now is 45 and offended because they're like, I love my Class A Azul bottle. Don't talk ish about it. This is funny. Yes.
0: This is things that are attractive at 18 but embarrassing at 30. How about talking about your high school accomplishments? You can't be 30 and be like, yeah, I scored 3 touchdowns in a football game.
1: Ty, you know what happens every time. It's that hometown thinking.
0: Or talking about how often you drink or smoke. Be like, man, I drank so much last night, bro. Like at 30.
1: That is definitely young.
0: That's quite embarrassing. And how about this? Not giving a crap. If you continue to not give a crap as an adult, you are the problem on a global scale. So you should probably give a crap.
1: Okay, little plot twist at the end, but I like that one.
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22: A better life with Dr. Sanjay Gupta.
0: If you are struggling with substance abuse, alcohol, pills, whatever it may be, first of all, it's nothing to be ashamed of. We know addiction is a brain disease, and we also know getting into recovery can be tough. Also, in case this helps, I want to tell you about a new study out of Harvard School of Public Health, which found that spiritual belief, the idea of a steady religious practice, had a protective effect from addiction. Experts we talked to told us there were probably a few reasons why this might be the case. Number one, excessive drug and alcohol use would not be the norm in a religious community, and people want to fit in. Two, a belief in a higher power provides people with hope and solace, great foils for addiction. And three, and I think there's some merit to this, regular attendance in a faith community also provides connection. Just like in AA, camaraderie and social support is often what you need. I'm Dr. Sanjay Gupta, helping you live a better life.
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0: It's Nightly with Jade and Tyler, and I don't know if it's something that comes with growing up. You know, when you go out to dinner, Ty, and they're like, would you like flat or sparkling? I love me a sparkling water. I'm a soda fiend, so, you know, all the bubblies, the Trulies, all of those drinks, I love. Do you like it? Do you like carbonated drinks?
1: Not really. Give me the garden hose. I'll drink anything, really.
0: Oh, my God.
1: But, well, speaking of Gen Zs, they're moving on from carbonated drinks. They're ditching, like, iced teas, canned lemonades, flavored waters, and non-carbonated energy drinks.
0: You know what? That's on point. I've noticed that in the club, Tyler. It's been a couple weeks since I've been, but the seltzers were going nuts. Like, that's all the girls wanted to drink. Something light, a little skinny marg with some bubbles in it, a little, you know, rosé champagne. And I love those. But I'm surprised. I'm like, oh, so they don't like juices like we did. We used to go crazy over juice in the house.
1: Yeah, give me a Hawaiian Punch or a Capri Sun. Those would hit on a summer day.
0: Yeah. Dancing.

0: Shout out to Pink Panthers and Zara Larsson. I'm pretty sure Stateside has done something that they didn't even expect when Pink Panthers had first remixed that album. And you know what? One of my coworkers keeps telling me that now it's starting to like kind of get to me. My favorite part of the song is that, you know, you be singing it, Tyler. I've seen you singing in the studio, but it definitely gives a little Britney tea, you know? It gives Britney Spears.
1: You're a little off key there, but Britney Spears, the footage of her DUI arrest was just released a couple days ago. And speaking of British accents, during this video, she even tries to, that's how you know you're intoxicated, when you try to like chip, chip, cheerio, give you a British accent at times. Also, she told officers, and I quote, "I'm an angel who could drink four bottles of wine."
0: Tyler, I'm praying for my queen, because first of all, getting pulled over and speaking in the British accent was already crazy, but I'm an angel and I can take four handles to the head is, I don't know if that's angel-like.
1: We said this before. Should have we really freed Britney?
0: Praying. I'm praying. For just a

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2: It's Nightly with Jade and Tyler, and I have to think that there's nothing more gratifying as somebody who ends up being one of these people that goes on Reddit or TikTok and like vents about their job and how crazy the roles are. And then a whole community of people's like, oh yeah, wait till you hear what's going on at my job.
3: Yeah, there's an article that came out that people are pretty fed up. Most employees are fed up with these petty work rules. It's kind of nice not really having rules. I mean, obviously we have to follow the FCC and our bosses, but we could pretty much do whatever we want.
2: Honestly, our job is goals, because I'm not going to lie. The flexibility, I don't know if we could get this anywhere else, bro.
3: Here's some things that are some petty work rules that they should get rid of, like requiring a doctor's note for sick days. Like, do we really need that?
2: Yeah, come on. This ain't fifth grade.
3: Not allowing employees to sit down or...
2: Ooh, that was a big one at my first few jobs. You know what? I forgot about that. We're lucky we get to be on these booties all day.
3: How about requiring a strict dress code? That kind of stinks.
2: That is my favorite part of our jobs. You can't see us.
3: And not allowing employees to use their phones. I mean, I feel like if you're on your phone on your, and like a lot, that's not great, but every now and then you can

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1: Yeah, don't let me see you at the register like I'm waiting on you to finish your call and text message. No, can't happen.
2: Nightly with Jade and Tyler. 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
13: A better life with Dr. Sanjay Gupta.
14: Have you ever noticed that you mostly breathe through one nostril at a time? Even when you're not sick, even when your allergies aren't bothering you. The body actually switches the dominant nostril as frequently as every 2 hours while we're awake. That's according to Adam Taylor, an anatomy professor at Lancaster University in the UK. This alternating cycle is automatic. It's regulated subconsciously by the hypothalamus and the brain, he said. Your body does this to give each nostril a chance to rest and repair so they don't get too dried out, which could make it easier for pathogens and inflammation to cause damage. Now, Taylor also said studies suggest the left nostril may be more dominant, and when the right nostril is dominant, the body is in a more alert or even stressed state. Who knew? Pretty fascinating stuff. I'm Dr. Sanjay Gupta, helping you live a better life.
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0: It's Nightly with Jade and Tyler, and look at that. Pretty much done with Wednesday, so that means just two more days till the weekend. You gotta love that. I mean, how
1: good does it feel to have a three-day weekend?
2: I'm absolutely loving it. It's the only reason I've kept my sanity this week. You know, I'm really getting jealous as we get older. I'm like, I miss summer break. If you're listening right now and you're on summer break, woo! Enjoy, because we don't get that as an adult. You get summer work. So I'm living for this mini break.

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So if our time is running out, day after day, we'll make the mundane a masterpiece. Oh my, my, oh my, my love, I take one look at you, you're taking me out.

0: It is Nightly with Jade and Tyler, and over the weekend, our king and queen, Travis Kelce, Taylor Swift, they were courtside in Cleveland. That's Travis Kelce's hometown, and the disrespect they paid her is insane.
1: Okay, so this is what I've been wanting to talk to you about, T, because I was like, was it disrespectful? Do you think that they were trying to, like, X her out of the conversation by calling her Travis's fiance and girlfriend and not referring to her as Taylor Swift? Or do you think that they didn't want to hype it up because of all the stuff that was happening during that first NFL season where they couldn't keep her name out of their mouth? What was it given to you?
0: I don't know. You tell me. Let's play it.
2: Look here, Travis Kelce and his fiance here at the game.
3: Oh, Travis Kelce. That's good to have him here, an Ohio native, a Cleveland native. Travis Kelce and his girlfriend loving it.
0: I mean, there's got to be disrespect there. You can't say everybody knows who Taylor Swift is.
1: Definitely.
0: You don't know how big of a deal she is?
1: I think calling her girlfriend was actually kind of disrespectful. We know that's his fiance, his wife-to-be this summer. I don't know if that was, like, cheeky, like, almost like she's so big that it's obvious that it's like, ha-ha, they're calling her his fiance. I do know she was looking good. Taylor Swift shut down the Jumbotron trend on TikTok once and for all.
0: Yeah, she's not having the greatest week, going 0 for 8 at the AMAs, and then the disrespect on the TV. Not a great week for her.
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23: A Better Life with Dr. Sanjay Gupta.
24: If you are struggling with substance abuse, alcohol, pills, whatever it may be, first of all, it's nothing to be ashamed of. We know addiction is a brain disease, and we also know getting into recovery can be tough. Also, in case this helps, I want to tell you about a new study out of Harvard School of Public Health, which found that spiritual belief, the idea of a steady religious practice, had a protective effect from addiction. Experts we talked to told us there were probably a few reasons why this might be the case. Number one, excessive drug and alcohol use would not be the norm in a religious community, and people want to fit in. Two, a belief in a higher power provides people with hope and solace, great foils for addiction. And three, and I think there's some merit to this, regular attendance in a faith community also provides connection. Just like in AA, camaraderie and social support is often what you need. I'm Dr. Sanjay Gupta, helping you live a better life.
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0: It's Nightly with Jade and Tyler, and I'm just curious to know, who's ready to roo? Who's ready to get out to Manchester, Tennessee and enjoy Bonnaroo Music and Arts Festival 2026? It's literally like 2 weeks out, and I've never been, but from the photos, it looks incredible. Tyler, have you had the chance to go?
1: I haven't, and the only way I'd go to the farm is if I had the VIP, like glamping, because sleeping in a tent, not showering for 3 days, not my cup of tea.
0: I am with you, heavy on all of that. You, at that point, you just have to go in because you don't want to get there and have like a half just awful experience of being uncomfortable and sticky and muddy. A lot of times, you know, it's raining and you're stuck. But it is going to be a good time. I know that they have like, they do yoga and they have like a carnival on site. You could be riding the Ferris wheel and looking down on stage, seeing Kesha or even Teddy Swims, Noah Kahan. They're all going to be performing there this summer.

what's going on? It's JC Chavez from the Kip Kratic Morning Show. If you have a relationship issue, tell us about it at lovelettersTokelly.com because our love experts giving that advice tomorrow morning at 7:25.

0: Is there anything worse at a grocery store or shopping and you get the shopping cart with the bad wheel, you know, the janky leg wheel?
1: I'm always like, damn, I need a little oil in my bag. This is embarrassing. You embarrassing me, cart.
0: Well, Target, they're rolling out a fleet of reimagined shopping carts. They call this the Series 3 APC model, and they boost maneuverability. They're also more comfortable, and they have a secured child seat, increased basket space for bulk goods, larger cup holders for anything from snacks to Starbucks to sippy cups.
1: You know what? That's what I was looking forward to. You just said it right there. I was looking for the cup holder because I have nowhere to put my Starbies in that cart. I guess they are kind of keeping up with the times and making it a little better because sometimes, you know, you need things to sit a certain way in the cart and they don't. So maybe they're trying to help out with that. If the wheels can also be a part of these changes so we're not squeaking and embarrassing ourselves and making skid marks down the aisles, that would be great.
0: And the carts are all plastic and fully recyclable.
1: Okay, I'm down for that.

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2: It's Nightly with Jade and Tyler, and being out of school means you've got way more free time to have fun, but it might cost you. Unless you're hanging out at the house or at the neighborhood pool, you're going to need some fun funds for the summer.
3: Yeah, a new thread on Reddit has lazy jobs that will make you a lot of money.
2: Ooh, we're listening.
3: Like, some overnight IT workers may make six figures just in case something breaks. I mean, that's the only bad part of that. Like, you got to wake up like 4 a.m. to fix something.
2: Well, yeah. But I guess so many people loving their remote jobs. That's a nice one.
3: Corporate travel agents can make up to 90 grand a year just by working from home. A construction project manager said he can make about 300,000 a year while only doing about 3 hours of work on a normal workday.
2: Wow, that's incredible.
3: And we've talked about this on the show. Here's one job. How about working for a cruise ship? You can get paid big bucks to travel and travel about the country and talk to guests.
2: Man, see, I feel like it would be so fun to be on a cruise and work that, but I feel like are they like sad to be on there for that long and smiling at people from sun up to sundown every day? Like, do they go into their back to their quarters and just like scream every F-bomb under the sun and just let it fly? Because you gotta be happy at like 6 a.m. They're running off like 3 hours of sleep. That's a lot of dedication, but it looks fun.
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14: A better life with Dr. Sanjay Gupta.
15: Breast cancer is the most common cancer among women in the world. And according to a new study out of the University of Washington School of Medicine, an estimated 3.5 million cases a year are expected by 2050. Now, the good news is we've gotten so much better at screening, earlier detection, and cutting-edge treatments in many countries, including here in the United States. But even here in America, black women have a death rate from breast cancer that is 40% higher than white women, a disparity that exists despite our world-class treatment infrastructure. So what can you do to lower your risk? Eat less red meat? Try your best to manage your blood sugar and your weight? Exercise is really important. Cut back on drinking, quit smoking. And remember this, you should start getting mammograms. At what age? 40. That's when you should start. I'm Dr. Sanjay Gupta, helping you live a better life.
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3: Best part about coming off a three-day weekend, kind of a four-day weekend, is we're already halfway done, Tyler. Happy hump day.
4: Yes, halfway through the week. 3 days left. Let's go.
3: Can we do a quick little recap on some of the highlights from the AMAs this past weekend? Because I think people are still catching up, being that it was on Monday, Memorial Day. What stood out to you most?
4: Yeah, Taylor went 0 for 8. Big giant goose egg there. And then a lot of Bruno Mars, Cardi B, BTS, Cat's Eye, Huntrix, Somber all won 3 awards. A lot of awards given out to those groups.
3: Man, they've been dominating this year. And speaking of domination, we've got to talk about the song that we just can't get out of our heads. Pink Panthers and Zara Larsson won Best Collab for Stateside. What started as a viral TikTok moment became huge. And thanks to Alyssa Liu, it's now at a completely different level. And whether you like it or not, it's one that you can't help but to sing to. It's definitely a grower.

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1: It's Nightly with Jade and Tyler, and this time of night, we always have cravings for the worst of foods, but T, I was laughing. I went to go to a concert the other night, this past weekend, right? And when we were walking outside, I was like, why is it that I'll never buy food off of a street vendor outside of the concert venue, but when I'm in a foreign country, I'll get like a street taco off of a freaking trash can that was grilled on a grocery cart? Like, have you ever bought street food in your own city? And I'm not talking about a cute taco truck, T. You know what I'm talking about.
2: Yeah, I love me some street meat. Sounds weird to say. No, like I've even gone to Mexico and got like the street taco from like a little mobile shack.
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2: Love a good hot dog off a street car, street vendor.
1: My question to you is, where do you draw the line though? 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
2: Any foreign meat is a no for me. If you're like on the street corner grilling like some squirrel, I'm going to turn away.
1: I guess we really don't know what they are grilling. And like, how do we trust these people? It's a lot of trust.
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5: A Better Life with Dr. Sanjay Gupta.
14: People have started using AI for all sorts of things, but I cannot think of an area where the stakes are higher than your health. First of all, I'll tell you this. I know doctors who have cracked some seemingly impossible cases with the help of AI, so it can be a powerful tool. But AI can also hallucinate, provide bad advice, and be just as confident when it does that. If you do decide to plug any personal medical information into one of these chatbots, you should know that while the companies that created them have robust privacy protections in place, they are not bound by HIPAA, like your healthcare provider is. Whatever the advice presented to you, take it with a degree of healthy skepticism. Always get a second opinion. And remember, if you ever experience concerning symptoms, skip the AI consult and head straight to the ER. I'm Dr. Sanjay Gupta, helping you live a better life.
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0: if you've ever been to jail, hopefully not. People try to hide stuff on their persons to bring in to make jail a little bit better.
1: Ooh, but don't they like strip search you?
0: They do. So that's why it's like, I don't understand why they try. There is a woman in Michigan. She was going to jail. She was stealing products at a grocery store. They took her into the jail, found out that she had a bottle of wine in her hoo-ha.
1: What?
0: Yes. When they did the strip search, they found wine stuffed in her genitals. She is now facing several charges, including trespass and attempting to smuggle contraband into a prison institution.
1: Damn, she needed that drink. She was like, look, it's going to be a long time. I don't know what I'm getting out. I thought it was crazy when I used to work at CVS as a, you know, front store worker, and I saw somebody put like a wine bottle underneath their shirt, and it's like, we can see the wine bottle, ma'am, but popping it up the coochie is crazy business.
0: Yeah, if you're wondering, she's banned from CVS forever.

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0: It is Nightly with Jade and Tyler. And Jade, we know that you have a crazy coffee addiction. And you know what? It also will help your mood. And I have studies behind that.
1: Yes!
0: So a new study from the University of College Cork is giving coffee lovers another reason to pour a cup. Researchers have found that both regular and decaf coffee may help improve mood, focus, and even reduce anxiety.
1: Oh, see, Tyler, I believe this. I believe this with everything in me. In our break room, we used to have this little poster, and it was a coffee cup with little arms and legs, little stick figure, and it said, coffee is a warm hug for your brain, and that is how I feel.
0: I'm not saying that you're an anxious person, but I'm saying go ahead and grab another cup of coffee.
1: Yeah.

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0: It's Nightly with Jade and Tyler. And gang, if you did not grow up as a millennial, I don't know if you know how big of a deal it was to know any girl that like made it big at Hooters. Tyler, there was honestly one of the most beautiful girls I've ever seen in my life. She went to my elementary school, middle school, high school. Her name was Ashley Pike, but she was a stunner. And she worked at Hooters. She got discovered and actually got put in an Adam Sandler movie to be a Hooters girl. And it's just like, dang, she ended up going to the Playboy Mansion and all types of things. And I'm like, Hooters used to have like, they used to launch people's careers. It's crazy.
1: Yeah. And as men, we just go there for the wings. That's all. We don't really go for anything else.
0: Sure.
1: But Hooters, their CEO, Neil Kiefer, came out and said that they want to make Hooters a family friendly restaurant. They want to get away from, you know, the booty showing, and they want to have everybody welcome. Children, wives, husbands, everybody.
0: See, what do you think they're going to implement to make it a more family friendly environment? Because I get it, but at the same time, I came to see cheeks out of those tangerine shorts.
1: I don't know if they can do anything. I mean, clothing-wise, you can't change the orange shorts, right? So maybe just make the shorts longer?
0: That's what I'm thinking, too. That's pretty much it, right?
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7: 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It appears by its own

0: Numbers, the U.S. government seems insolvent. It's reported that the Treasury shows about $6 trillion in assets and over $47 trillion in liabilities. 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
7: 20 years ago, the average attention span was about 2.5 minutes. Today, it's just 47 seconds. Pretty disconcerting. That's according to new research out of UC Irvine. But really, this isn't our fault, at least not entirely. We can blame technology and the world around us. Attention, it turns out, is not an unlimited resource. You only have so much of it to give. Start paying more attention to what times of the day you seem to be at your mental peak. Try to knock out the more complicated stuff during that time. It's also important to take breaks every so often so you can more easily lock in when you're trying to concentrate. One expert said, even trying to visualize where you want to end your day with everything all wrapped up or with tons left to do, that can act as a real motivator. I'm Dr. Sanjay Gupta, helping you live a better life.
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1: 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But wait a minute, isn't this...
0: Yeah, yes it is.
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1: Dear Kelly, you're the love expert.
2: I am.
1: My husband and I welcomed our first baby in April, and I'd love to get yours, Trey's, and JC's opinions as parents.
2: Oh.
3: Yours, Trey's, and JC's opinions.
2: Who is left out of that parenting advice letter?
3: Please zip it and let us work here.
4: Okay.
1: She continues.
3: We are cooking.
4: I'm going to chime in.
2: You were not addressed.
5: I said we let him answer first.
3: Trey and JC.
1: Let him answer first?
5: Yeah, let him answer first, and we'll tell him where he goes wrong.
6: Apparently he doesn't count as a parent.
1: Okay. She continues. My child's only living grandparents live in Utah. We are fortunate that they came and spent the first few weeks of her life with us, and they were so helpful, and it was such a special time for us all. We're now considering flying out to them in July for a week so that they can have more time with her and so that we can introduce her to extended family and friends.
2: Very sweet.
1: She would be 10 weeks old at that point, and she will have her first round of vaccinations, but we'd be traveling outside of peak travel days, and we wouldn't have to use any PTO, so we could still be on leave. At the same time, there's concern for travel exposure, how disruptive it might be for a young baby, how hard it'll be on us, and whether it's truly manageable. I feel strongly one way. My husband feels strongly the other. Especially considering that this is a hometown that one of us was raised in, it means a lot to get her out there and to share her with friends and families that we grew up with. What are your thoughts? How would you feel taking a 10-week-old on a week-long out-of-state hometown trip?
3: That's a lot.
2: It's doable.
3: It is doable.
2: It's
3: a lot, but it's doable.
2: Look, when I only had, one biologically, by the grace of God, I have, now stepchildren. But I remember just the first time leaving the house with my baby and trying to get her into the car to go to Target. It was a nightmare. By the time I got everything loaded up to get in the car, it was already time to go back and feed her and change her again. It's just like that. So traveling with a baby, it's stressful. I get it. And when it's your first baby, you're so hypersensitive and aware of germs and look, I traveled with Emma Kelly, I think, for the first time on a plane. She was born in October. We went home for Christmas. So she was just a couple months old. An angel. Baby sleep during the flights at that point. You're worried about their ears popping and stuff. You put a passy or a bottle in there, and she slept the whole flight. It was fine. It's when she got to be a toddler that it got a lot more difficult because they're, antsy and stuff. So I think, it's doable. Airlines are used to people traveling with all the accoutrement that comes with, traveling with a baby. Yeah, you have to. Well, I don't remember anymore. It's been so long since I flew with a baby. You can hold the baby in your lap. You don't have to have a child seat at that point, right? An infant.
3: One of that.
2: Then you can hold. It doesn't cost anything. You just, pack a stroller, a child seat. It's doable. It is not the easiest thing in the world. I did it as a single mom, though. You got help. Mm-hmm. So it's doable. I would go for it if you're asking my opinion. Now, JC and Trey can give theirs, but nobody else.
3: Thank you, Kelly Raspberry. Listen. As long as you go in knowing you are going to get looks when you get on the plane, because there's always going to be the judgy people, and that's what a lot of moms and dads feel self-conscious about.
2: But you not will the get infant those. Infants, not the itty-bitties.
3: It's
2: the older ones.
3: Anyone that can cry, they'll look at you funny. So don't worry about those people. There's going to be nice people that help you out on there. Kids do thrive on consistency. So as long as you can keep their naps going and feeding them at the right time. My wife and I also traveled with my son around that same age back to San Diego when she was pregnant. And he did fine.
2: Yeah.
3: You're actually going to be relieved by the amount of help you have. You can actually take some time to de-stress and breathe because aunts, uncles, distant relatives, they all want to see the baby. So it actually might be beneficial for you and your mental health to get out there and see your family.
1: So true.
5: Ten weeks old would have been born in February?
1: April, it says.
5: April?
3: You said 10 weeks or 10 months?
5: 10 weeks.
1: Ten weeks.
5: I say no. A 10-week-old baby? Just a little tiny thing that doesn't sleep through the night.
3: Yeah.
2: That's about how old Emma Kelly was when I took her for Christmas.
5: But did she sleep through the night? Did she scream?
2: She was absolutely fine. But you know what? Every baby's different. You could have a colicky baby. You could have a
3: My son did not sleep through the night.
2: Mine was fine.
5: I would say that the stress of becoming a first-time parent and you're still new to the game, 10 weeks in, it's going to be a hard time traveling. And just it'll be more stress when you're already in a kind of stressful change of life time. I think I vote no.
2: Well, that's 2-1, so go.
5: So go.
3: But do what you feel is best for you and your family.
2: Yeah, everything's hard with the first one. Then the second one comes on and you're like, eh.
5: On the other hand.
2: Throw them over my shoulder, let's go.
5: I will say that if Kara was like, hey, I'd like to go visit somebody with my 10-week-old baby, I kind of go, well, it was not your baby, but also like.
3: You carry the baby.
5: You want to go see your family with your kid. Like,
3: You make it work.
5: I'll follow your lead and make it work.
3: You make it work.
0: Oh, that's sweet.
3: Compromise.
5: If it were my family, I'd go, let's just wait a couple months or a year.
4: Love letters. Love letters to Kelly.
0: Dear Kelly, you are the love expert.
2: I am.
0: I have listened to your show on the radio since I was a kid. I'm 25 now. Last month, a man brought me flowers, remembered my coffee order, and asked how my job interview went.
3: What?
2: Wow.
3: Ooh.
0: I felt absolutely nothing. Oh. No spark. No obsession. I nearly fell asleep during dinner. Then 2 weeks later, I met a guy who owns a sword, disappeared for 3 days, and said, I'm bad at texting because I can sense electromagnetic shifts.
2: Of course.
0: I kid you not, I have thought about him every hour since.
6: It's a sword.
3: We got to get a sword.
6: I guess so.
0: How is my brain designed this way? At this point, I don't even want passion. I want to be able to meet a stable adult man without feeling the spiritual urge to flee into the woods. Help.
3: What?
2: All right. Look, we're all, it's like every romantic comedy, movie, whatever out there. You always are attracted to the odd one, right? The bad boy. And I guess a guy with a sword in your world is bad. So, I mean, I don't know what you're asking me. If you're not interested in somebody, you're not interested. Just keep dating.
0: She's asking, well, she says, why do I think this way? Like, a great man.
2: I don't know. I think part of you, like, maybe subconsciously scared of the safe, nice guy because that means, I don't know why your brain works the way it does. I mean, maybe you're rejecting stability. Maybe your part of you still craves a little bad girl having a good time. Maybe you're not as ready to settle down as you think you are. I don't know. But you're not obligated to do really anything when you're dating. Dating is to figure out what you really want and what you don't want. I think dating is more about figuring out what you don't want.
1: Preach.
2: Honestly. Mm-hmm. Because, I mean, it's like I get so many letters, like just yesterday, I think it was, from a lady who wanted her man to step up and finally be a leader. And he never probably led through their whole dating life. And she should have realized, I don't want this, so I'm going to date somebody else. So, you know, just, she's 25?
6: Mm-hmm.
2: Girl.
3: Man.
2: Just keep dating around.
6: JC?
1: Yeah.
2: But you know what? Have fun with a bad boy every once in a while. I'm not knocking it. Just don't.
3: Yes, Big Al.
2: Don't get too in trouble.
6: I see a sword at Amazon.com right now for $37. Or you can spend
3: $37. Because as a kid, I always wanted a sword.
6: I always wanted a sword.
3: Now I'm an adult and I'm over here without
2: a
3: sword.
2: You're Deadpool. Don't you have a fake one?
3: It's a fake one, Kelly.
6: No, I'm talking real deal. Holyfield.
2: The right,
3: and they're katanas.
2: It's probably
0: the
2: best.
0: I love the katanas.
3: Yeah, there's two of them.
0: My friend Cooper and I would sword fight in his backyard. I'd have the katanas and he'd have the sword. It was so much fun.
3: Right?
0: Now he's a doctor.
3: Oh, look at him. Dude. But I want like a real sword, Kelly.
1: Yeah, now you're an adult with an Amazon account.
2: You got money.
0: Let's sword fight.
3: Yeah, but I also got a wife, and she's like, no.
2: Oh, so if your wife says you can't have one, you won't get one?
3: A sword?
6: You keep it in my house.
5: Can you believe that people would fight with katanas? Like somebody
0: back in the day.
5: Somebody standing across from you with two katanas, and you have a sword.
2: If
5: and we're
2: going
5: to figure this out.
0: We're going to go outside.
5: That is so weird to think about.
1: What would you say to the listener who doesn't know what a katana is?
5: It's like a pitchfork, but it's a little tiny pitchfork.
0: What? It's like what Elektra has.
3: Those are size.
0: No.
3: Also, katana's two swords. Isn't that two?
2: Like baby swords?
3: Yeah, like baby swords.
6: I got a cousin baby sword.
0: She's kind of right. They are size.
3: Yeah, size are the ones
0: actually,
3: that look like pitchforks.
0: Actually, I have size, but I have heard them be called katanas as well.
3: Because Raphael has those, and those are size.
1: Nerdiest conversation
0: ever.
1: Ones
0: that look like forks. Also, Trey, the size are for defense. So you are actually better off defending yourself with the size against the sword.
3: Right.
2: That's more than I ever wanted to know.
5: I'll start Googling.
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19: What's going on, Casey?
20: Oh my gosh. Hi, JC.
19: What's up, girl? How you doing? I'm doing good. How are y'all?
20: Good.
21: Doing excellent.
2: Wonderful.
21: I heard you went on possibly one of the worst dates of all time.
19: It's possibly at least the strangest, for sure.
21: Oh, okay. I cannot wait to hear all about it. What happened?
19: So it was with my now husband, and that kind of just tells you the kind of person I am, I guess. We were going on our first date. We were in line to get tickets for The Hangover, so this was quite a while ago.
21: Uh-huh.
19: And the date was going good so far, and then he farted in front of me.
21: Oh.
19: And he said, "Hey, if you can't smell my fart, you can't have my heart." And I was like, wow, that was like a really funny thing to say to cover up an embarrassing moment.
20: My dude.
21: I mean, I've heard a lot of pickup lines in my past, but that might be it.
20: Yeah, I'm gonna go ahead and give him. I'm gonna go ahead and give him a snow clap.
22: I got emotional. I'm starting to tear up. That's how romantic.
23: Please tell me that was in your vows.
19: No, it actually wasn't. But that would have been the best vow.
20: Yeah.
19: Find out he has IBS.
21: Oh, poor guy.
22: Now you are married.
19: We are married.
21: Oh. Happily.
23: But I'm glad that he covered it up with comedy.
21: Yeah.
20: Right.
19: He did, and that's kind of what won me over with the comedy, more than the fart.
23: Yeah.
19: Not the fart.
21: You didn't return the favor, though, right, on the first date?
19: Not the first date, but we've been married for 16 years, so...
20: Oh, so there's been a lot of exchanging of...
21: Yeah, eventually it happens.
20: Yeah.
21: You can't help it.
22: So what does love smell like?
19: Well, have you smelt anybody with IBS?
23: Oh, no.
21: What's your husband's name, by the way?
19: His name is Clifton.
21: Clifton. I wonder if Clifton's listening. He's like, wait, Casey, that's my wife. Hey, that's my line.
23: Airing out his business.
22: Airing it out.
21: Casey, I'm glad you guys are happily married. That's hilarious.
19: Thank you.
21: I love it.
20: Oh, my God.
21: Have a wonderful day, Casey.
19: Y'all too. Thanks for talking with me.
23: Thank you for calling.
21: I'm so happy you guys are happy together. Oh, I love it.
22: We can reenact that one, Anna.
21: You can't smell my fart. Yeah. You can't have my heart.
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21: And we got to give part-time Justin his flowers real quick. Because once again, part-time Justin hits the nail right on the head. Justin's right. No one cared about the Mona Lisa until it was stolen. Yeah. It wasn't even a premier piece in the museum. It was on a back hallway that wasn't even commonly viewed, and it was actually stolen for a day or so before they even noticed. Once it was stolen, the reports came out, everyone was looking forward to seeing it once it was retrieved.
22: Yeah, the guy wanted to bring it back to Italy because that's where it was made.
20: Wanted to bring it back where?
21: It was brought back to
20: Italy.
21: Back home where it belongs.
23: He was doing it for ethical reasons.
21: For his own
22: reasons. Which, yeah, he's like, how did the Louvre get it if it belonged to Italy first?
21: Yeah, what's their deal? What's their problem? So I've been having an argument that I'm sure a lot of couples have at their home, and that involves refrigerating certain things. My wife and I keep having the same argument. I pull certain things out of the refrigerator and put it in the pantry or on the side.
20: Okay.
21: She puts it back on the fridge. And I know our computers listen to us because this morning I got an article that told us the 8 things you don't need to refrigerate.
20: Oh. Okay.
21: And let's see how many of us are breaking these rules.
22: Tell me.
21: How many arguments are we going to fix right now? Many. Number 1, vinegar. Vinegar does not need to be refrigerated.
22: Never put it in my refrigerator.
23: Okay. Yeah.
21: You shouldn't. This is one that my wife and I argue about. I don't think mustard should be refrigerated. My wife puts it in the fridge.
22: It doesn't need to be.
23: I refrigerate it.
21: You refrigerate it?
23: I do too, I think.
21: You don't need to refrigerate it, Kelly.
2: I don't feel good about that.
23: Yeah, same.
20: Well, I mean, restaurants don't typically refrigerate it. It's sitting at the table day
22: or
20: in and day out.
22: Or ketchup sometimes.
21: Mustard can be stored at room temperature because its acidity and salt content prevents harmful bacteria growth.
23: You can leave that
21: bad boy out.
23: I believe it, but I just don't know if I want warm mustard.
21: This is another one that warm mustard's good. It's all right.
2: Really? Yeah.
21: Get a little hot sandwich. You put it in your burger. Your burger's warm.
20: It's out there at the state fair all day long.
22: I think we have warm mustard on the phone.
21: No, we don't. also, hot sauce. That's another one that my wife wants to put in the fridge.
23: It depends on the hot sauce.
21: Does not. No. No hot sauce.
20: Why you want to cool your hot sauce down?
2: I refrigerate it.
21: Why?
20: I don't.
2: It doesn't cause fights in our family, but I refrigerate it.
21: It's an argument. Cooking oil also does not need to be refrigerated.
20: Who's putting olive oil in a refrigerator?
0: Cooking oil.
21: Yeah, yeah. Avocado oil, all those.
23: Yeah, that doesn't go in the fridge.
21: This is also in my fridge. Fish sauce.
23: What?
21: Does not need to be refrigerated.
23: Fish sauce. No, we just keep it in the cabinet.
0: Keep fish sauce at home?
21: Yeah. Mm-hmm. You don't have fish sauce?
0: Why would I have fish sauce?
1: Yeah, I don't even know what that is.
23: You're not out here making fried rice?
21: Yeah.
22: Yeah, fried rice or Asian-inspired meals.
21: We're always making Asian-inspired meals.
0: What is fish sauce? Is it sauce of fish?
20: I guess it is, Kelly.
0: Squeeze a fish?
21: I've never really...
23: Ooh.
21: I've never looked into...
0: What is fish sauce?
21: I just call it fish sauce.
0: Is there fish in it?
21: It does smell fishy. It does have a little fishy smell to it.
1: I would just use teriyaki, Kelly.
21: Honestly, for the longest time, I thought it was just the juice from the tuna cans.
23: Ew. Oh, my God.
21: That's
23: horrific.
21: And this is just me growing up. I just thought, you just get the tuna can, put it in a little thing, now you got fish sauce. Why are you guys grossed out until you eat tuna from the can?
0: Yeah. I drain it and rinse it.
21: Yeah, but it's in there. I mean, you eat it. It's just fine. It's just saucy. Mm-hmm. Speaking of sauce, soy sauce also does not need to be refrigerated. It is at my house.
0: It is at mine.
20: I definitely have that in the fridge.
22: I like it nice and hot.
23: Yeah, we put that in the fridge.
22: Warm.
21: And the main one that I'm willing to die on a hill for is ketchup.
22: In the refrigerator.
21: It does not need to be refrigerated.
22: It needs to go in the refrigerator.
21: No, it does not, according.
23: I mean, similar argument to the whole mustard thing. Like, it's out at restaurants, but at home, I put it in the fridge.
0: Right. Let me just tell you, when I worked in a restaurant, we used to marry the ketchup at the end of the night.
21: That was my favorite. You used to mix them together.
0: So you have a giant funnel, and you would just put all the ketchup bottles in it, and then you'd fill new ketchup bottles.
20: Right.
0: So I'm always very particular at looking at the ketchup bottles at restaurants, hoping I get one with a new seal.
21: Yeah, judging.
20: Yeah.
0: Because eventually,
20: you would think,
0: also look at the ketchup bottles to see if there's air bubbles in it.
22: Mm.
0: Because if there's air bubbles in it, that means it's going bad.
22: Yep.
0: And we had a customer open the lid on the ketchup bottle with air bubbles, and the ketchup exploded all over them.
21: Oh, no.
0: So that's why I'm a fan of refrigerating the ketchup.
21: Okay.
0: Mm-hmm. Because I've witnessed that
22: and
0: happen.
22: And I've been to a bar and ordered fries and used the ketchup. They had no one sit at that section for a long time. The ketchup was bad.
0: Ugh.
22: It was terrible. Ruined my meal.
21: See, growing up,
22: and I had a terrible weekend after
0: refrigerator,
22: that.
0: Refrigerator, in my opinion.
21: Growing up, we just had ketchup drawer.
20: Now,
0: the packets?
21: Yeah, we just had a ketchup drawer because if you were rich, you owned the bottle. But if you, regular folks
0: I'm
21: like
0: rich,
21: us.
0: But I keep ketchup packets.
20: What about the syrup?
21: Syrup should not be refrigerated.
23: Oh, I refrigerate it.
20: I just,
21: it makes it hard.
20: 50-50.
22: Anna and Ryan, they refrigerated Parmesan cheese.
23: Yeah.
22: And now I start doing it.
21: Since Kelly gave us that tip.
23: You used to not?
22: I did not.
21: Since Kelly gave us a tip real quick about ketchup, don't use Parmesan cheese at restaurants because the amount of kids I saw licking the cap.
20: Oh.
21: And I worked at an Italian restaurant. The amount of kids I would see just lick the cap.
20: Wait, y'all don't do that?
21: No, Justin. just be very wary of Parmesan cheese at restaurants. I saw every time there was a kid under the age of 5, they're licking that thing.
23: Well, I'm never eating at a restaurant.
21: And then we would have to take off the Justin's wash. House. It was a whole thing. It was gross.
23: Wow.
22: It's so good. Try it.
25: Your coffee.
0: Check.
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4: 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Now, why are we doing this? 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So in November, we're going to take a bunch of kids and their families to Disney World. These are kids that are dealing with hospital visits and surgeries and autoimmune diseases, and they're dealing with a lot stronger than you and I are.
3: Mm-hmm.
4: 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A two-night ocean view room at Lowe's Miami Beach, plus flights for two on Southwest Airlines. We're going to get you out there so you can have fun if you win the bonus prize this
20: week. So you're saying for $25,
4: yes,
20: you could win a vacation and possibly a car, too?
4: Uh-huh.
3: Yep.
20: Wow.
4: Isn't that crazy?
21: Mm-hmm. And send kids to Disney.
20: For how much?
4: For as little as $25, but hopefully you throw a little bit extra.
3: Buy a couple more tickets. Yeah. Increase your odds.
4: Up
3: a
4: your
3: bit.
4: Odds.
3: Yeah.
4: Again, carcontest2026.com. Time is running out, so I would jump on that as soon as possible.
3: Got it.
4: And apparently time is running out for Audrey, too, because right before the break started, she said, I'm bound to be alone.
22: I think I'm meant to be
23: your
22: alone.
23: Your destiny.
22: Yeah. I just don't know anymore, Kelly.
4: I thought you had a date this last weekend.
22: I did indeed. A new challenger entered the arena.
4: Okay. I talked to him on the phone.
22: You did talk to him on the phone. You called me during the day.
3: How'd that come about?
4: What?
3: You talking to him on the phone?
4: I called Audrey because we had a work thing, but then there was some changes.
22: Okay. Yeah, the weather was evil outside.
4: Yeah, so I was calling her up to give her the update.
22: Uh-huh.
4: And then she's like, I'm on a date.
20: Well, how was the date?
22: It was okay.
3: Oh, I mean, wow.
22: I walked in. Let me tell you something about this guy. I walked in because, Anna, we went to the same place you and I went.
21: Oh, good spot.
22: Oh, so good. And I had to go up these stairs. And right when I got to the top, I took a breath and I looked at him and I was like, oh, yes.
21: Okay.
22: Oh.
21: That's a
22: I
21: good
22: saw
21: start.
22: This guy, 6'4" and a half. You know how I know that?
3: How?
22: He claimed his 6'4" and I was like, let me download a measuring tape app. And so I got it out.
3: Wait a minute. Women are measuring guys on dates now?
22: I was a little tipsy at this
4: sounds
22: point.
4: Dangerous.
22: We met at the bar.
3: I'm destined to be single also.
22: It's a, mind you, I'm like 3 feet and built like the Lorax. So we are not that like, compatible. And I still
4: way to sell yourself.
20: Yeah.
22: Listen, my confidence is not high these days. I don't know. I saw him and I was like, oh my God, it's on. Like he had Audrey written all over him. And that was a good sign. Very beautiful man. We had a good time there, but then I did something I have never done before in my life on a date.
3: What?
22: I went back to his house.
21: Oh.
22: But no. Stop.
3: Oh, hey now.
4: What time is this at?
22: No.
3: Right, 6'4",
22: no.
3: Man.
22: No,
20: give me
22: no,
20: two
22: no.
20: margaritas.
23: That's risky.
21: Happy
23: risky
21: hour.
23: For many reasons.
4: Okay.
0: Put on a sexy little dance.
1: It might not be that. That's also, it could be potentially dangerous too.
2: Yeah, you
22: gotta don't do this, Kelly. This is, y'all are acting like it's monkey business going on. Let me explain. Okay. So the weather outside, like I said, was evil. Frightful. JC and I were supposed to have an event at 5 p.m. Yeah. So I met with this guy at 3 p.m. and we got drinks.
0: And that's good because originally you had an out.
22: Yes. Yeah. No, that's what my favorite part was. Mm-hmm. But then JC calls me and I'm on the phone and he hears me say that, oh, we're no longer doing this event at 5. However, the concert is at 7. So I had another out, but it was 2 hours later.
0: Yeah.
22: So then it starts storming outside and it looks like an apocalypse.
0: Were you on the rooftop?
22: Yes. And so he gets out his phone and he's looking at this weather app and he's a big weather guy, I guess. And he's like, oh, it's getting bad outside. He's like, I know this sounds bad, but do you want to get out of the storm and go to my place? And I was like, look, I looked at him.
23: Smooth. I'm going to give you a slip clap on that one, my brother.
22: I looked at him right in the eye, and I was like, ain't nothing happening there. I hope you know that.
20: Okay.
23: But yes.
22: I set the tone.
0: Setting the ground rules.
22: 10 toes down. And he was like, oh, I don't care. He's like, I just want to get out of here. And I was like, okay, me too. Went back to town. First of all, fast forward, nothing happened.
20: Wait, was this place clean and nice?
22: So nice.
20: Okay.
2: Did he have a pet?
22: No, we didn't have a pet.
2: Oh, okay.
22: I had a few issues with him, though, ahead of time. Because when we were walking from the venue we were at to his car, he was walking like 5 feet ahead of me.
1: Because Ryan was coming.
23: Yeah.
0: But he was leaving you behind.
22: He was leaving me like five, and he was walking so, so fast.
1: His legs are long.
2: That's so true. It was raining sideways, so he was actually blocking the rain from hitting you.
23: Good
2: like
23: one, Jason.
2: Like a manbrella.
1: But still, a gentleman would have made sure you were by his side.
22: I was like running to keep up with him a little bit, which I don't do. And then we get to his car. He didn't open the door for me, and he didn't open any doors for me.
0: Was his car apartment?
2: Because he's about girl power. He wants you to open your doors.
1: See, women have ruined that, though, yeah. I think.
22: Why are we defending
1: in a lot of ways?
22: Him?
2: Oh, we're not. I just liked his voice when I talked to him.
0: Yeah, question before we continue. Do we like him? Do we not like him? Do we defend him or do we not defend him?
22: I don't know. You'll make up your mind as we go. Okay. And so then we get to his place. Mm-hmm. And this man, I think it's important to state that I went to the University of Oklahoma, Boomer Sooner. He went to the, Oklahoma State University.
2: He's a cowboy?
22: Yes. Poke. So this was my parents' dynamic. My dad went to OSU. My mom went to OU. I saw this divorce play out already. So I was like trying to say, I was like, look, we need to make sure like we're civil about this. And he's like, oh, we are. And so when OU and OSU play each other, I don't know how we're getting into football right now, but the game is called Bedlam. And so we're drinking. He made me homemade margaritas from scratch.
23: Oh, yeah.
22: So he did all the ingredients. And so we're drinking and somehow it comes up and I'm like, yeah, we should just watch Bedlam highlights. And he took me up on it. He goes on his YouTube TV, pulls up Bedlam highlights, Oklahoma State and OU playing each other.
2: But you wanted to watch them too?
22: I was joking. Oh. I didn't actually want to. And I was like, no, don't actually play them. He's like, oh, no, we're going to play the game where we beat y'all real bad.
23: Oh.
22: And so he puts it on the TV, and all of a sudden we're watching Bedlam highlights, drinking margaritas, sitting in this storm. Mm-hmm. And I'm starting to wonder how I got here in this situation.
20: Yeah,
2: your mouth did it.
20: Your mouth.
22: But then, y'all, this is where it gets bad.
23: She just jumped up and down three times, y'all.
22: Okay. I don't know how it came up, but he was talking about his ex. And I was like, when'd y'all break up? And he was saying, oh, a few months ago. I was like, how long were you together? He's like, 7 months. And we would probably be engaged right now.
2: Oh.
22: And I was like,
0: oh, wow.
22: Well, why aren't you engaged? Yeah. He's like, she broke my heart and moved away.
0: Oh.
22: And he starts getting like sad.
2: Teary-eyed?
0: Oh, no.
22: No, he didn't get teary, but I was like, so are you, over it? Even though I knew he wasn't. I could tell by looking at him. Right. I knew this man was not over that relationship. And he's
20: the best way to get over somebody.
23: Somebody new.
22: And he goes, yeah. I could tell he was getting sad.
2: Oh.
22: And so then,
2: he's not over it. Your rebound.
22: But then we're sitting on the couch, and all of a sudden I look over, and he got out his phone. And he went and pulled up her Facebook account.
0: Oh, no.
2: To show you?
0: So no, uncomfortable. No.
22: And he's like, let me see what she's doing now.
1: No, my brother.
23: No.
2: What are you doing, bro?
23: No, my brother. No.
20: Why are you over there being a bro watching football?
2: Yeah.
22: No.
2: Is he following her on Life 360 still?
22: No.
0: Did he text her?
22: He's like, no. He couldn't because they have each other blocked.
20: But yeah, Audrey, he sees you as a friend at this point.
22: No.
20: Because nothing's happening at that apartment.
1: But then did he ask you to follow her so he could check on her?
22: I'm still not done. We have about three more oh no's. So then he looks at her profile and he goes, oh, she's engaged.
2: What?
23: That's good. Moving on.
22: No.
21: That's a tough moment,
23: that's,
21: though.
23: That's bad.
22: Finds out his ex is engaged as we're sitting there on the couch with our margaritas watching a Bedlam game.
23: In real time. Okay.
22: In real time. And then he goes, I need to see what this guy looks like.
23: He's doing like a full-on investigation.
2: I thought he was going to drop down on one knee and ask you.
5: Okay.
2: Get a bet.
23: Right.
21: He's so like, will you help me make her jealous and pretend to be my girlfriend?
22: Then he pulls up the guy's Facebook account and he goes, like if this was his phone, he goes, this guy? Me?
2: Yeah.
22: This guy. And so he holds his phone up to me and he's like, she picked this guy over me?
23: He needs therapy.
22: And he
21: needed validation.

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1: Wow, okay, in a different tone. And the tones are supportive, disappointed, sarcastic, or flirty. Okay. And they compete to see who can say it in that tone the best way.
2: Okay.
1: For right. each tone, we will have one winner.
2: Who's going to be the judge? You, I assume?
1: Oh, yeah, I can be judge. That way I don't have to do it. Okay.
2: Okay.
1: This is awesome.
3: Pick the winner.
4: Well, the judge could also do it.
1: Oh, okay.
4: All right, what's the first one we got to do?
1: Wow, okay, but say it in a supportive way.
4: Okay.
3: Okay, what order are we going in?
1: Let's start with Anna.
3: Okay. And supportive, you said?
4: Yes.
1: Wow, okay.
3: Okay. Wow, okay.
5: That was good.
1: That was really good.
4: That's so supportive.
1: That was actually.
4: I felt supported.
6: I didn't feel that.
3: Oh, you're just saying that.
2: Not being very supportive.
6: All right,
2: Kelly.
6: Well,
1: it felt like she was trying to be, but it wasn't authentic. Okay.
3: Oh, Kelly. Wow.
5: Okay.
3: Right?
4: Supportive. I just told you something. Support me.
7: Wow, okay.
4: Oh,
2: that was pretty good.
4: Owen Wilson, too.
3: Yeah. That was a little condescending.
7: That had levels to it. Okay, let's do this. Wow, okay. See, there's a difference. Uh-huh. That's supportive, Anna.
3: No, that was condescending.
2: I think Kelly got beef right
7: no,
2: now.
7: That was confusing.
4: In fact, I think we need Anna and Kelly to just battle it off. You're right.
6: Head to head.
4: All right, next.
3: Wait, let me stand up.
4: I'm in on this.
6: Go ahead.
8: I want to watch Anna and Kelly fight.
4: Anna, what's the next one?
3: Audrey, what's next?
1: You're not doing it?
4: No, it's Anna and Kelly. This is a fight now.
1: Do you think they own the supportive
4: one? They're beefing.
1: One?
6: I think we decided we don't need to hear five people saying it.
1: Right. Disappointed.
2: Right. I love it. I love that.
1: Disappointed.
2: Okay. Head to head. Let's
3: Kelly, this time you can go first.
4: Oh, okay.
7: Wow, okay.
4: Oh. She didn't even... I thought she was going to look at one of us, Al, but she didn't. Okay, Anna, be disappointed in me.
3: Okay, disappointed. I need to be disappointed, so I need to look at Justin.
4: You want some?
2: That's good.
4: Wow.
5: You're not getting my vibe.
3: Okay. Wow. Okay.
5: That was too easy for you. You definitely said that to me before.
2: I'm going to give round two to Kelly as well.
4: Oh, wow. I give Anna that one.
3: Wow.
5: I'm going to give mine to Anna, actually. Good job, Anna.
3: Okay.
4: All right, what's the next one?
1: I would give the first one to Anna, second one to Kelly.
6: What?
3: Oh, we're tied.
4: Tied.
6: I was way more supportive.
3: We're tied.
4: Audrey's the official.
1: I already forgot kind of what y'all said.
2: Now that y'all two, we can vote. Yeah.
4: Yeah, yeah.
1: Sarcastic.
4: Oh, Kelly's great at this one.
3: I know. Kelly already got this one. Kelly already has this one in the bag.
6: I think you go first.
3: Oh, do I go first?
4: Yeah, you go first.
3: Sarcastic?
4: Uh-huh.
3: Wow, okay.
7: Oh, wow, okay.
4: Wow.
3: Oh. Woo, mic drop.
6: That's years of practice.
4: Sarcastic raspberry.
2: That's raspberry again.
3: To that, I bow down.
1: Yeah, that wasn't even close. Sorry, Anna.
3: No, I didn't expect it to be.
1: Flirty.
4: Okay, flirty.
3: Flirty.
4: Kelly's up first.
7: Wow, okay.
4: Wow. Okay. All right, Anna?
3: No, well, now
4: be flirty, Anna.
3: Flirty.
5: You're talking to Rob Roush.
4: Yeah,
3: Rob Roush just walked in.
4: Yeah.
3: Wow, okay.
4: All right, ready?
2: Oh, that wasn't bad.
6: Did it. Good. Just did it, JC.
4: Meow.
2: Wasn't bad.
4: That was pretty good. That's a tie, I think. That's pretty. Both of them are pretty flirty.
2: I think Kelly took that one too, man.
6: Oh, man, wow. I don't want to humiliate Anna in this fashion, but okay.
1: Then there's also... There's also the stop it version where you say stop it, angry, disappointed, flirty, and excited.
3: Oh, well, that'll have to be.
6: Are we done?
3: I feel like that should be
4: the last
3: two
4: one?
3: Other people.
1: Well, do you want to try one tiebreaker with stop it? Angry.
3: Oh, Kelly's also got this one.
6: I think she just forfeited. She conceded.
2: But go ahead and give us one just to take it.
4: I think we're
8: going to call quits.
2: Take us home, Kelly. Take us home.
6: I forget what it was. Angry?
2: Angry.
7: Wow. Okay.
4: Oh.
6: Yeah.
4: Yeah, we're going to have to take this to social media and I'll try this. This might be it. Feel free to play with your friends at work today or with your boss without them knowing you're doing it.
3: Okay.
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18: Good Thursday morning. Today is Thursday, May 28, 2026, and we are the Kid Craddock Morning Show. We are locked, loaded, ready to go. Here's Kelly Raspberry.
19: Some of us need a little more time to get locked and loaded out.
18: Some of us decided
19: to have a midweek martini.
20: Yeah. You had one or two?
19: One.
20: Just one? What happened to you?
18: Dude, recovery age. Time. Yeah, recovery time increases with age.
19: It does. It might take me a little more. It's coming.
18: Yeah.
19: Okay. Based on that, you just gotta wake up.
18: Cup of coffee. We'll check with you. We'll check with you in about 45, 55 minutes. Here's JC Chavez.
20: So my wife broke a small cardinal rule of relationships, and that is starting a show that we both agreed we were going to watch together by herself.
19: Off campus?
20: Yes.
18: Oh, boy.
20: It was off campus.
21: And did she binge the whole thing in one day?
20: No, she didn't binge it. She said Chloe walked into the room, so I think my daughter saved me because Chloe walked in on a particular scene. Apparently, there's some adult-like content on the show, and she had to, like, pause it. And Chloe, my daughter, said, "Weren't you supposed to watch that with Papa?"
18: Wow.
20: So she called it out.
18: Wow.
20: And as soon as I got home from practice,
18: yeah,
20: Chloe looked at me and she goes, Mom started off campus.
18: Oh, wow.
20: And I just looked over at Kinsey and she goes, I just needed to see what it was all about. You can watch it, though. No, I can't watch it.
18: Man, if my wife...
19: No, you have to watch it.
18: Man, if my girlfriend... Never mind. Here's Anna. Good morning.
13: Wait, did she like the show?
20: She said she didn't get too far into it, allegedly.
15: Allegedly.
20: Yeah, I don't know how much of it she watched because I just got...
15: I do want you to watch it, though.
20: I do want to watch it. Off campus.
15: Because
20: everybody's talking about it.
15: I think you would like it. That's why you should watch
18: Anna.
15: It. Yeah.
18: Good morning.
15: Good morning. So speaking of TV shows, Justin, JC, and I have been talking a lot about The Boys recently. It just ended. And we were talking about the characters, and I had looked up on my phone, if anybody has Google handy, if you're not familiar, I looked up the character Ashley. If you type in Ashley, the boy's hair, she's kind of like has like kind of a Harry Potter situation where she has like a face on the back of her head and all her hair is falling out.
20: The face behind her head can tell what people are thinking.
15: But it's just really like just the way that she looks. I was making a joke about us. So I was like, Justin, this is you. Ha ha. Like whatever. Anyway, yesterday, thanks, I go to the hair salon and
20: your hair looks great, by the way.
15: Thank you so much.
20: Yeah.
15: I go to the hair salon yesterday and the hairstylist is like, oh, hey, just real quick, can you pull up a picture of like the like blonde, like curly hair, whatever. So I pull up my phone and my most recent image is the Ashley, the girl from The Boys, like hair specifically. And I was like, not that one, though. That's not the inspiration I was going for. I need to make that very, very clear.
18: Right.
15: But yes, thank you. I spent 5 hours at the hair salon yesterday.
18: Five hours.
15: Like a little fresh blonde.
16: That's like when I was showing Dawn, our engineer, the pictures of my car tire last week. And I accidentally flipped too far and it was some guy from Men shirtless.
15: Yeah, you're like,
16: I was like, oh no, Dawn, don't worry about that one.
20: And honestly, the picture that Anna sent me and Justin makes Backhead Ashley look better than normal on that show. Because on the show, it's not, that's like a glamour shot that Anna sent. So at least that one looked nice.
18: Here is part-time Justin.
13: Seattle, Washington. Have any of y'all ever been?
19: No, but no. I want to.
20: Wait, where?
18: I want to go to
15: Grey's Anatomy.
18: Starbucks.
20: I think I like passed through Seattle. It. Yeah.
18: And that
13: me
18: fish
13: and my
18: place.
13: Boyfriend are thinking about visiting that place.
20: That place.
16: The Space Needle?
20: My favorite real world season was Seattle.
13: Oh, okay.
20: And then New Orleans. And then Philadelphia. Austin was good, too.
13: Going back to Seattle, though.
20: Yeah.
13: Okay. I think it's going to be perfect because my boyfriend doesn't like the heat, so it's a little cooler up there.
20: It's very rainy.
13: Yes, but it's the summer temps, so I think that makes it better. They have hiking trails. I wanted mountains, but they also have an ocean, and you can see killer whales swim in the ocean.
16: I think it's perfect.
13: You think so, Kelly?
18: It. Yep.
13: Okay.
16: Love it.
13: It's not a beach.
20: Kind of a beach, but not the beach you're used to.
13: It's not the sandy beach.
20: Right.
15: A fun new
20: Rocky
15: city for
20: beach.
15: You to explore.
13: Okay.
18: Yeah. Yeah, I
13: dig it. All right, we're
18: going to
13: lock it in.
20: Yeah.
18: I dig it, yeah. Isn't that what that Redwood Forest is?
16: It's somewhere over there.
15: Travis Kelsey.
13: I think it's in Oregon.
20: Wow.
18: Yeah, up in that general
15: Yeah, because that's where they filmed Twilight.
18: The general direction.
15: Right?
16: Oh,
15: Seattle.
16: Forks.
15: Yeah. Or is that just where it took place?
18: And like I said, Justin, go to that fish market where they throw the fish.
20: Throw the fish.
13: Yeah. Okay, yeah. So there's a lot of fun things. Okay.
18: Here is Audrey. Good morning.
16: It's been a while since you did that. It's okay. Yeah. I like it. At least you get to my name.
18: Yep.
16: I completely forgot what I was going to say.
18: Sorry.
16: Now.
18: Here's Argy. Good morning.
16: You know what? That one was better.
18: Okay.
16: I have added something to the list of things that are none of my business, and that is the massive hole in my wall at my apartment. And my handyman tried to come back again yesterday, or my maintenance man, but I wasn't there. So he texted me and he's like, so you weren't there today? Like, because he's trying to come by my apartment again.
18: He didn't want to come by unless you're there.
20: Maintenance guys.
19: I don't want them in there if I'm not there.
16: He comes all the time if I'm not there.
20: The maintenance guy needs to start paying rent at your apartment. He's there so much.
16: He really is, but I do want to
19: at least give him his own drawer.
20: Right. And a toothbrush.
15: But he needs to be broken because he has to fix it.
16: There is an empty drawer for him if he wants it. I'm sure he already has claimed something. But I will say my OCD has been going great because when they started to come by the other day, there was a time in my life this would have just given me a tailspin because of all their feet on my floor, like the feet prints.
20: Uh-huh.
16: And then I heard them moving things in my bathroom and I was about to start spinning out and I was like, you know what? Turn the mind. I used my therapy strategy.
20: Turn the mind.
16: I just started thinking about something else.
18: Okay.
16: And I'm going to clean it later.
18: Okay. Turn the mind. In the control room, here's Trey.
21: Good morning. So the very top button on my collared shirt popped off.
0: And I don't know how to fix it. Do any of y'all know how to, like,
20: sew it?
0: Casey,
20: well, my son
0: obviously,
20: does.
0: Obviously, Kelly, but do you know how to sew it back on?
20: My son does.
13: Yes.
19: Yeah, I can get it on. I don't know how great it is.
0: You don't have to do it. I was just wondering if y'all know.
21: That lady up there can do it. Yeah, I can do it.
20: I can do it, too. It's not as good as you probably think it would be.
13: I can, too.
0: Wow, I'm going to learn.
15: I'm sure I could figure it out.
0: Yeah.
13: TikTok.
19: Have you never sewn on a button, Anna?
15: No.
19: Really?
0: Why just Anna?
15: My buttons are perfect.
20: Because she says she doesn't know how.
19: Audrey? I mean, you just do it.
20: Yeah.
19: You know, one day you just do it.
15: I've never had to.
20: Your buttons never busted. Yeah.
19: That's crazy. You made it all these. You never.
20: Congratulations, guys.
16: I've never had to either.
15: Thank you so much. Or if I've had a button fall off, I just let it be.
20: Let it be. In a pinch,
21: you can stop by various truck stops along the way, along the road.
0: Yeah.
21: And they may have a needle and thread kit that you can purchase, like a little, you know, just for little repairs, just like this. I stopped and got one. I had a splinter in my hand one time, and I stopped and I got a needle, and I pull that bad boy. I got it out with that needle. It was hard. Nice. I got it.
20: And how many times had, because the shirts, for guys at least, it comes with that spare button.
21: And you never use it.
20: You never use it.
21: Until you need it.
20: Don't cut it off just because, like, oh, it's just itchy on my side. You never know when you're going
19: to
20: do that.
19: I've got a little sewing can. Uh-huh. I don't use it very often, maybe once or twice a year. But in it, it's just a little can, and in it's a little tiny pair of scissors and a bunch of different colored threads and some needles. Yeah, keep that
15: in a cookie jar.
16: JC, you don't cut off the button?
20: I don't. I keep it on.
16: You leave the button in your shirt?
20: Yes. Oh, and one time I did need it, and I used it. And it was a 7-Eleven where I got my little sewing kit.
13: The good thing is that tray. Did you find the button that you lost?
0: No.
20: You never find it.
0: But I have the extra one right here.
20: Yeah. On my hip.
16: Button is within the plastic bag thing?
20: No, it's not in a bag. Sometimes it's sewed on a tag.
21: It's there.
15: It's a case of emergency.
20: Just in case you need it. Big Al, how you doing, buddy?
21: I'm great, JC Chavez. Has anyone in the room ever accidentally brought something to work that you didn't intend to bring to work? Or anywhere? Like you have something in your hand. You have something in your hand and you leave the house and you're like, what do I bring this for?
19: Yeah. I accidentally have the chapstick in my bra.
21: Yeah, a couple weeks ago. Stuff like that.
0: I've got a bounce house in the car right now.
21: There you go. I accidentally brought 3 briskets and 3 pork butts to work this morning.
15: Accidentally?
20: Cooked?
21: Pure accidentally. Yes.
19: I had to drop them off at the restaurant.
21: I mean, yeah, they're cooked and vacuum sealed and
13: deep frozen.
21: Deep fried?
15: They're not for us?
21: And I forgot. Yeah, right? I brought them, but they're frozen. Deep freeze.
20: So, sorry.
21: But they're, you know, if anybody wants them.
19: Well, they'll be good and thawed out by the end of the show.
21: Maybe in about, 6-7 hours. Boom. Yeah. Or a brisket slider.
15: Well, and I was going to text you yesterday because today is National Brisket Day.
21: Right.
15: But then I didn't want you to feel pressured to bring brisket.
21: To bring brisket. So I knew it was National Hamburger Day. I guess spoiler. Here is Anna with celebrity
20: birthday. Don't tell us now.
15: Now I guess it's already spoiled. Yeah. It's National Hamburger Day and National Brisket Day.
20: You got to risk it to get the brisket.
15: But for celebrity birthdays, Macy Peters, I love her. She's 26 today.
16: I've been listening to her a lot lately.
15: Yeah, she just put out a new album, which is really great. Alec Benjamin is 32. He's been by the studio before, I believe. Colby Calais is 41.
20: Also been by the studio.
15: Jake Johnson from also New Girl. He's 48. Elizabeth Hasselbeck is 49. Uh-huh. Kylie Minogue is 58. And Gladys Knight is 82.
20: Wow.
21: Gladys Knight, wow.
15: On National Brisket Day.
21: Yep.
15: And National Hamburger Day.
20: Just two today.
15: And Whooping Crane Day.
20: Whooping Crane?
15: Yeah.
19: I have a hamburger today to celebrate.
21: I know I will.
20: Is a whooping crane a bird?
13: Yes.
16: And it's so close.
20: Whoa, you sound like I'm supposed to know what that is.
13: Oh, crane.
15: I'm looking at a picture of it.
21: They're the ones that stand up on one leg
19: and go whoop, whoop, whoop, whoop, whoop, whoop.
20: There it is. That's why they wrote that song. All right, we got first world problems coming our way here. So if you got one, you want to get it off your chest, it's 15 minutes away.
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2: From the Northwest Arkansas Traffic Network, take another look at your Thursday morning commute. Off to a great start. Nothing really getting in your way at the moment. No slowdowns on your iDrive map. I-49 looking good both directions, and R9 not reporting any accidents at the moment. Keep driving safe. Let's have an awesome Thursday. From the Northwest Arkansas Traffic Network, I'm Bob Booty.
3: Northwest Arkansas weather.
4: Much like yesterday, scattered showers and storms will pop up during the late afternoon, early evening hours. Some of those storms could produce heavy rainfall and lightning, but no severe weather potential is expected at this time. High temperatures will top out in the lower to middle 80s. Overnight lows will be in the 60s. Now on Friday, well, those thunderstorms will move through during the morning hours, but Friday afternoon actually not looking too bad. We'll hold on to a 60% chance of rain on Saturday, with highs remaining steady in the 70s and 80s. For Kane DeBain, Fox 24, I'm meteorologist Josh Rugger.
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17: First World Problems, where luxury feels like a burden.
18: Yeah, and if you got a little first world problem that's just itching to get out, go ahead and give us a call at 800-543-3548. Because we know there's worse things going on in the world, but we're here for you. Let us know what your first world problems are.
19: Good.
18: In the meantime, sometimes you see feel-good stories that once you read over, you go, I don't know about this one.
20: I don't feel so good about that.
18: I don't know how I feel about this one right here.
20: No so, GoFundMe?
21: I was about to say, dare I bring up the GoFundMe?
18: It's not a GoFundMe situation.
19: Okay.
18: But there's a 108-year-old woman from Delaware.
22: Awesome.
18: When you hear that, you go, yeah. Aww. 108 years old.
20: Oof. Is it a good 108, though?
18: I guess so, Kelly.
19: What? Must be. 108 years old.
18: She must be a good 108 years old because she just renewed her driver's license.
20: No, that should be illegal.
18: Oh, that should be illegal. I'm sitting there going, I'm like, thank you. I'm like, this is great.
21: Maybe it's not to drive, but maybe she keeps getting ID'd at the bar.
18: No.
19: Good point. Good point, Aaron.
18: Yeah.
22: Or she's driving in like a Tesla, self-driving.
19: I don't need her driving. Listen, thing.
18: At first, I thought to myself, this is great. And then I thought about it. And I've seen some of our elderly people driving.
20: Yes.
19: They
20: look like drunk drivers.
19: If you weren't born when the automobile was invented, you don't need to drive.
21: Maybe it's not to drive.
22: Give me the cutoff age.
20: Then get an illegal ID and not a driver's license.
18: Like 85 is good, maybe.
21: I feel like by a certain age, you should have to retest every 2 or 3 years.
18: I think that's what it means.
19: Like every minute.
18: Yeah. By the way, the fact that she renewed her driver's license at 108 means that she can drive until she's 115 years old.
19: Okay, good.
21: 100 years from when she got her permit.
18: Kids that are getting a permit, yeah. She's 100 years older than the permit kids.
21: That's crazy.
18: And she has the best name ever for this.
19: Give an award for that.
18: Her name is Susan Young.
19: Susan Young, okay.
18: Susan Young Brown. She credits her longevity to staying active.
19: So she's a young 108.
22: Where does she live? There's probably not a lot of traffic.
18: Delaware.
22: Yeah, there's not a lot of traffic in Delaware.
19: Now, I will say this.
21: My
19: sweet mommy does not drive anymore. But the last time she did get her driver's license renewed, she passed the test, the vision test, which was amazing to me, myself. You know, I'm like, she could drive, but we just didn't want her driving. And we were just trying to shoot ahead of the duck, as I like to say. We're trying to make sure we stop that before any problems did occur. But, man, that's like one of those, that's that last thing of independence that you want to.
20: I know.
19: The last thing, but.
18: Yeah. I want to meet her. I want to talk to her. To talk to somebody that's over 100 years old is cool. But to be driving next to her, I don't know.
22: What would you ask for the 108-year-old?
19: I would tell her blinkers on.
18: I would I would like to ask her what her favorite story from growing up is.
21: Yeah.
18: What her childhood was like.
21: What her earliest memory is.
18: Yeah, she was alive during the Great Depression. She was a kid, but.
21: She made it through, so we all need some pointers.
19: What's her screen name on Hinge?
18: Yeah.
19: What
18: she thought about all the inventions that were coming. Like, she got to see
19: everything
18: happen. In 100 years, it's really cool that we have people that have lived that long.
22: She's like, I met a guy from Kentucky. Let me think of his name. Abraham Lincoln.
18: Now, I'm not sure if this is factual, but from the text at 800-543-3548, hey, JC, and this is why it caught my eye, Big Al, because in Italy.
19: In Italy?
18: Oh, yeah, in Italy. Oh, Italy. Very nice. We need to verify this. You lose your driver's license at the age of 60 by law. That seems young.
19: That's young.
18: I think 60 is still you're still doing it.
21: Maybe you lose it with the chance to get it back.
18: Right.
21: Like you got to go test.
20: Maybe
21: it.
20: Like you have to earn it.
21: That's what I'm thinking. We need here, not like, 60.
18: Compete in a Grand Prix or something. Mm-hmm. You know, to fully earn it. 60 years old sounds young.
20: We might need to Google that.
18: Yeah. But I mean, if they text us, it's
19: somewhere between 60 and 108.
22: I know some 60-year-old drivers.
18: Yes.
0: Yeah. My mom.
18: Thanks, Justin.
0: I think
18: Justin.
0: We all do, yeah.
18: Yeah. And they drive really well.
22: Very well.
0: Mm-hmm.
18: Probably the bestest.
1: What's the retirement age? You can't even drive
18: in
1: work.
18: Italy? Yeah, yeah, I don't know. Yeah, they take a lot
0: of time. Italy's number one fans. Y'all don't know a lot.
21: Yeah. Big fans.
18: We're more for the traveling to Italy.
19: Mm. Yeah.
21: They're bandwagons.
19: Yeah.
18: We're not bandwagons.
0: They can't even name one song.
21: For real. Bandwagon Italy fans.
0: Right.
21: Embarrassing. Yeah.
18: Looked it up.
20: It says you do not have to give up your standard driver's license at age 60 in Italy. I just ask.
18: You don't have to?
20: Just don't believe everything people text to us.
18: Why?
20: They're going to really turn it on now.
0: Oh, yeah.
20: If they know you're going to repeat anything they tell you.
18: What?
21: Oh, yeah.
0: Text us your most creative lie.
18: Yeah, see if we believe it.
21: Convince JC of something insane.
18: I said we needed to Google. I said, I don't know if this is factual. I did preface that.
20: They said under age 50, you have to renew your license every 10 years, ages 50 to 70 every 5, 70 and older every 3.
18: See, that's
20: you must
18: good.
20: Pass a medical check at a local health authority to confirm your vision, hearing, and overall physical and mental fitness.
19: Okay.
20: Mental.
19: Oh, yeah. You can't be crazy. Yeah.
0: Yeah.
19: Well, that's good. I like that.
18: All right. Well, congratulations.
19: I like that a lot.
18: To Ms. Young.
20: Now the challenge today. So you can get JC to repeat the biggest
19: I heard
20: that made up dumb lie.
19: There's only one occupation in Italy. They call it the Italian job.
18: That's a good movie. Good movie.
0: Oh my God.
18: Let's get the first world problems here.
2: I got a first world problem.
18: Good.
0: It's the smirk.
19: It's always good when you call back a 20-year-old movie.
21: You like that silence that
20: give
21: follows.
20: Me back your license.
1: Al's not allowed to drive.
20: Give it to me.
18: Well, you make bad jokes, no driver's license for you.
0: No driver's license.
18: 800-543-3548. Share your first world problems. What's your problem, Alicia?
23: Okay, I just got my windshield replaced last week. Oh. And Tuesday, a big rock hit my windshield and cracked it all across the bottom.
1: That's my biggest fear.
18: That is so annoying. And they do have those stickers that say, stay 200 feet away. And,
21: I know.
19: But you can't see it.
18: And we're not liable. Yeah, you can't
19: unless
18: see
19: unless you're 50 feet behind.
18: Thank you.
23: Now, I'm in Louisiana. As you know, our roads are terrible. And so it was just expected, I guess.
1: How frustrated were you?
23: Oh, I was pretty mad. I went straight to the windshield place and said, is there a way y'all can fix it? And they said no because it cracked all across the bottom.
18: From what I've been told, Alicia, you could get the truck company or whatever. They're still liable even if they have that sticker.
23: They were too far. It was so too much traffic
18: thing.
23: For me to even.
1: Yeah,
23: and there were a few trucks, so I couldn't tell exactly which one it came from.
1: I'm still driving with a crack in my windshield because I know as soon as I fix it, it's going to crack again.
18: It's going to do it again.
23: I had mine cracked, my other windshield, for over 2 years. And so I was like, yay, I have a nice cracked-free windshield. It didn't even last a week.
1: I'm so sorry.
18: So Justin that's is correct on that one. Yeah. Alicia, sorry that happened. That's definitely a first-world problem.
19: If a plumber has a cracked windshield, is it a plumber's crack?
18: Yep. The other day, we were driving behind a big rig with those poles sticking out of it, like Final Destination.
19: Yeah.
18: And my son was like, hey, Dad, you got to get over. I saw that movie.
0: Yeah.
18: That's been a fear of mine since that movie came out. Hey, Elizabeth.
24: Hey, good morning.
18: What's your first world problem?
24: So my first world problem first, my son is going to be really mad that I got on the radio without him. he and I have been planning on calling in sometime, but he's still at home and I'm on my way to work. But my first world problem is that I have the day off work Monday and the house cleaner is scheduled to come on Monday. So now I have to either cancel the house cleaner or not be in my house all day. So
19: on your day off.
21: Yeah.
24: On my day off.
21: Go to the spa.
24: I think we'll go to the lake.
19: Oh, there you go.
21: Oh, yeah.
20: You just worked it all out right here.
18: Yeah. That first world problem turned into a nice little outing right here. Well, Elizabeth, what's your son's name? Give him a little shout out since he wasn't able to be in the car with you.
24: His name is Jax, and then I can't forget about my daughter, Emma. They'll have to listen to a recording or something to hear this, but I hope they have a wonderful last day of school. And my husband, Joseph, will be taking them, so I love them all.
18: Aww. Jackson and Emma, have a great day, and you have an awesome day, Elizabeth. Thanks for your call. What's up, Ichiro?
25: I fortunately am blessed enough to be able to, you know, listen to the show at work, but I have to use the iHeartRadio app. And whenever there's there's a delay, but also out of nowhere, it's like, I don't know how, it's like it skips sometimes. Like, if my phone will disconnect or reconnect, like, I guess there's a delay for like the ads they play.
18: Yeah.
25: And then I come back, like I'm listening to the show, and then like all of a sudden it cuts out, and then like it's like, oh, it's a commercial break now. I was like, oh dang, that sucks.
18: It skipped that far?
20: Wow.
18: Well, listen, let me tell you something.
3: Coming up in 4 minutes.
18: The streaming does cause a quite
19: sometimes.
18: A few.
19: Yeah.
20: Well, thanks for hanging in there despite the frustration.
18: Yeah, we love you, Ichiro.
25: I went against Big On Mac. Shout out.
19: Hey, what's up, Ichiro?
25: I went up against him in the Are You Smarter Than Big On Mac, and I won it.
18: You go ahead and keep flexing on him, Ichiro.
21: Any chance you get.
19: Yeah, right.
18: Love it, brother. Have a wonderful day, man.
19: See you, man.
25: You go, boss.
18: Bye.
20: You got double boss.
18: I feel cool.
19: Yeah, boss.
21: Boss.
19: He's a cool guy. I can tell. He's, you know, he just had that vibe. That
18: when
19: cool
18: a cool
19: vibe.
18: Guy calls you boss.
19: Yeah.
4: You're a boss.
18: Yeah, that feels good.
21: Yeah.
18: Because I don't even get called that at my
4: or
18: house.
4: Big dog?
20: Be a boss or a champ?
18: Boss.
19: Ooh, Kelly.
4: Also, boss. What about being big dog? Hey, thanks, big dog.
18: I like big dog.
4: Big dog's cool.
18: You get a big dog in there. I feel like if somebody calls you a champ, it's because they're like, they have higher stature than you.
20: Like, but if it's somebody you really respect.
18: Yeah, if somebody that you respect and like, and they call you champ, it's like, oh, thanks, sir.
21: Because champ is what you would call like your son, right?
18: Yeah, yeah, yeah. What's going on, Riley?
5: Hey, guys.
19: Hey.
18: What's your first world problem?
5: Mine is that I have so many like trophies and awards from like school and all like sports and stuff that I can't put them all out on shelf, so I have to shove some in my closet.
18: Wow. What's your favorite award you've won, Riley?
5: Probably from cheer. Every year I get like the best attitude or the best personality, and so I think that that's very valuable.
18: Yeah,
20: for sure.
19: It is.
18: You keep that.
19: How old are you?
18: Awesome attitude.
5: I'm 14. I just turned 14 on May 16th.
20: Oh, so happy birthday.
18: Are you going to be a freshman next year?
5: Thanks. Yeah.
18: Have fun in high school, okay, Riley?
4: Way to go, champ.
5: Oh, I will. Thank you.
18: Riley, the good attitude right there. Yeah, I could sense it. I could sense she's got good spirit. Yes, she do.
4: 5, 6, 7, 8.
6: Hi, Sarah. Hey, I have a first world problem.
18: All right, share away. What's up?
6: So my husband was telling a joke to my two sons, and it goes, I love putting on warm underwear fresh out of the dryer. And then he said, plus, it's fun to look around the laundromat and guess who they belong to. But they don't know what a laundromat is.
19: Oh. Yeah. I get it.
5: You get the joke. I love you guys so much. I text you and call you all the time. I love you so much.
18: Love you, Sarah. You got to take the kids to a laundromat so they could see what nothing like spending 3 hours of your day at the laundromat.
4: I know.
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3: From the Northwest Arkansas Traffic Network, take another look at your Thursday morning commute. Off to a great start. Nothing really getting in your way at the moment. No slowdowns on your iDrive map. I-49 and looking good both directions in R9. Not reporting any accidents at the moment. Keep driving safe. Let's have an awesome Thursday. From the Northwest Arkansas Traffic Network, I'm Bob Booty.
4: Northwest Arkansas weather.
5: Much like yesterday, scattered showers and storms will pop up during the late afternoon, early evening hours. Some of those storms could produce heavy rainfall and lightning, but no severe weather potential is expected at this time. High temperatures will top out in the lower to middle 80s. Overnight lows will be in the 60s. Now on Friday, well, those thunderstorms will move through during the morning hours, but Friday afternoon actually not looking too bad. We'll hold on to a 60% chance of rain on Saturday, with highs remaining steady in the 70s and 80s. For KNWA, Fox 24, I'm meteorologist Josh Rugger.
6: This is KNWA's Jacqueline House with your Thursday headlines. We're learning more about a River Valley man who drowned at Bluff Hole Park in Mulberry. Police say by the time they arrived, the man had already been found dead. Circumstances around the drowning remain under investigation. Parts of Crawford County are under a precautionary boil order after a water main line leak. The order impacts customers along Dean Springs Road from Highway 71 to Firehouse Road, including nearby roads in the Newberry Road area. Residents should boil water for at least 1 minute before using it and throw away any ice made with tap water. And Arkansans can now add their driver's license or state ID directly to their Apple Wallet. It can be used at more than 250 TSA checkpoints. State officials say most law enforcement agencies cannot yet read mobile credentials, so drivers still need to carry a physical ID. That's your KNWA News Update. 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
20: We just talked about the 108-year-old woman from Delaware. Her name's Susan Young Brown, who renewed her driver's license.
21: Congratulations.
20: Which is a great feat. I mean, and that means she's going to be driving until she's 115 years old. Which is wild, man, because kids are just getting their permits at 15. So our phone lines are open at 800-543-3548. And we got a call here. Hey, Tabitha.
22: Hey, guys. It's nice to talk to y'all.
20: Thank you.
22: I wanted to call and just let y'all know when y'all were talking about the driver's license, we actually, I have three patients. Two of them are going to be 100 this year, and one just turned 101. And she came to our office to show us her driver's license because it's a brand new driver's license now. Wow. And she took the test, and she passed it.
20: What?
21: Wow.
22: Wow. We passed it.
20: Did you?
22: Not that we agree with my doctor, you know, and everybody does not agree with her driving because, you know, your end's going to come. So you never know. And we hope that it's not driving.
21: Right.
22: But oh my gosh, you guys, if you could have seen the smile on her face, just because, aww, like y'all said, that's their last independent thing that they can do.
20: That's true. How many dings are on her car? Have you seen her car?
22: Yes, we have seen her car. And what's really scary is we watched her back out one day out of our parking lot.
21: Uh-huh.
22: And we're like, dang, she's better than some of our younger.
21: Oh, wow. Been doing it for a while.
20: Doing it right.
22: Yes, but y'all, her face was just so amazing that she just had to show. We have an office full of like 20 people. And she just had to show. Now, her doctor that I work with is like, oh, congratulations. And then when she walked away, he's like, I don't want her driving.
20: Yeah, well, thank you for sharing, Tabitha. And it is, it's such a feel good that they, because they're so proud, but you know,
21: my mom was proud.
20: You're thinking about everyone and their safety as well. But
21: yeah, that's great, mom.
22: Exactly what we're thinking. But she did promise us that she only lives probably 10 minutes from our office. And she's like, I only go there. But I find it weird when she comes in, she's always bringing her groceries with her because she had just gone to the grocery store.
21: Yeah, grocery store, bank, doctor.
20: And again, if you see a car driving like 20 miles an hour in a 40 or 50, and they're an older person, don't honk at them.
23: Honk at them and flip them off.
20: No, be kind to them. Now, if it's one of us, it definitely.
21: Yeah.
22: Exactly.
20: Well, thank you, Tabitha.
22: All right. Well, I love you guys and have a great day.
20: You too. Thank you for the call. 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We got a two-night ocean view room at Los Miami Beach plus flights for two on Southwest Airlines as a bonus prize right now. So go get you some raffle tickets. And let's go ahead and catch up with what's happening in Hollywood with the celebrity gossip.
24: Well, Kendra Scott, whose jewelry really took off when all the sorority TikToks, you know, the Rush TikToks, everybody's like, my outfit of the day. It was always Kendra Scott necklaces, right?
20: Yeah.
24: Well, she and Zach Brown sneaked off and got married Monday.
21: Oh, wow.
24: Memorial Day. Yeah, they went over to Greece. They said it was in Santorini, Greece. I don't think we play music for Greece, but we should. They have beautiful music in Greece. Anyway, it was at this little resort, small private ceremony, just their kids and close family. But there's a lot of them, so we'll get to that in a minute. He is 47. She is 52. They first hard launched their relationship at the AMAs last year. and got engaged. And he said it was really stressful trying to design a ring for her. Mm-hmm. How do you design a ring for a ring designer?
0: Oh, yeah.
21: Yeah.
24: He ended up doing a pink diamond.
21: About that.
24: I don't know how I feel about pink diamonds. I know how I feel about yellow diamonds. I'm not a fan. Hmm. They look like pee. I don't want a pee ring. But this is his.
21: Save that.
24: This is his third marriage, because I really didn't keep up with Zach Brown. But okay, so his first marriage was to a woman named Shelley. Mm-hmm. They had they were married from 2006 to 2018. They have five kids. Oh. He got married again to this woman named Kelly Yazdi.
0: Is that the messy one?
24: She messy.
0: Yes.
20: Why was she messy?
24: They got married in August of 23. They were divorced just 4 months later,
0: yeah.
24: And she has been in. Sharing all the dirt, drama,

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1: That one lasted 6 years, one son. She married Thomas Evans in 2022. It just says they let her separated. I don't have the divorce date. And now Zach Brown. Together, they've got 8 kids between the ages of 11 and 23.
2: Wow.
1: Favorite. Maybe Zach. The third time's a charm from him and the fourth time's a charm for her.
3: Maybe.
4: Did we find a Grease song?
5: No.
2: But favorite Zach Brown song?
5: Trey did.
3: Ooh, I like this.
4: There we go.
5: Trey.
4: I thought it was going to be, I got you and multiply you.
5: Oh, that's Grease. Yeah. I see what you did there.
2: Clever. That's good.
3: I like it.
2: And favorite Zach Brown song?
1: And it always
5: spins. A little bit of chicken breast.
4: That's that cold beer on fries. Yeah, I get Zach Brown and Zach Bryan
5: and Zach Brown are different.
4: Yes.
5: Zach Brown's got chicken fry.
4: And she thinks my track is sexy.
3: Wait, Zach.
5: That's not him, is
3: Zach
5: it?
3: Brown no. has chicken fry? Chicken
4: Wait a minute.
3: Fry?
2: Zach Brown has.
4: You're right.
5: Zach Brown does the chicken fry song.
3: But yeah. Zach Bryan dated Brianna Chicken Fry.
5: Zach Bryan dated
2: Fun Podcast before.
5: Yeah. And Al's talking about Kenny Chesney.
4: Kenny Chesney. I don't know why. But there's another Zach Brown song that I really love.
6: Toes in the Water.
4: That's Man it. Toes in the
5: Water. Yeah, that one.
2: That was great.
3: We should use that for the Greek music.
1: Kendra's like a billionaire.
6: Yeah.
1: Her jewelry, like.
4: He did well. Great. He married well.
3: Yeah. Other billionaires that we really like. It was a few days ago where Travis Kelce and Taylor Swift were spotted out at the Cavs-Knicks game.
1: Yes. So cute.
3: I read yesterday that their appearance at that game was the equivalent of $9 million in brand value for the Cavaliers. Wow. Isn't that crazy? Just them just being there.
5: Did you see Travis fall asleep towards the end of the game? Yeah,
4: well, he chugged
3: that
4: beer.
3: But it was such a cute photo. Yeah.
7: There were so many people mad about that online.
5: Why?
7: Like, he's so disrespectful.
5: Why?
3: They're mad about him for everything. People were mad that he was chugging a beer, too. Yeah, they're like, I can't believe he's a role model. Like,
5: he's been chugging beers since college.
3: Everyone's got something to say, always. And so now, other things that people are accusing him of is because Taylor has a lot of ties to New York, of course. And she's been to Knicks games in the past, worn their jersey and everything. And so now they're like, oh my God, Travis is forcing her to be a Cavs fan. but Travis talked about that on the New Heights podcast, saying like, he's from Cleveland and he's a big fan of all of it. He just likes taking her to Sporting World events. Of
4: course.
3: Those
4: rich white people. By the way, alone,
5: and he's about to be an owner.
3: Yeah. That news came out too. He became a minority owner in the MLB's Cleveland Guardians.
5: That's right.
4: Okay, then.
5: Yeah, look at Travis.
3: Yeah, pretty awesome. And then I did look up everything that Taylor was wearing at the game.
1: Oh, no, you did.
3: Everything Stella McCartney, like head to toe. But her top that she was wearing, it was the Stella McCartney H&M from the H&M collection.
1: Oh.
3: So it was like the one affordable thing.
1: Sold out.
3: For us.
1: Good luck
3: sold
1: getting
3: out.
1: It now.
3: Immediately sold out. Yeah.
5: Dang.
3: But
1: I wonder what kind of gum she was chewing.
3: Right? That I don't know.
4: Icebreaker.
5: She seemed like
7: it wasn't Trident though. It was too big to be Trident.
5: It was like Winter.
2: Extra.
3: Yeah. Yeah. Or maybe Take Five.
5: Extra. Oh, I don't know. She's. A
7: I think
5: take
7: it was an
5: girl.
7: Extra too. It looks like an extra. If you ask.
5: It might be extra. Yeah.
3: Very standard.
1: Uh-huh. I love all the after they were at that date. Everybody's like, they're so cute. They were so funny. It's like she's just literally handing him a piece of gum.
3: People
1: like, this is so romantic.
3: They're just like us. What I wish she would have done is, because in How to Lose a Guy in 10 Days, it's when the Knicks are in the playoffs, and that's when Kate Hudson's like, I'm thirsty. Can you go get me a Coke? When like the game is just like at its peak.
5: Yeah.
3: I feel like that would have been the perfect opportunity
4: What brand beer was he chugging, JC? Do you know?
3: Garage beer,
5: because that's garage his. That's him and his brother are owners
4: sense.
5: Of it.
4: Makes
3: yeah.
4: sense.
3: Yeah,
4: I love. They got a lime beer. It's awesome.
5: The garage beer.
4: Yes,
5: I gotta try it.
1: Have you ever wondered what it would be like to be a celebrity nanny or a celebrity assistant?
3: Yes,
1: it sounds really glamorous.
5: I've known two.
1: Yeah,
5: two friends that were.
1: Did they have tales to
5: one
1: tell?
5: One of them is Fergie's tales assistant, and she claimed. I think she still works for Fergie and loves Fergie. Says Fergie has treated her very well. And the other one was an actress, but I forget which one. And that one was not good.
1: We also know somebody that kind of was Britney Spears' personal assistant for a minute. Ooh, that was difficult.
5: Yeah.
1: Well, the guy who was Matthew Perry's live-in assistant, they said he was paid $150,000 a year.
4: That's
1: a lot of money as a live-in.
4: Free room and board, too.
1: And
5: and you're his friend, too, kind of.
1: But when your boss is saying,
4: Get
1: shoot me up again,
5: That's where you got to.

0: So Kenneth Iwamasa, he has been now sentenced to 3 years and 5 months in federal prison for his role in Matthew Perry's death. They said he shot him with ketamine three times the day he died.
1: Oh, my goodness.
0: And then left him in the hot tub to go run some errands. And when he came home, found him in the hot tub.
2: Right? He had to have known he was killing that guy. I mean,
3: but at what point
1: it's your job
0: is,
1: on the line?
0: At some point, you know, with it's your boss. It's like, yeah, but my boss, is that a defense? He was just doing, he was pressured. He needed the money. He didn't know what to do. I'm sure that's his defense, argued all those things. Yeah. But yeah, 3 years, 5 months. Mm. Is he the last? I think maybe.
2: But he's the last one. That's,
0: the ketamine queen already been sentenced, so he's the last one.
2: He's the last
0: one. And the family can close that chapter now.
3: Yeah, yeah, the worst part was that his mom said she blames him for his death.
4: Blames
3: the system or her son's death.
0: Well, directly, but how about everybody that supplied him?
3: Exactly.
0: You know?
2: And he stood up at the funeral, the memorial service, talking about how much he loved him and all this, and he killed him.
1: Yeah.
0: Basically. Well, you could love someone and still contribute
2: to
0: their
1: demise.
0: Yeah.
1: Man. Very sad.
0: And they said he had no medical training, didn't know what he was just doing. You know, it's just...
3: That was
0: awful.
3: Like when Kanye's assistant was in charge of getting him laughing gas. You remember that? When Kanye was hooked on the laughing gas, and his assistant came out and was like, I can't keep getting you this laughing gas. Like, this is not my job.
0: Right.
1: All right, well, we got more celebrity gossip in about an hour with Kelly Raspberry's Entertainment Report. 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
2: From the Northwest Arkansas Traffic Network, take another look at your Thursday morning commute. Off to a great start. Nothing really getting in your way at the moment. No slowdowns on your iDrive map. I-49 looking good both directions, and R9 not reporting any accidents at the moment. Keep driving safe. Let's have an awesome Thursday. From the Northwest Arkansas Traffic Network, I'm Bob Booty.
3: Northwest Arkansas weather.
4: Much like yesterday, scattered showers or storms will pop up during the late afternoon, early evening hours. Some of those storms could produce heavy rainfall, lightning, but no severe weather potential is expected this time. High temperatures will top out in the lower to middle 80s. Overnight lows will be in the 60s. Now on Friday, well, those thunderstorms will move through during the morning hours, but Friday afternoon actually not looking too bad. We'll hold on to a 60% chance of rain on Saturday, with highs remaining steady in the 70s and 80s. For Kane Debane, Fox 24, I'm meteorologist Josh Rugger.
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11: We're bringing back. I was 8 years old right now. Doing a little, we're doing some home stuff. And we're looking at wallpapers.
12: Nice.
13: Okay.
11: Just well, a little, but wallpaper is a lot more expensive than I expected it to be.
14: It
11: some
14: is.
11: Of it is. Mm-hmm. There's some that, it's like $500 per square something.
13: That's where you go old school.
11: If we don't go to that.
15: My boyfriend has some.
11: Really? Okay.
15: Yeah, a lot.
11: Well, maybe your boyfriend knew this, but I was yesterday years old when I found out that bubble wrap was originally supposed to be wallpaper.
12: What?
16: Oh.
11: Right?
12: And that sounds like fun.
11: The guy telling me this, I'm looking at him like, I cannot wait to look this up when I get home and make sure, because I can't do it right in front of him because he's, you know,
13: yeah.
11: I'm trying to get a deal over here.
12: Yeah.
11: I looked it up. In 1957, inventors Alfred W. Fielding and Mark Chabanes created bubble wrap while attempting to design a textured wallpaper.
12: Hmm.
11: Their idea did not gain traction in the market, but they soon discovered that the material had excellent protective qualities for shipping fragile items, leading to its widespread use as packaging instead. So it was basically a fail for them that turned into
13: a win.
12: A huge win. Could you imagine an entire room with the wallpaper being bubble wrap?
11: Oh, I would love that.
12: Do you prefer the big bubbles or the little bubbles?
11: I don't care.
13: The little bubbles.
11: The big bubbles are fun to pop, but the little bubbles make more of a sound if you want that. Anyway, if you're learning, 800-543-3548, if you want to tell us about what you've been learning recently. Trey, you were about to say something?
17: I was just going to say, y'all are talking as if you would pop the bubbles on your wallpaper.
16: That's what I was thinking.
17: Yes. And that doesn't work.
16: Imagine that would look so lame.
11: If itself, like, affixed itself.
16: Reinflated,
11: and you got to keep popping it.
17: Okay, they do have those cool little toys. For,
11: which
17: like,
11: would be cool.
17: That are just like bubble. Anyway, yeah. Okay, got it.
11: Sure. And by the way, your chance to buy all the wallpaper you want coming up with the $1,000 minute. And Nate Bergazzi is going to be joining us on the show as well in about an hour. He's hilarious. Got a movie coming out. Yeah. He's got a stand-up. He's touring. He's got everything going on.
10: Fabulous host on SNL.
11: He's just funny. He's a funny guy. Family
10: and
11: type comedy.
10: And he hosted an award show.
11: Yeah. I mean, a big one.
10: Like the Oscars?
11: Which one was it?
10: He hosted.
11: He just hosted something big. It was big, Justin. I got your back on that.
13: Yeah.
12: I don't remember which one. Wow. There's so many.
16: We do our research.
11: We say stuff. All right, but let's...
10: The Emmys.
12: That is a big one.
10: That is.
11: All right, well, let's go to the phones here. We already got some calls lined up. I was today years old when I learned, and then you tell us. Hi, Chelsea.
14: Hello.
11: All right, Chelsea, you were today years old when you found out that...
14: The song that goes, Chelsea turning 16, it actually doesn't say, Chelsea turning 16. I was really sad.
16: You messed up the lyrics left and right on that one, girl.
11: You thought it was about you?
14: The disrespect that it's not about me.
12: Honestly.
11: How dare they? Yeah.
12: Do you still like the song, though?
14: Of course. It's a Missouri staple here.
11: Yeah. It's a staple at any karaoke bar.
13: Yeah, 100%.
11: A good one. Well, Chelsea, to us, we will always hear Chelsea turning 16.
14: You.
11: Happy birthday.
14: Thank you. Love you. Have a good day.
11: You too, Chelsea.
10: Which is such a sad song.
11: I know.
12: But it goes so hard at weddings.
11: I know. It's so
10: anywhere.
11: Hard.
10: Anywhere.
11: The I Nevers. When they,
16: I never.
11: Have you seen Roommates yet, the movie?
12: Mm-hmm.
10: No.
11: That song is featured predominantly. What's going on, April?
15: I was 3 years old whenever I learned that whenever it says there's a 60% chance of rain, it actually means it's 100%, but only 60% of the areas want to get it.
16: Yeah.
11: Wait.
16: But they still get it wrong.
13: Wait. I never could figure that
11: out. Hold on. Yeah, because my brain is malfunctioning right now. It is.
16: If they say a 20% chance of rain, it's going to get 20% of the area
11: of the
16: is
11: area,
16: going to get rain.
11: But it's 100% chance that there's some
16: right, so
11: water coming down.
16: Of the, yeah.
11: Oh. So
15: yeah, but it took my 10-year-old to tell me that.
11: Wow. Well,
13: yeah.
11: Tell your 10. What's your 10-year-old's name?
13: He's smarter than me, or she?
15: Noah.
11: Noah. Yeah. Thank you, Noah. Because now I know.
13: I still don't know. I'm still confused.
15: All right. Thank you, guys.
11: You don't know?
13: Even after y'all just broke it down.
11: Yeah. It's still.
13: Still don't know.
11: It's not making sense.
13: Yeah.
11: My
16: but
11: brain
16: it's still wrong so often.
11: Yeah. Yeah. It's not clocking.
13: Yeah.
11: Hey, Sydney.
18: Hi.
13: Hey.
18: Hello. Good morning.
11: Good morning. All right. You were today years old when you found out that what?
18: Okay, so this needs a little caveat. You know those scooters in elementary school that we used to ride on? They had the little handlebars on the side.
13: Yeah.
18: We'd brace across the gym in them. Okay.
11: Yep.
18: I was 8 years old when I realized that those are not handlebars. Instead, they're hand protectors. Did you know you're not supposed to grab them? You're supposed to put your hands inside of them so that way your fingers don't get smashed off?
16: What?
11: Uh-uh.
18: Yes.
13: Huh.
18: Okay, so they're not handlebars, guys. They're hand protectors.
11: Hand protectors.
18: Those kids smash their fingers off. Yes.
11: Huh. I'm going to have to go. I'm going to stop by an elementary school today.
13: Yeah.
11: I'm going to have to go check that out again. Thank you, Sydney.
16: And everybody's like, what's this strange adult? Stranger danger.
11: Yeah. Don't worry. I got to find out. I got to find out if they're handlebars or protectors.
12: Just checking out the scooters.
11: Hey, Kristen.
19: Hi.
11: You were today years old when you found out that what?
19: Yeah, y'all are going to give me a lot of crap for this, but it wasn't until my adulthood that I found out that donut holes were the actual holes of donuts.
12: What did you think before?
19: I thought that they molded the donuts, you know, with the hole in it, like, you know, no hole in the middle, and that they just rolled up balls for donut holes.
16: Hmm.
11: Honestly, I'm going to jump on here with you and say that I also thought they just made little balls.
16: Me too.
11: And
16: then one day it clicked. Huh.
10: And do you know why they put a hole in the donut?
11: Why?
10: So they can sell them on a stick.
11: Oh. I thought it was just for grabbing purposes.
12: No. Me too. But they're never on sticks.
10: They used to.
19: I thought that might have made them fry more evenly or something.
11: Yeah. Oh, see? That's actually a good point too. Mm. I was today years old when I found out that it was to put them on sticks.
13: Hmm.
10: Sell them on the street.
13: Well, we are spreading knowledge.
11: Well, thank
13: today.
11: You, Kristen. Have a great day. But I was with you on that one. I just found that out today.
12: Ooh, haven't had a good donut in a while.
11: Oh, I want a donut. A jelly-filled raspberry donut.
16: Ooh.
11: That is the most.
16: I don't like jelly-filled donuts. It's not like either. That surprise squirt.
11: Oh, I love the surprise squirt.
16: Oh.
11: Al, don't you have a cousin?
13: I have a cousin named Surprise Squirt.
11: Yeah, he's cool. He's surprising, though. Hey, Mendy.
20: I was today years old when I found out that the leg press at the gym had a starting weight of 118 pounds.
13: I did not know that either.
20: I've been putting weights on there.
11: Yeah.
20: Yes, I just found that out.
11: Huh. Yeah, there's one, like a stand-up one that you're leaning back. That's a hack squat that I found out recently that already comes pre-weighted.
13: It's got some like kind of weight on it.
11: 100 and some pounds, it's and
13: just,
11: it might be what...
13: Just the equipment itself weighs.
11: Oh, so we don't need to put any weight on is what you're saying, Mendy.
20: I know. I've been stronger than I thought the whole time.
11: I love you, Mendy. Thank you for your call. Have a great day. All right, Tori, tell us what you found out. You were today years old when what?
1: When I found out a taxidermy isn't where you park taxis. It wasn't until I moved to West Texas that I saw taxidermy, and I was like, what is that? Where's all the taxis?
13: Where's all the taxis?
11: There's no taxis, just a bunch of dead animals for some reason. Thank you, Tori. Hi, Amanda.
21: Hi.
11: All right, so what'd you find out?
21: I was yesterday years old when I learned that flamingos wear makeup. They have this, like, waxy gland above their tail feather that helps them spread secretions that makes their feathers pinker than what they already are.
22: Secretion.
21: And the pinker the bird, it's like a secretion, like, it's like a waxy gland. So, like, they can spread it along their feathers more, so it enhances the pink.
11: Whoa.
21: Yeah, it enhances the pink of their feathers that are already, whatever, you know, they eat.
11: Yeah.
21: Like shrimp to make their feathers pink. But this is like, it's a continuous reapplication so that it can keep their feathers pink longer. And the pinker the bird, the prettier the bird. And then that's how they attract their mates. So you want to keep those feathers pink.
13: Wow. No idea.
11: Wow. Yeah. Yeah. That's a good fun fact.
21: Birds wear makeup too.
12: Yeah, flamingos out here doing a whole contour.
11: I wonder if they take 45 minutes to apply it like Audrey does.
12: Oh my God.
11: Thank you, Amanda. Hey, Chris.
23: Hey.
11: All right, Chris, you were today years old when you found out what?
23: Okay, so it's been a little bit, and it was when I worked in the hospital, but my mom my whole life would say, you have this much as Carter's has pills. My whole life I thought my mom was obsessed with Jimmy Carter, and I thought he was a pill popper. I was in the hospital working, and I had a patient say it one day, and I'm like, wait a minute, there cannot be two people obsessed with a drug addict president. I asked her, and she said it was these little pills that you took, like laxatives, and the name was Carter's, and I guess inside the bottle there were a ton of pills, and she would just always say, as much as Carter has pills.
16: Wow. Yes, Carter's.
11: Oh, my goodness.
16: Carter's liver pills.
11: Yeah.
23: Yes, that's what they are.
16: Liver pills. Yeah.
23: Yes.
13: Wow.
11: And we got Chris out here ruining Jimmy Carter's name her whole life.
12: Yeah.
11: Spreading
23: love. I did. My whole life, I thought he was a pill popper, and I thought my mom was obsessed with this man.
16: Well, I'm glad his reputation was restored. Yeah. May he rest in peace.
11: May he rest. Right. He lived a long time, though.
16: Yeah. Sure did. He hung on.
11: He hung on.
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2: From the Northwest Arkansas Traffic Network, take another look at your Thursday morning commute. Off to a great start, nothing really getting in your way at the moment. No slowdowns on your iDrive map. I-49 looking good both directions, and R9 not reporting any accidents at the moment. Keep driving safe. Let's have an awesome Thursday. From the Northwest Arkansas Traffic Network, I'm Bob Booty.
3: Northwest Arkansas weather.
4: Much like yesterday, scattered showers and storms will pop up during the late afternoon, early evening hours. Some of those storms could produce heavy rainfall and lightning, but no severe weather potential is expected at this time. High temperatures will top out in the lower to middle 80s. Overnight lows will be in the 60s. Now on Friday, well, those thunderstorms will move through during the morning hours, but Friday afternoon actually not looking too bad. We'll hold on to a 60% chance of rain on Saturday, with highs remaining steady in the 70s and 80s. For KNWA, Fox 24, I'm meteorologist Josh Rugger.
5: This is KNWA's Jacqueline House with your Thursday headlines. We're learning more about a River Valley man who drowned at Bluff Hole Park in Mulberry. Police say by the time they arrived, the man had already been found dead. Circumstances around the drowning remain under investigation. Parts of Crawford County are under a precautionary boil order after a water main line leak. The order impacts customers along Dean Springs Road from Highway 71 to Firehouse Road, including nearby roads in the Newberry Road area. Residents should boil water for at least 1 minute before using it and throw away any ice made with tap water. And Arkansans can now add their driver's license or state ID directly to their Apple Wallet. It can be used at more than 250 TSA checkpoints. State officials say most law enforcement agencies cannot yet read mobile credentials, so drivers still need to carry a physical ID. That's your KNWA News Update. You can find more of our top news headlines over on KNWA.com. 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
14: 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Let's see if we're going to find a $1,000 winner this morning. Round one, we'll play again in 1 hour. If we didn't call you this time around, sign up at KidNation.com. We could be calling you shortly. But Angela, how are you doing?
15: I'm fine, and you guys?
14: Doing good. What you doing today?
15: Nothing.
14: Nothing?
16: Good.
15: No.
16: That's great.
14: Oh, that's...
16: I love those days.
14: Yeah, I want to have an Angela day.
15: I'm going to go work out and then, you know, just do house chores, but
14: there you go.
15: Major.
14: What are we hitting at the gym today?
15: Full body.
14: Full body.
17: Full body workout.
16: I mean, that's
17: okay.
16: Right.
14: She's getting all the body in there. That's what she's doing.
17: All right.
18: Body, yaddy, yaddy, yaddy, yaddy, yaddy, yaddy, yaddy.
14: Well, Angela, let's see if we can win you some money here. Let's tell you the rules first. You have 60 seconds to answer 10 trivia questions. Kelly Raspberry already got them lined up.
16: Yes.
14: Now, you can answer each one, or if you don't know it at that moment, you can pass. But if you pass, that question will be asked again at the end. You may correct your answers quickly. Otherwise, we're going to go ahead and lock them in, and you will win $10 per correct answer. But... okay. If you get all 10 right, we're going to go ahead and up that all the way to $1,000. And your first question is, it'll be read by Kelly Raspberry. After she finishes, that's when your time will start, okay?
15: Okay.
14: All right, Kelly Raspberry, Angela is ready for you.
16: All right, Angela, good luck.
15: Thank you.
16: What small piece of paper is used to exchange business information with someone? Usually it includes your name, title, phone number, and email.
15: Business card.
16: Who was the villain on Nightmare on Elm Street?
15: Freddy Krueger.
16: Ketchup is made using what fruit?
15: Tomato.
16: What is the best-selling soda pop in the U.S.?
15: Coca-Cola.
16: Traditionally, what color is a basketball?
15: Orange.
16: Awarded since 1959, what is the top award in the music industry?
15: Pass.
16: What cereal goes snap, crackle, pop?
15: Kellogg's Rice Krispies.
16: In Toy Story, what name is written on the bottom of Woody's shoe?
15: Andy.
16: What is an opening in the earth that allows molten rock, ash, and gases to escape from deep underground?
15: Pass.
16: What is 75% of 20?
15: Pass. Oh my God.
16: Awarded since 1959, what's the top award in the music industry?
14: Time is up.
15: Okay.
14: Time is... no, you're good.
16: That's
14: you did
16: okay.
14: Well.
16: You did
14: well.
16: Great. Angela. Let me just tell you this. Everything that you answered, you got correct.
17: Oh, wow.
16: So okay. That, there you go.
14: Okay. Mm-hmm.
16: You passed on three, though.
14: Okay.
16: So the small piece of paper you exchange business card, that's a gimme.
14: That's right.
16: Nightmare on Elm Street villain, Freddy Krueger. Ketchup is made with a fruit.
14: Boom.
16: The tomato is a fruit, y'all.
14: Yeah, it is.
16: Best-selling soda in the U.S. is Coca-Cola Classic. Basketballs are typically orange. It was the Grammy that's the top music award.
15: Grammy.
16: Yeah.
14: You're good.
16: Snap, Crackle, Pop, Rice Krispie Treats.
14: You even give us the company name.
16: Yep. Andy is the name written on the bottom of Woody's boot. The opening of the earth that allows molten rock, ash, and gases to escape from deep underground. You passed on that. That's a volcano.
14: Yeah.
16: And then 75% of 20. I know, when you're asked to do math on the spot,
14: that's
16: hard.
18: 15?
16: 15. So you got 70 bucks.
17: There you go. 70 bucks, bro.
15: Thank you.
17: I would have probably said brown for basketball, I think.
14: Brown for basketball?
17: I think I would
14: that's
17: have.
14: Orange.
17: Yeah,
14: Angela knows what's up. Well, Angela, you got yourself $70, which is pretty good. And hold on 1 second, Angela. You're also getting the essentials box. So since you're not, you know, just chilling around, now you get to cook up some stuff from Good Ranchers. You can skip the meat out, get pre-trimmed cuts of beef and chicken that make preparing your meals a breeze. And every pack of chicken, steak, and beef is sourced from American farms and ranches right here in America. You care about what your family eats, and so do they. Thank you to Good Ranchers. So there you go, $70 and the essentials box for you, Angela.
17: Good job.
14: Thank you for hanging.
15: Thank you.
14: Have a wonderful workout, but hang on for us real quick. We'll get you all set up with all that, okay?
15: Thank you. Have a good day, y'all.
14: You too.
19: I'm going to need Angela. That protein after that workout.
14: I know. Right? Good Ranchers hooking them up. We're going to play again in less than 1 hour. Be on the lookout for your phone to ring. But now we shift on gears to get our love expert to answer some of your relationship issues that you may have. And this is in love and relationships with your family, friends, all that good stuff.
16: Mortgage questions go to Big Al, though.
17: Right. Yeah. And the one I have today is quite different, so I can't wait to read it to you.
14: Okay.
20: Love letters to Kelly.
14: Dear Kelly, you are the love expert?
16: I am.
14: I married my husband too young. I didn't understand how important it is to know who you're marrying. I had a very problematic religious upbringing. I'm aware of the mistake I made, but not before having 3 children. We've been separated before, and I was able to see true colors. Yet somehow he convinced me to give it another chance, a very confusing time in my life, also pregnant with my 3rd baby in 4 years. It's been a few years since then, and here we are. I've decided I need to earn my way out, but we've moved to a new state with no family around, and with my new religious preference, I no longer have my community. I'm scared, but I'm strong, hopeful, but impatient. I'm just looking for any encouragement or advice you'd give to me in this situation. Much love, Shay.
16: Oh, wow. Well, I mean, you're stronger than you realize you are until you go through the fire. We all assume what we would do if we were in that situation, but you don't know until you're put through it, and you're strong enough to carry on. I know a lot of things that I would have accepted as a single woman and put up with in my dating and personal lives. Once Emma Kelly came along, the line was drawn in the sand. And, you know, there's a lot of things you do for your kids that you don't necessarily do for yourself. So, you know, just stay focused. Keep your eye on, you know, what you're doing is right for you, not just for you, but for the kids. My only advice is to really keep all the drama away from the kids. You want them to have a good, healthy relationship with their dad. That's the best thing I can say is that Freddie and I have managed to, you know, we slip up every once in a while. We're not perfect. But we have done a really good job keeping Emma Kelly out of the middle of any of our mess. She loves her dad.
14: Loves her mom.
16: She even thinks I'm about to say something that might criticize him, she jumps down my throat. Mm-hmm. Well, I don't even, you know, if I'm even hitting, I'm like, what? I didn't say anything. Don't you say anything about daddy. I won't. So that's the best advice I could give is keep it clean for the kids.
14: There you go. Good luck, Shay.
20: Love letters to Kelly.
17: Dear Kelly, you're the love expert.
16: I am.
17: Stay tuned. This one's kind of hairy, Kelly.
16: Hairy.
14: And I was bald.
17: I need advice regarding how to tell an acquaintance something that could be potentially embarrassing. I want to preface with the fact that I'm not a direct person. I do not like people to feel uncomfortable. I don't even like to tell people when they have spinach in between their teeth. Because of this, I'm in a pickle. I have an acquaintance whose son is on the same baseball team as mine. I see her often, and over the past few times speaking to her, I've noticed that she has the longest hair in the world on her chin. I kid you not, Kelly. It's the longest thing I've ever seen. I can't stop looking at it. That being said, I don't know how she doesn't see it. It's right there, glistening in the sun. But I don't have the heart to tell her. When do I tell her? At the baseball game? When I say, oh, look. You have something on your chin, and then pull it, and then pluck it out.
14: No,
17: I don't know what to do. I know I would want to be told, but then again, maybe I wouldn't and just found out. I wouldn't want to be told and just found out on my own. Please help me. That's from Brooke.
16: All I can remember was when Al had that one random rogue hair. Yeah. Wasn't it you that would try to see how long?
17: On top of his head.
16: Yeah, this is on my head, though.
17: Yeah.
16: You know, it's so funny you say that because I was watching Survivor this year, and who's the woman that won the fan favorite?
21: Sari.
16: Yes.
14: Spoiler.
16: She had these white chin hairs coming out of her chin.
22: Aww. I'm like, I never noticed
16: why
22: that.
16: Is nobody, because she didn't have a mirror. And I was like, why is nobody telling her just like, but you know, in your case, obviously if she has this long hair, you're not the only one that sees it. She's got a kid. I'm sure the kid's like, mom, do something about that. But if you want to just innocently say, oh, you've got something right there. Oh, sorry. And maybe she'll be like,
14: Can you take a picture and send it to us, too? Because I want to see how long
16: it is. How do you do that with a selfie?
14: Hey, let's take a selfie. We're at the baseball game.
17: Yeah,
14: you
17: say, I need to zoom in on the chin.
14: Because you're making it seem like it's about 4 inches
16: long. But it is funny. It's like how, you know, this has obviously been there for a while if you've seen it repeatedly. But you can be, I don't know if this is true for men, but for women, overnight, you will sprout a random hair on your face, arm, whatever, and it's like 3 inches long. It's like, how did that happen overnight? It's crazy. Yeah.
17: Hair be growing.
19: I was at a bar, had a couple of tequila shots.
14: Mm-hmm. Of course.
19: And there was a guy who was like, you need to pluck your unibrow. I was like, well, you need to pluck this. And I put my fingers in his nose. And I pulled out a bouquet of nose hair.
14: A bouquet is wild.
19: It was. It was a lot. Oh, it looked like a mini bonsai tree in between my two fingers.
16: Ew.
19: He saw it, went, cried, and ran away and went home.
16: What's the point of that story?
0: You're suggesting that she just do
19: pluck
0: it?
19: Pluck it.
14: Okay.
16: You could, in a roundabout way, just say, there's something on, oh, never mind. And then maybe she'll be like, what? And then maybe see it. But certainly she sees it, right?
0: Yeah, I would just be nervous that it's like an insecurity of hers or something. Like, you know what I mean?
19: Or she just doesn't look in the mirror.
16: If it's just one long hair. I used to have a friend that had a tuft of hair like on her Adam's apple.
14: She had an Adam's apple?
16: Where her Adam's apple would be.
14: Oh, okay.
16: I guess we don't have that. But where your Adam's apple would be on a woman.
17: A tuft.
14: Yeah.
16: She had a little tuft of hair. I never said anything to her about it.
14: Like she has a...
1: Wow. I mean, I feel like she has to know. People would know these things about
16: themselves.
1: Right,
16: and she was married. Yeah. I was like, certainly her husband or somebody would say something. I don't feel like it's my place.
14: Is there anything anybody wants to say about anybody on the show right now? Now that we're in the open nest.
0: Now's the time.
14: Anybody got any rogue hairs?
0: Now's the time.
19: If you did, would you want us to say it?
16: I'd be so embarrassed. But
1: yeah, me too.
17: Go ahead and say it on the radio.
14: Yeah. So we're good right now. Everybody got
0: it. But the worst lighting where you can find out if you have like hair on your face, eyebrows, whatever, is in the car.
16: Yes.
14: Oh.
0: That's where you check when you're checking yourself in the car. That's when you're like, I need to go get my eyebrows waxed yesterday.
16: Yeah, that's why I've started carrying a set of tweezers in my car.
1: Me too.
16: Yeah. In my armrest. I keep a pair of tweezers because you'll be sitting there.
14: Yeah. Just pluck it away.
0: Yeah. Yes. So if you need to be humbled today, look at yourself in the car mirror.
14: You know what my favorite thing to do when I go to the dentist is? You know how they numb your mouth? I love pulling hair out. When my face is numb, you can't feel anything, and it's just so.
16: You can't afford to lose any chin hair, though.
17: No, you can't, dude. You really can't.
14: I can't.
16: You got to hold on to every last one.
14: The chin's fine.
19: You only have three of them.
17: In fact, we should find this lady and get her chin hair and give it to you. Wow. Maybe plant it. See if it'll.
19: She can grow a beard, and you can't.
14: I do need facial hair for my potential Halloween costume this year.
0: I love that you sent Justin and I like proof, a photo, because we're like, you need to grow a beard, and you're like, I can, and you sent us a photo.
14: Of when I dyed my beard.
0: Yeah. Also, nobody has said anything about my new blonde hair today.
14: I said your hair looks good.
17: I said it last night.
0: I'm joking because I saw you guys last night.
17: I said it last night.
19: Who was the first one to compliment it?
0: Probably Audrey.
1: Mm-hmm. I know that's right.
14: Audrey
1: was
14: mean.
0: Yeah,
14: Audrey
0: probably
14: wins.
0: Audrey. Yeah.
1: Straight up to her.
0: Yeah.
14: Yeah. Look at that.
16: Right. You just saw her before I did, because then I did.
1: I actually texted her before, too.
14: I'm not going to argue about who complimented Anna, guys. Everybody loves Anna. Her hair looks great.
0: No, I like that segment idea.
19: What if we didn't like it?
0: I would hope you would tell me, honestly.
14: If you want to write our love expert, loveletterskelly.com is where you can do that. The podcast dropped yesterday, a new episode that you can take a listen to. But Kelly Raspberry, what you got coming up in your entertainment report?
16: Let's see. What are we talking about today? Oh, Love Island USA is back next week.
1: Oh!
16: Yes. Yes. The show has a simple request for everyone, and I hope you can all follow their request. Right. I'll tell you about it in today's entertainment report.
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3: From the Northwest Arkansas Traffic Network, taking another look at your Thursday morning commute, seeing some slight delays coming in from P. Ridge on 72 as you head towards I-49. And some typical slowdowns in Bentonville, although not as bad as usual. Well, that's on 102 and Southwest Regional Airport Boulevard. No accidents at the moment being reported by RDOT. All in all, we're looking pretty dang good this morning. From the Northwest Arkansas Traffic Network, I'm Bob Booty.
4: Northwest Arkansas weather.
5: Much like yesterday, scattered showers and storms will pop up during the late afternoon, early evening hours. Some of those storms could produce heavy rainfall and lightning, but no severe weather potential is expected at this time. High temperatures will top out in the lower to middle 80s. Overnight lows will be in the 60s. Now on Friday, well, those thunderstorms will move through during the morning hours, but Friday afternoon actually not looking too bad. We'll hold on to a 60% chance of rain on Saturday, with highs remaining steady in the 70s and 80s. For Kane Debate, Fox 24, I'm meteorologist Josh Rugger.
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21: Oh, yeah. What you got for us, Kelly Raspberry?
22: All right. So, basketball at my house tonight. Game 6 of the NBA Conference Finals on NBC. You got the Spurs hosting the Oklahoma City Thunder. And Oklahoma City leads that 3-2, so we need a win in
21: Wemby's
22: San Antonio. Yes.
21: Wemby's got this.
22: But if basketball's like, this is not my thing. It's the first season finale of Half Man on HBO, and a lot of people like that. But the series finale of Hacks on HBO Max, man, remember the two actors came out on the American Music Awards and tried to do a skit that the girl that pretended she was topless and had her hair over her breast, and they were, and the audience just wasn't getting it all. It was so, and the guy even had to remind you, we're from Hacks. We're actors from Hacks. Just trying to say this is a bit.
23: This is a bit.
21: Then it go over well.
22: But people love Hacks, love it, but it's the series finale. Let's see what else. Oh, the streaming premiere of Scream 7.
16: Oh,
22: if you didn't see it in theaters, that's now streaming on Paramount Plus. A new ghost face emerges in the quiet town where Sydney Prescott has built her new life, and her daughter becomes the killer's next target.
16: Of course.
22: Hello, and this Sydney. Is the one where Neve Campbell came back because

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1: Did on their socials yesterday, the villa runs on good vibes, and so does this community. Pfft, right. We love seeing your reactions, opinions, and debates, but everyone deserves to feel safe and respected. This is a space for fun, not negativity. So keep it kind, keep it positive, and remember, this is Love Island. Mm-hmm. It was really bad last year online where they were targeting some of the islanders.
2: Or they saying like mean stuff about them?
1: Real
3: body shaming?
1: And of course, they're all, immediately when they get eliminated, they're looking at socials, and it's bad. They had to come out mid-season last year and say, y'all knock it off, be nice, so... Mm-hmm.
2: People can't help it.
1: It's a shame we have to be reminded of that, right?
3: Are you watching Love Island Beyond the Villa?
4: No.
3: It's getting...
1: They've got the new people hosting now.
4: Oh, that's the After Sun.
3: Oh, that's the After Sun.
1: Oh, that's different?
4: Yeah, I've seen every country of Love Island every season, and I do not partake in the After the Villa show.
3: People are saying it's horrible.
1: What's different about it?
4: It's a reality show about the people from two seasons ago once they finished... being on Love Island.
3: Beyond the villa.
4: Yeah, they took them and they started following their lives.
1: Oh, well, okay. Now, I'm not familiar with the Bussin' with the Boys podcast.
2: Oh, I love Bussin' with the Boys.
1: What do you love about it?
2: They're funny. Will Compton is a funny guy.
1: Mm-hmm.
2: Tyler Lowen.
1: Mm-hmm.
2: Lawan.
1: Yeah. Well, they had somebody on their show, a guest. I don't know the guest's name right now, but they were just discussing Taylor Swift and Travis Kelce's upcoming wedding.
2: They're former football players, by the way. That's why they're in that ring.
1: And the subject of changing last names came up. And the guest is like wondering, do you think that Taylor will take Travis's last name?
5: Yes.
1: Would she become legally, maybe she'll become Taylor Kelce? But they were like, well, I'd put more odds on maybe him becoming Travis Swift.
2: I would take Taylor Swift's last name.
3: Yeah. I would take
6: that wouldn't be a bad move.
2: Jose
6: man.
2: Swift.
1: And then they started debating, well, what if they hyphenate?
3: Oh, yeah.
1: Would it be
3: Swift Kelce?
1: Swift Kelce or Kelce Swift?
2: Swift Kelce sounds better.
3: Swift Kelce.
6: If they hyphenate,
2: Kelce Swift.
6: Swift Kelce.
2: Swift Kelce. Like Swift.
3: But, or what if you kind of try to combine it like Swelce?
1: No. Well, that's interesting because...
2: Swelce sounds like a disease.
1: Well, do you remember when Spy Kids actress Alexa Vega married Carlos Pena from Big Time Rush? They didn't hyphenate. They combined and created a new last name. They're Carlos Alexa Pena Vega.
3: Yeah.
1: So they could do something like that.
3: Ryan and I considered doing ours, and it would be Zapsdiejos, because that's like almost every letter in the alphabet.
2: Wow, Zapsdiejos. Well,
1: that clip was posted online, and Travis liked it.
2: Yeah.
1: So that's... Huh. Maybe he's
2: Swift
1: maybe
2: Kelce.
1: He just enjoyed the conversation, or maybe he's like, yeah, y'all are right, we're gonna hyphenate. But I real quick did a Google search because I remember, you know, most actresses, if they do adopt the husband's name legally, they still professionally go by their stage name.
3: Yeah,
1: every once in a while you have it different. Jennifer Lopez legally took Affleck this last time.
3: She did
4: last time.
2: So she goes
1: legally. She was Jennifer Affleck.
3: The paperwork.
1: Minute. Priyanka Chopra now. She became Priyanka Chopra Jonas professionally. Yeah. Hailey Bieber. She went full on. Who wouldn't?
3: I'd take Bieber over Baldwin.
2: Yeah.
1: They said that Jessica Biel, who apparently gave her husband, like all the rumors is, she's like, you got to straighten this up or we're in trouble, buddy. And he's been, you know, after that drunk driving mess. But they said she is legally Jessica Timberlake.
6: Okay.
1: And I remember when Brad Pitt and Jennifer Aniston got married, she posted one little picture from their faces from their wedding. They gave us that. But I remember she posted a note with her stationery, and it was Jennifer Pitt. And I remember that. So legally she was Pitt too, but always Jennifer Aniston. Anyway, just interesting.
5: Beyonce took Carter.
3: Yeah.
1: So Pitbull's going to try to break the world record for the largest gathering of people wearing bald caps.
4: Easy to
2: Anna,
4: do.
2: Anna, you got yours?
3: Yeah, sure.
1: He's
3: do.
1: He's performing July 10th at Hyde Park in London. So a huge stadium, but he needs people to help count the crowd. The one poor guy can't sit there going tick, tick, tick, tick,
2: we need
1: tick,
2: a counter.
1: Tick. But can't they do it based on ticket sales? I don't know how this is going to work.
6: I would think
1: but the announcement, they've actually put out a post. They're asking for people to volunteer to help count
4: to be a counter.
1: Caps.
2: Nah, dog.
1: How is this going to work?
3: Wow. Yeah.
1: But they said ticket holders and non-ticket holders are welcome to sign up and volunteer.
2: Because you're going

0: Ball cap.
1: I wonder how they do it.
0: You got to count bald.
2: If this is official for the Guinness Book, I mean,
3: it is. He wants the Guinness World Records title.
1: Then you can't they can figure it out. This doesn't sound official.
2: Yeah, you can't just have random people up there. Well, I had 45 people over there.
3: Yeah, I don't know how that's going to work.
1: No. The Guinness people, I'm sure.
0: Who counted Shakira's 2 million people in Brazil?
3: Exactly. Oh. Is it just a ballpark?
0: Right.
1: You have to buy a ticket of some sort, and then you do by ticket prices. But if somebody has a fear of bald people, I hope that they don't stumble into that.
0: I love bald people.
2: Thank you.
1: I wasn't accusing you of liking bald people.
0: I thought it was because we were talking to the back.
3: Anna, you're just Anna, you're disgusting.
1: Whoa, you're bringing
0: making
3: fun of bald people is disgusting.
0: We love you, Al. I'm sorry you have to work with Anna.
2: Oh, man.
1: Sorry.
4: Watch your mouth.
3: I don't know about y'all. I talk and dream like I want my husband and I to invest in something, right? Yeah. I know somebody that invested in car washes and laundromats. Self-serve car washes where you pull up in a bay and spray it off yourself.
0: And
3: laundromats. They are crushing
0: it. I know somebody that invested in those jumping venues. You go jump around bounce houses. They're crushing it.
2: Yeah.
3: Well, guess who is crushing it in the car wash world? Jason Derulo. Yes, they asked him. I don't know why they asked him on the red carpet the other night, but he said because he does a lot of investments.
2: Yeah.
3: He said they don't all pan out, but his best was investing in Rocket Car Wash.
2: Really?
3: This is where you pay a monthly membership.
2: Yeah.
3: You can pay $25 to $60 depending on what you get. You can go as many times as you want. He said that business is now valued at $2 billion.
2: What?
3: I don't know how much of his investment is.
2: Yeah.
3: Yeah, they said they have them in not every state, but like Texas, California, Florida, Pennsylvania.
2: I used to have a membership at one.
3: I had a membership at one too, and I had a black car. Every time I'd get it washed, it was
0: like $14 and you can go as many times as you want.
3: It depends, on what you want, if you want the wax and all that stuff. Yeah.
0: Wow.
3: But he also has other business ventures. He's also an investor in Catch LA, the restaurant that's real trendy and touristy there. I just thought that was really interesting.
2: That's probably where he got his shark. He has a shark under his floor.
4: That is so cool.
2: His floor is glass.
4: That's what I want.
2: And it's an aquarium, and he has a
1: shark.
2: Like
1: the villain in Despicable Me?
4: Yes.
2: Yeah.
0: And like Scooter Braun, the guy that's dating Sydney Sweeney, he invested in, I think, Uber early on. I think he made a lot of money from that.
3: We need to invest, guys.
2: Yeah.
4: How do we do it?
1: What should we invest in?
0: If you're rich... and you got an investment opportunity for us.
3: Yes.
1: We can get in on the ground floor.
0: And you're 90% sure it's going to pan out. We're in.
2: Or if you've already invested and made all of the money.
0: And want to give us some?
2: Give us some dividends for just being here and entertaining you while you count your
0: money. That's cool, too.
2: I'm cool with that.
0: Listen, looking at you, Mark Cuban.
4: Yeah. I just want a crumb of a billion.
0: Looking at you, buddy.
4: Just a crumb.
1: And if you want to invest in radio, hit us up.
2: Hey.
0: We're
2: your guys.
3: We're your guys.
4: If you're listening right now, it's working.
3: That's right. That's right.
2: Hello.
1: That's so true.
3: Yeah. That is your entertainment.
0: Thank you, Kelly Raspberry. We got Nate Bregazzi coming up here in about 10 minutes. And this morning, the Kid Craddock Morning Show is sponsored by Ro.co.
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3: From the Northwest Arkansas Traffic Network, take another look at your Thursday morning commute. Seeing some slight delays in Bentonville on 102, but definitely lighter than usual. Northbound I-49, you'll slow in Lowell around the Monroe exit. Also a little slow around the Fulbright Expressway at the moment. That's also northbound I-49. But all in all, we're looking good. I'm not seeing any accidents being reported by RDOT. Just keep drive and save. Have yourself a wonderful Thursday. From the Northwest Arkansas Traffic Network, I'm Bob Booty.
4: Northwest Arkansas weather.
5: Just like yesterday, scattered showers and storms will pop up during the late afternoon, early evening hours. Some of those storms could produce heavy rainfall and lightning, but no severe weather potential is expected this time. High temperatures will top out in the lower to middle 80s. Overnight lows will be in the 60s. Now on Friday, those thunderstorms will move through during the morning hours, but Friday afternoon actually not looking too bad. We'll hold on to a 60% chance of rain on Saturday, with highs remaining steady in the 70s and 80s. For KNWA, Fox 24, I'm meteorologist Josh Rugger.
6: This is KNWA's Jacqueline House with your Thursday headlines. We're learning more about a River Valley man who drowned at Bluff Hole Park in Mulberry. Police say by the time they arrived, the man had already been found dead. Circumstances around the drowning remain under investigation. Parts of Crawford County are under a precautionary boil order after a water main line leak. The order impacts customers along Dean Springs Road from Highway 71 to Firehouse Road, including nearby roads in the Newberry Road area. Residents should boil water for at least 1 minute before using it and throw away any ice made with tap water. And Arkansans can now add their driver's license or state ID directly to their Apple Wallet. It can be used at more than 250 TSA checkpoints. State officials say most law enforcement agencies cannot yet read mobile credentials, so drivers still need to carry a physical ID. That's your KNWA News Update. You can find more of our top news headlines over on KNWA.com. 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
13: 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Then someone hands you a guitar at a party and asks you to play, so you decide to improvise this.
14: Well, don't you know that
15: dream...
14: Sorry, no.
15: Dream...
14: But that's not it.
15: Dreams are fun and also good.
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20: Nate Pergazzi, how are you doing, buddy?
21: I'm doing great. Thanks for having me.
16: We're so excited to have you. We're huge fans.
20: First of all, congratulations on the breadwinner. I know that this is your creation, Nate. Is this something that almost happened in your life?
21: Yeah. Yeah, I mean, it was, you know, at the very beginning of my life, it was this. My wife worked, and I was doing comedy, getting paid, you know, $25. I would bring my $25 home to help support my family. It was very much this kind of world. So it's, you know, with this movie, was like, there's a lot of stuff that with my stand-up that it just fit with this. And being the first movie was, you know, not having done a movie in or any of this, it was, you know, something that I was able to pull a lot of my stand-up from. And, again, try to make a movie that I think felt like a throwback to kind of the movies that used to be made with comedies. And so, yeah, that was a big inspiration for all this.
20: Can I ask you a really personal question here, Nate?
21: Yeah.
20: Now that we're friends
22: now.
20: Now that we're friends.
21: You know, how much do you weigh?
20: Since this is loosely based on, you know, your stand up and all that, and you cast your wife, Mandy Moore.
16: Friend of the show, by the way.
20: This could go either way, where your wife looks and goes like, "Oh my goodness, Mandy Moore, me? Nate, thank you." Or, "What's up with Mandy Moore, Nate? what you crushing on over here? How'd it go with that?"
21: Yeah. Well, you know, the thing with movies is, you know, I talk about my personal life so much on stage, and I want to go outside of that where it's not my family, where it is acting. I mean, it definitely was kind of weird, you know, when you do it. And then even when my daughter saw it, she was very funny with it, where, like, you know, I give Mandy Moore a kiss because she's my wife in the movie. And then my daughter, like, leaned over to my mom. She's like, "You jealous?"
22: Oh, my God, no.
21: Yeah, our daughter's very funny. And so, but it's, you know, it's like you're being very respectful and you're making a movie and you're not trying to do anything to, you know, there's no make-out scene in this movie. So it was, you know, she loves Mandy Moore, and especially getting to know Mandy Moore. But Mandy was, she's so sweet, and it just made the most sense.
23: Yeah, Nate, I got to say, I love how you said you wanted something to feel nostalgic. It's giving very much Adam Sandler's Daddy Daycare.
16: Yeah. Oh, I was thinking of Mr. Mom going way back with Michael Keaton.
23: But with your own spin on it for your film, The Breadwinner. And the dad has to do the laundry. He has to do the cooking, take the kids to school. From these tasks that mothers do a lot, which ones did you realize, like, would be the hardest?
21: I mean, taking the kids everywhere. I mean, that's, you know, we have one daughter, so it's like, but I mean, even with our daughter, like, my wife has to, she's 13, like, they get so busy. They're, you know, there's just so much going on. And if your kid's in sports, too, it's nonstop. And the balance of, like, you got to pick everybody up. You only have so many times, you know, it's like, all right, I got to get them there and whatever. And so, kids are, I think, much busier than we were growing up. And so I think that would be the hardest part, is just the balance of, you know, you got to be very much on a schedule. I mean, I'm someone that doesn't have my schedule's kind of, it's gotten a lot busier now.
20: Yeah.
21: But it's, you know, it's like you're knowing, like, all right, I'll take my daughter to school, and it's like, I got to know. My wife knows, like, all right, like, so, you know, you can leave it. You should leave it 7:10. If you know, 7:20 is pushing it. 7:25 is the latest. So, like, they, you know, she has it broken down like that. And so you kind of learn tricks. I learned some tricks from her to know what we got to do.
20: Now, I have a daughter that's about the same age as your daughter. And my job went from being the coolest thing in the world to her. You know, like, my dad's on the radio and he's talking about me and this and that. So now when she's 13, she'll go, why did you say that on the radio?
0: Stop talking about me.
22: Well, you need to get another job.
20: Right. Have you experienced that with your daughter at all? Like, where it was like the stand-up was like, yay, my dad's talking about me, and it's hilarious, to now where she's 13 and she's like, Dad.
1: She's like, please don't.
20: Off limits, dog.
21: Yeah, I mean, I try to, like, I had a joke a long time ago when she was younger, which it didn't, but she was like 4, or she used to sleep in our bed. And so, but I remember, you know, like, when she got older, it's like, she's like, well, don't, you know, because she doesn't sleep in our bed now. Like, so it was like, kind of like, well, don't ever talk about me sleeping in your bed. And she was like, okay. So you kind of learn quickly. So, like, I've been trying to, even when I talk about her, it's kind of, it's a little vague, and it's, I try to kind of the last little bit, because you want, I mean, you guys would understand this too. You want them to come to you as a father or mother and not feel like you're going to go talk about it. Even though there's stuff that's very funny. You know, I have some jokes. I have some stories that I want to tell, but I just want her mm-hmm. to even be older to understand.
0: Yeah.
21: It's not, you know, it's all told with love and all this. And so you just kind of hold back and just go like, I'll wait and see. And, but I mean, they know everything that I would talk about. Even my wife, I would never say something. Even when I talk about my family or extended family, they all know. And I'm very lucky that I always do it very, like, you know, that's why I'll go so hard at myself. Just so when I do talk about it, it's like, you just try to make yourself be the dumb one. And, right. And they come out on top.
0: I was wondering if you look at someone like Leanne Morgan, who just had her hit sitcom. Was that Netflix or Amazon?
20: Yeah, it was on Netflix.
0: Have you thought about maybe doing something like that? So that would leave you at home more and less on the road.
20: A series?
0: Like a series.
21: Yeah. I mean, you know, I tried to make a series. I did about 10 years where I wrote pilots and tried to make a sitcom, and it just didn't work out. But yeah, I mean, you know, I'm going to be done touring in August. And then we'll make some movies, and I'll take a little break for the next tour. So, like, when you make these movies, and again, I'm trying to get them shot. Like, this movie was shot in Atlanta, which was a, pretty quick hop over. And we did it in the summer, so they were able to come and spend the summer with me there. And it's so, I mean, I want to shoot movies here in Nashville and, you know, be able to be home. And that is definitely the end goal, especially as my daughter in these teenage years.
0: It goes so fast.
21: You want to be there for when she goes to high school for the first, she's going to ninth grade next year. And you learn you got to get stuff on the calendar. Like, I mean, I'm trying to get in with these schools and be like, just give me the next 4 years of big dates so I can block all of them off. But it's luckily my daughter has a summer birthday. So I always have her birthday July 8th. I've always blocked off Halloween, because Halloween was always very fun to go do. And so you definitely find moments. And sometimes it's easier even to tour when they're in school, because it's like, they're good. That's when they're going to be the most busiest. And I'm home during the beginning of the week, and then you're just kind of gone at the end.
20: Yeah.
21: But they would come out. They're coming out with me this weekend. They're out with me the weekend after, where I'll be in Fort Worth, where I'm shooting my special.
20: Yeah, the Big Dumb Eyes World Tour. He's going to be at Dickies Arena. That is a Netflix taping, so you could be a star with Nate Bargatze, which is really cool. Nate, why did you call it the Big Dumb Eyes Tour?
0: Well, duh.
20: What do you mean, duh?
21: Yeah, I had a joke about it, because I have big eyes. When you have big eyes, people talk to you a little easier.
20: I think your eyes are welcoming.
0: I think they're called big doe eyes.
20: You could call it the welcoming doe eyes, you know?
21: Yeah, big doe. You know what? Where were you when we came up?
22: Big dumb eyes.
20: Right here, Nate. Just down the road.
21: We really used you for big doe eyes.
20: Well, listen, Nate, I know you're a busy man, so we really appreciate you taking time out of your day, especially because you got a movie coming out this weekend and chatting with us. We're huge fans.
0: And check out the Nate Rate. They've got discount packages for families, which I love.
20: I love that you're doing that, Nate. So go check.
21: Thank you guys for having me.
0: Thank you.
20: Anytime you want to come on, Nate, go check out the movie, The Breadwinner. Get the Nate Rate so that you can get a little extra discount with the family. And check out his Big Dumb Eyes World Tour. He'll be at Dickies Arena on June 6th, then at Toyota Center in Houston on June 18th, and the Moody Center in Austin on June 20th. Keep up with Nate Bargatze. You are more than welcome to come on our show anytime,
22: please,
20: man.
22: Come by while you're in town.
21: Yeah, thank you.
0: Thank you, Nate. Bye.
23: So good. He's my favorite SNL host.
0: Yeah.
20: He really is just a nice guy.
23: Mm-hmm.
0: He's just a normal guy.
20: I did want to ask,
0: famous, you know?
20: Do you think he's ever done, like, career day at his daughter's school?
23: Probably.
20: And he just does stand up.
23: Right?
1: That's where he tries out his new material.
20: Yeah.
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1: From the Northwest Arkansas Traffic Network, take another look at your Thursday morning commute. Seeing some slight delays in Bentonville on 102, but definitely lighter than usual. Northbound I-49, you'll slow in Lowell around the Monroe exit. Also a little slow around the Fulbright Expressway at the moment. That's also northbound I-49. But all in all, we're looking good. I'm not seeing any accidents being reported by RDOT. Just keep driving safe. Have yourself a wonderful Thursday. From the Northwest Arkansas Traffic Network, I'm Bob Booty.
2: Northwest Arkansas weather.
3: Much like yesterday, scattered showers or storms will pop up during the late afternoon, early evening hours. Some of those storms could produce heavy rainfall and lightning, but no severe weather potential is expected this time. High temperatures will top out in the lower to middle 80s. Overnight lows will be in the 60s. Now on Friday, well, those thunderstorms will move through during the morning hours, but Friday afternoon actually not looking too bad. We'll hold on to a 60% chance of rain on Saturday, with highs remaining steady in the 70s and 80s. For Kane DeBane, Fox 24, I'm meteorologist Josh Rugger. Yeah.
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13: 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Let's bring that money to our friend. LaChristia, are you there?
14: Yes.
13: How are you doing this morning?
14: I'm so excited.
13: What you got going on right now? Sounds like you're busy.
14: I am at work. I'm in the break room.
13: Oh, there you go. All right. It's already break time. What do you do for work?
14: I'm a receiving clerk.
15: Okay.
13: Receiving clerk. She leads the company in receptions, Big Al.
15: Gotcha.
13: That's an NFL joke. All right. LaChristia,
16: thanks for clearing that up.
13: Yeah. Because it's off season right now. We're not thinking football yet.
16: That's right.
13: All right. LaChristia, here's how the game works. We'll let you get back to work here shortly, hopefully with a lot of money. Now, you have 60 seconds to answer 10 trivia questions. You can answer each one, or if you don't know it at that moment, you can pass, but that question will be asked again at the end. You may correct your answers quickly. Otherwise, they're going to be locked in, and you will win $10 per correct answer, or a full $1,000 if you get all 10 right. Now, Kelly Raspberry is stretching over here.
16: Warming up.
13: She's going to be reading your questions.
16: Stretching.
14: Okay.
13: Your time will not begin until she's done finishing the first one, okay? So don't worry about that time running out on you just because Kelly is a little long-winded on the first one. It doesn't start until she's finished. Now, Kelly, you ready?
16: I am.
13: All right, she's stretched out. She's ready to read. And LaChristia is ready to answer.
16: All right. Usually, the first question is the longest, okay? If you write the number 609 on a sheet of paper and turn the paper upside down, what number do you now see?
14: 609.
16: What talent show just wrapped up its 24th season?
14: American Idol.
16: Morning Glory, Carnation, and Snapdragons are types of what?
14: Flowers.
16: The Man of Steel is a nickname for whom? The Man of Steel.
14: Pass.
16: If you made the snack food ants on a log, you need peanut butter, raisins, and what vegetable?
14: Celery.
16: What is the name of Charlie Brown's dog? What is the name of Walmart's warehouse club?
14: Sam's.
16: Who sang the 2020 hit Everything I Wanted?
14: Oh, I should know that. Pass.
16: What is the NFL team located in Arizona called?
14: Pass.
16: What is the world's smallest recognized dog breed native to Mexico?
14: Chihuahua.
13: We'll give her that.
16: Give it to her. Give it to her.
15: All right.
13: Because it's my land right there.
15: Good job, LaChristia.
13: My people, my dogs. All right. We answered some questions.
15: Shout out to my dog,
16: Chico. We passed on a few, so we know we don't have a $1,000 winner here. But that's okay. How much did you get?
13: Yeah, we're about to find out.
16: So you write number 609 on a sheet of paper. Turn it over. You see 609.
13: She got that so fast.
16: Correct.
13: Yeah. I actually had to write it down.
16: American Idol just wrapped its 24th season. Correct.
15: Good.
16: Morning Glory, Carnation, Snapdragons. Those are flowers. Correct. But you passed on the Man of Steel. I know. You went blank. In hindsight, do you know what it is now? Man of Steel?
14: Superman.
16: We passed on that.
14: Okay.
16: Yeah. Ants on a Log is with celery. You got that right. Charlie Brown's dog is Snoopy, of course. Sam's Club is Walmart's warehouse club. Correct. But you passed on the 2020 hit song, Everything I Wanted. That was Billie Eilish.
13: Oh, man.
16: And the NFL team in Arizona, you passed on that. Cardinals. But we're letting you have Chihuahua as the smallest dog. So it looks like you got seven out of ten, just like the last.
13: You got
16: pretty
15: $70.
13: $70, LaChristia. Congratulations.
16: You receive that, right?
13: Yes, she's receiving that money.
14: Yes, well, yes. Hey, I'm a single mom, and I'm going to the Honey Bee Festival tomorrow, or Saturday, so I'm excited.
13: Oh, yes. What's your kid's name?
14: Rollin.
13: Well, I hope you guys have a blast out there.
16: Want to go to the Honey Bee Festival.
13: I know, it sounds pretty delicious right there.
14: Hey, I'm excited.
16: Well, sounds fun.
13: Have so much fun. Thank you so much for listening to the show, and have a wonderful rest of your day at work, okay?
14: Yes, thank you so much.
13: Thank you, LaChristia. All right, there she goes. $70 richer, just like that. And you can sign up to play. We're going to do it again tomorrow morning at 7:20 and 8:20 Central. KidNation.com is where we're grabbing those names from. So go get
16: it. Honey Bee Festival sounds way more fun than the Fun Festival.
13: Yeah.
16: Well, I think I get along better at Honey Bee Festival.
15: Fun is in the fun festival.
16: It was not fun.
15: Yeah. It wasn't fun.
16: It was not fun.
13: Now, we do need to get to a serious matter here.
17: Serious.
13: Uh-oh. Does anybody on the show want to admit something?
17: No.
16: Not today.
13: Nobody on the show wants to admit anything.
18: Oh, get something like
16: I had a martini last night, but I think I already confessed
13: yeah.
16: to that.
13: Okay, that's fine, Kelly.
18: I had a glass
13: yes,
18: of wine.
13: Trey?
19: Sometimes.
13: Uh-huh.
19: Sometimes.
15: Yeah.
13: Sometimes.
15: Yeah.
19: I don't wash my hands after I go to the bathroom.
13: That's okay, buddy.
16: Wow. Oh.
19: Wow. Not every time.
13: I stand in solidarity with you on that.
17: Whoa.
13: Whoa.
17: Whoa. That's actually disgusting.
18: Disgusting.
15: Gross. I assume that every time I shake one of your hands that you've washed it.
16: If yeah. We're around, often shaking each other's hands on this show.
19: If I'm around people like y'all, like if I'm at home, I don't always.
13: Right.
17: Gross. Okay,
16: whoa. What
13: anyway.
16: Nasty.
13: That's not what we're trying. That none of those confessions are what we're going to be talking about here.
15: Okay.
13: Because we have people on the streets. A Kid Nation member sent in a picture.
16: Oh, oh no.
18: Uh-oh.
13: A picture.
16: Uh-oh.
18: I went on a date yesterday. Please don't tell me it's
13: Audrey.
18: No. Uh-oh.
13: You are safe.
18: Okay. Oh. God. My stomach just dropped.
13: It was a picture of a vehicle.
15: Okay.
18: Oh, no.
13: A vehicle driven by someone on this show.
15: Okay.
18: I do need to get my car washed.
13: White Cheddar, if you don't mind coming in here, because White Cheddar's the one that discovered the picture from the Kid Nation member. He's making his way in here, and he's going to give us the very bad news.
16: Hey, I confess, I parked cattywampus. I parked cattywampus.
13: What's that mean?
16: A little crooked
13: on the line? Kelly? You are safe.
15: Uh-oh.
18: Is it my dirty car?
17: I wasn't there. I didn't do it.
13: Yeah, but the White Cheddar, what did the Kid Nation member send a picture of?
17: It was someone's vehicle parked in a handicap spot.
16: Oh!
18: Not me.
16: I know that's not me.
15: Not me.
18: That ain't me.
16: That's not me.
15: That's not me.
13: It is not Kelly.
16: Thank you.
13: It is not Audrey.
18: That's not me either.
13: Never would be Anna.
16: Wait, it's not me. I know who it is.
17: It's not me.
13: It's been Al in the past, but he does have a sticker because his mama. But it's not you this time, Al.
15: Okay, right.
17: This person does have a knee injury prior.
18: Oh.
15: Me?
16: It has to be you.
17: Unless
20: there was a car that looked exact. Okay, I know.
17: I was
20: going to
17: say
20: on.
17: Unless it was a car that has that. I have never seen a car with his paint job.
20: I wanted to park next to it. Cause
13: it was not you.
20: It was not me. It was a car that looked just like my car.
16: Okay, y'all been carrying that.
18: Did.
13: Yes. Yeah.
18: I saw that car too, and I was like, how did Justin get such a good spot?
20: Right. I drive a Chevy Trailblazer. It is a turquoise car. She's
13: what color?
20: Beautiful.
18: Man, just tell license plate. Give it to
20: her. I call her Tiffany because she looks like the Tiffany box.
13: Never seen that car in the wild other than you.
20: I know. Yeah. Well, we have a thing. If you see a car that looks just like mine, you park next to it. But they were parked in handicap.
13: Yeah.
20: So I couldn't park next to them, so I had to park further back.
13: It was an event with listeners, and I think they saw you driving, and they were like, oh, this guy.
16: Well, see, y'all were trying to bust him, and he didn't need
15: that's what we do on this show, Kelly Ransman. Wow. That is what we do.
17: I just wish he would have confessed something else.
15: It's not too late.
20: I will confess something else because this was so funny.
13: What? Oh.
20: Well, I don't know if it was funny. Yesterday, me and Anna sat down with some listeners.
13: Okay.
18: Oh, you're going to. Okay.
20: I will say it.
18: Wow.
20: Uh-oh. And they were quick. So sweet. And she goes, Justin, me and you have beef. And I go, what? Why? And she goes, you went to On the Border and I was your waiter. And I was so excited to see you. I texted my mom. She goes, oh, my God, part-time Justin from the Kid Craddock Morning Show is here at On the Border. And I was like, okay, cool, cool, cool. And then she goes, you tipped me $1.
15: Oh, Justin.
13: Justin.
20: I know. Oh, I know. My. And I go, okay, well, was this a drink? Because if you got me a White Claw, girl, I'm going to tip $1. And she goes, no, you didn't. You got me food.
13: $1?
20: Or you got food. And I was like, really? And she was like, yeah. And I was like, what was this? And then her husband at the time goes in and he goes, well, he was also making part-time money. So we probably didn't have enough money to tip.
18: Yeah,
20: I'm like, that probably makes sense. I don't know. I don't remember tipping $1. So it was a moment I don't remember, but she said
16: she
20: I
16: swears.
20: Did. She swore up and down.
13: I can't help but to see all the bling Justin's wearing on his
20: all
13: hands right now. All that jewelry.
20: I know. But we're sitting down. We're talking with her. I find out that her birthday is actually today. And so I was like, well, because it's your birthday, let me buy you a drink. So I bought her a Dr. Pepper Malibu.
18: That's why he's telling this.
20: So I bought her a Dr. Pepper Malibu. Yeah. And she was so happy, and we took a photo together. I got to know her. She was really sweet. So
13: if you've been affected by Justin's $1 tipping, please give us a call.
15: I was going to say, but when he bought the Dr. Pepper Malibu, he tipped the server $1. So
20: I tipped her $5.
15: Okay.
13: Whoa.
0: I saw that. I saw that. That was really nice.
18: Snitching on us is crazy. Sending a picture thinking it was your car, though.
20: I know, right?
18: If you see me on a date, don't do that. No.
13: If you see Audrey on a date, do it.
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3: From the Northwest Arkansas Traffic Network, take another look at your Thursday morning commute. Things looking really good. Just some light delays in Bentonville on 102 and Southwest Regional Airport Boulevard. Everything else has cleared up and looking wonderful. No accidents being reported by RDOT. Just get out there. Have an amazing Thursday. From Northwest Arkansas Traffic Network, I'm Bob Booty.
4: Northwest Arkansas weather.
5: Much like yesterday, scattered showers and storms will pop up during the late afternoon, early evening hours. Some of those storms could produce heavy rainfall and lightning, but no severe weather potential is expected at this time. High temperatures will top out in the lower to middle 80s. Overnight lows will be in the 60s. Now on Friday, well, those thunderstorms will move through during the morning hours, but Friday afternoon actually not looking too bad. We'll hold on to a 60% chance of rain on Saturday, with highs remaining steady in the 70s and 80s. For KNWA, Fox 24, I'm meteorologist Josh Rugger.
6: This is KNWA's Jacqueline House with your Thursday headlines. We're learning more about a River Valley man who drowned at Bluff Hole Park in Mulberry. Police say by the time they arrived, the man had already been found dead. Circumstances around the drowning remain under investigation. Parts of Crawford County are under a precautionary boil order after a water main line leak. The order impacts customers along Dean Springs Road from Highway 71 to Firehouse Road, including nearby roads in the Newberry Road area. Residents should boil water for at least 1 minute before using it and throw away any ice made with tap water. And Arkansans can now add their driver's license or state ID directly to their Apple Wallet. It can be used at more than 250 TSA checkpoints. State officials say most law enforcement agencies cannot yet read mobile credentials, so drivers still need to carry a physical ID. That's your KNWA News Update. You can find more of our top news headlines over on KNWA.com. And you can find digital exclusive content over on our 479 First streaming channel, available on Roku, Amazon Fire, and Apple TV.
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5: Big Al Mack, you inspired a member of the show to become a children's author, I think.
6: Say what?
5: Yeah. Okay. And that is probably one of our better writers, Anna.
7: Oh. Yes.
5: And by one of our better writers, we have two of them, Kelly and Anna.
7: Hey.
5: Audrey's pretty good, too.
7: And Justin did the sketch recently.
5: We're all decent writers. We write for work.
7: We all like it.
5: We do a good job. But Anna, you've been inspired to write a children's novel.
7: Well, every time Big Al shares a story about him and Charlie, I always try to envision it as a children's book. Like the many adventures of Big Al and Charlie, I think could be like a picture book.
5: Yeah.
8: You know? Or a sitcom.
7: Or a sitcom. So I started to think, you know, what would that a children's book look like if it was the many adventures of Big Al and Charlie. So I actually wrote out kind of in the style of a children's book one of the moments.
8: Oh, does it rhyme?
7: It does rhyme.
6: Oh, good.
7: I have two. I have chapter one and chapter two. I guess we start from chapter one. But this is inspired by something that happened a few weeks ago. We'll see if you, I guess, remember it.
8: When you left her at the YMCA?
7: No.
6: That was this week.
8: That's another hilarious installment.
7: That's chapter two. That's chapter two. But we'll start with chapter one. Okay. Trey, do you happen to have any sort of background music?
9: I will start looking for some now.
7: Okay. We'll just.
8: That was his subtle way of saying, can you give me heads up next time?
5: Okay. Hold on. This might be funny because it's more Big Al Mack related. All right.
6: Too fast, probably.
5: Too fast? Okay.
6: How about Gangster's Paradise?
5: How's this one?
7: Sure, that's fine.
5: More Toy Story?
7: That's fine. This is more Toy Story. Okay, this is chapter one. It's called, Am I Amazing? Big Al and Charlie. Charming fam, Big Al asks Charlie, do you want some pork and lamb? It's smoked and grilled, the pork and lamb. Charlie says, I do not want the pork and lamb. Only 7 years I am. Kids don't like smoked pork or lamb. Don't even bother asking about spam. Well, that's a scam, says Big Al then. My pork and lamb are on the gram. First comment says, it's a grand slam. Charlie says, if I could make a diagram of all the things I like more than smoked lamb, I'd say a math exam, a traffic jam, a bag of clams, Lincoln, comma, Abraham. Well, bam and sham, next time maybe some peanut butter and some jam. Jam? Charlie knows to jam, a song, a tune, a singing telegram. Tell me, Grandpa, as I sing, how amazing you think I am. Big Al is stunned, he cannot lie, looks his granddaughter in the eye. He says, are you sure you don't want pork?

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1: Yeah. Busy.
2: And you know what? Busting. That was, and that's actually part of what inspired chapter two.
3: Oh.
4: Yeah.
2: Mm, we can okay. share that tomorrow.
5: When does Charlie get a day off?
4: Yeah, does she have any days off?
5: No. You should write a children's book, Charlie's Day Off.
2: Nah. Oh, let me put that for chapter three.
3: We'll be pulling a double shift here pretty soon.
2: Mm-hmm.
4: So. Summer going good so far?
3: So far, we're only like a weekend. Yeah,
4: so.
3: We're only a weekend. But yeah, next week starts her first camp because camps are like 3 or 4 hours or two, you know, yeah. 3 hours. So, and she needs something to do while I'm here.
5: Ship her off to sleepaway camp. You can be rid of her for like a month.
1: My daughter's doing that.
3: Well, yeah July, she's going to be gone for a month.
4: Whoa. Oh, but not at a camp.
3: Not at a camp. No, no, no.
4: Visiting family.
5: Grandpa's house.
3: Yeah, yeah. So.
5: What are we doing?
3: So, ladies, I'm going to be available.
6: You are all talk. You are all talk.
5: 100%.
6: Yeah. He was even saying that last night.
3: 100%.
6: Yeah.
4: Was he hitting on people last night?
6: No, he was talking about how I was giving a metaphor. I'm like, you open all of these doors and then you don't walk through any of them.
3: Yeah.
1: Oh, wow.
3: I like talking about dating.
6: Yeah.
3: It's way cheaper. I can go to sleep whatever time I want to. It's just easy.
4: I can go to sleep whenever I want.
3: Yeah. Yeah. I love talking about dating.
4: Uh-huh.
3: I love saying, hey, you want to go out or hang out? And then they say no. And I'm saying, okay, I'm covered. I asked, you answered. I don't have to do anything.
7: Have you considered some sort of an AI girlfriend?
3: Not yet.
4: That is ruining kids, by the way. There was an article just written that kids are starting relationships with the AI as young
3: really?
4: As at 12 years old. And then as they get older, they don't know how to have a real relationship
8: well,
4: with a
8: AI listens and is complimentary and faithful.
3: Yeah.
6: No, because guys are using it on Hinge. Like, okay. That's how they respond
8: that's
6: to everyone.
8: That's humans. We're talking about AI.
4: Yeah, like, you're legit just talking to an AI.
8: A robot.
4: Robot.
6: But AI's talking to everyone else, too.
3: Hey, Alexa, what are you doing this weekend? I got two tickets.
8: My ChatGPT only knows me.
4: We found out our ChatGPT looks the same, remember?
6: Everyone's looks everybody's
4: yeah,
6: does.
4: Which is, I thought
5: she... put them in a different background.
4: It looked different.
3: What are you doing Saturday, Kelly?
5: Me, I'm having lunch with my mother and my sister-in-law.
3: Okay.
5: And there's something else I'm doing. I'm drawing a blank.
4: Why? What'd you want her to do?
3: Well, I had two tickets.
4: Oh. You're asking her to go somewhere?
3: To a little show. I know, Kelly.
6: To a little show.
3: To a little show. And I know she's married. So it's just two little tickets.
5: Alan trusts you.
3: Yeah.
5: More importantly, he trusts me, I hope.
4: What show? Is it like
3: a concert? Well, no, it's a 50th anniversary for my church, but B.B. Winans is going to sing, and Kirk Franklin's going to be there.
5: My mother would die. She loves them.
3: Yeah, no, I was going to take my mom. She said, I don't think I'm going to go. So.
4: And by the way, not to put a rain on your parade.
3: I said B.B., C.C.
4: But all the hot ladies that sent us pictures a couple weeks ago, Robert
5: ask
4: did
5: one of them.
3: That's like we're married.
4: They all turned out to be married.
3: Mm-hmm. Yeah.
4: So they were all married.
5: Yeah. But they weren't sending the pictures.
3: No, they sent the pictures.
5: They just want you to see how hot
3: they are. Pictures, yeah.
4: They're all married, man.
5: What are they doing?
4: I don't know.
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3: From the Northwest Arkansas Traffic Network, take another look at your Thursday morning commute. Things looking really good. Just some light delays in Bentonville on 102 and Southwest Regional Airport Boulevard. Everything else has cleared up and looking wonderful. No accidents being reported by RDOT. Just get out there. Have an amazing Thursday. From Northwest Arkansas Traffic Network, I'm Bob Booty.
4: Northwest Arkansas weather.
5: Much like yesterday, scattered showers and storms will pop up during the late afternoon, early evening hours. Some of those storms could produce heavy rainfall and lightning, but no severe weather potential is expected at this time. High temperatures will top out in the lower to middle 80s. Overnight lows will be in the 60s. Now on Friday, those thunderstorms will move through during the morning hours, but Friday afternoon actually not looking too bad. We'll hold on to a 60% chance of rain on Saturday, with highs remaining steady in the 70s and 80s. For Kane Debate, Fox 24, I'm meteorologist Josh Rugger.
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22: Yeah, and if you got a little first world problem that's just itching to get out, go ahead and give us a call at 800-543-3548. Because we know there's worse things going on in the world, but we're here for you. Let us know what your first world problems are.
23: Good.
22: In the meantime, sometimes you see feel-good stories that once you read over, you go, I don't know about this one.
24: I don't feel so good about that after
22: I don't know how I feel about this one right here.
24: GoFundMe? I was about to say, dare I bring up the GoFundMe?
22: It's not a GoFundMe situation.
23: Okay.
22: But there's a 108-year-old woman from Delaware.
25: Awesome.
22: When you hear that, you go, yeah.
23: Aww.
22: 108 years old.
24: Oof. Is it a good 108, though?
22: I guess so, Kelly.
23: What? Must be. 108 years old.
22: She must be a good 108 years old because she just renewed her driver's license.
24: No, that should be illegal.
22: Right, so I'm sitting I'm sitting there going, I'm like, thank you. I'm like, this is great.
24: Maybe it's not to drive, but maybe she keeps getting ID'd at the bar.
22: No.
23: Good point. Good point, Aaron.
22: Yeah.
26: Or she's driving like a Tesla, self-driving.
23: I don't need her driving. Listen, thing.
22: At first, I thought to myself, this is great. And then I thought about it. And I've seen some of our elderly people driving.
24: Yes.
23: They look
24: like drunk drivers.
23: If you weren't born when the automobile was invented, you don't need her to drive.
24: Maybe it's not to drive.
25: Give me the cutoff age.
24: Then get an illegal ID and not a driver's license. Right?
22: Like 85 is good, maybe.
24: I feel like by a certain age, you should have to retest every 2 or 3 years.
22: Think she like did. I think that's what it means.
23: Like every minute.
24: Yeah.
22: By the way, the fact that she renewed her driver's license at 108 means that she can drive until she's 115 years old.
23: Okay, good.
24: 100 years from when she got her permit.
22: Kids that are getting a permit, yeah. She's 100 years older than the permit kids.
24: That's crazy.
22: And she has the best name ever for this.
23: Her, give an award for that.
22: Her name is Susan Young.
23: Susan Young, okay.
22: Susan Young Brown. She credits her longevity to staying active.
23: So she's a young 108.
26: Where does she live? There's probably not a lot of traffic.
22: Delaware.
26: Yeah, there's not a lot of traffic in Delaware.
23: Now, we'll say this.
24: My
23: sweet mommy does not drive anymore. But the last time she did get her driver's license renewed, she passed the test, the vision test, which was amazing to me, myself. You know, I'm like, she could drive, but we just didn't want her driving. And we were just trying to shoot ahead of the duck, as I like to say. We're trying to make sure we stop that before any problems did occur. But, man, that's like one of those, that's that last thing of independence that you want to.
24: I know.
23: The last thing, but.
22: Yeah. I want to meet her. I want to talk to her. To talk to somebody that's over 100 years old is cool. But to be driving next to her, I don't know.
26: What would you ask for the 108-year-old?
23: I would tell her blinkers on.
22: I would I would like to ask her what her favorite story from growing up is.
24: Yeah.
22: What her childhood was like.
24: The Great Depression. What her earliest memory is.
22: Yeah, she was alive during the Great Depression. She was a kid, but.
24: She made it through, so we all need some pointers.
23: What's her screen name on Hinge?
22: Yeah.
23: What
22: she thought about all the inventions as they were coming. Like, she got to see
23: everything
22: happen. In 100 years, it's really cool that we have people that have lived that long.
26: And she's like, I met a guy from Kentucky. Let me think of his name. Abraham Lincoln.
22: Now I'm not sure if this is factual, but from the text at 800-543-3548, hey, JC, and this is why it caught my eye, Big Al, because in Italy.
23: In Italy?
22: Oh, yeah, in Italy. Very nice. We need to verify this. You lose your driver's license at the age of 60 by law. That seems young.
23: That does seem young.
22: I think 60 is still you're still doing it.
24: Maybe you lose it with the chance to get it back.
22: Right.
24: Like, you got to go test.
0: Maybe
24: like
0: you have earn to earn it.
24: Yeah, that's what I'm thinking we need here. Not like 60.
22: Compete in a Grand Prix or something. Mm-hmm. You know, to fully earn it. 60 years old sounds young.
0: We might need to Google that.
22: Yeah. But, I mean, if they text us, it's true.
23: Somewhere between 60 and 108.
26: I know some 60-year-old drivers.
22: Yes.
24: Yeah. My mom.
22: Thanks,
24: Justin.
0: I think
22: Justin.
0: We all do, yeah.
22: Yeah. And they drive really well.
26: Very well.
0: Mm-hmm.
22: Probably the bestest.
1: What's the retirement age? You can't even drive to
22: in
1: work.
22: Italy? Yeah, I don't know.
0: Italy's number one fans. Y'all don't know a lot.
24: Yeah. Big fans.
22: We're more for the traveling to Italy.
23: Yeah.
24: They're bandwagons.
22: We're not bandwagons.
0: They can't even name one song.
24: For real. Bandwagon Italy fans.
0: Right. Embarrassing. Yeah. I just simply looked it up. It says you do not have to get up your standard driver's license at age 60 in Italy. I just ask.
22: You don't have to?
0: Just don't believe everything people text to us.
22: Why?
0: They're gonna really turn it on now.
24: Oh, yeah.
0: If they know you're going to repeat anything they tell you.
22: What?
24: Oh, yeah.
0: Text us your most creative lie.
22: Yeah, see if we believe it.
24: Convince JC of something insane.
22: I said we needed to Google. I said, I don't know if this is factual. I did preface that.
0: They said under age 50, you have to renew your license every 10 years, ages 50 to 70 every 5, 70 and older every 3.
22: See, that's
0: you must
22: good.
0: Pass a medical check at a local health authority to confirm your vision, hearing, and overall physical and mental fitness.
23: Okay.
0: Mental.
23: Oh, yeah. Good. You can't be crazy. Yeah.
24: Yeah.
23: Well, that's good. I like that.
22: All right. Well, congratulations.
23: I like that a lot.
22: To Ms. Young.
0: Now the challenge today. So you can get JC to repeat the biggest...
23: I heard
0: that made up dumb lie.
23: There's only one occupation in Italy. They call it the Italian job.
22: That's a good movie. That's a good movie.
24: Oh my God.
22: Let's get the first world problems here.
2: I got a first world problem.
22: Good.
24: It's the smirk.
23: It's always good when you call back a 20-year-old movie.
24: Like that silence that
0: Give
24: follows.
0: Me back your license.
22: Yeah. Alan's not allowed to drive.
0: Give it to me.
22: When you make bad jokes, no driver's license for you.
24: No driver's license.
22: 800-543-3548. Share your first world problems. What's your problem, Alicia?
3: Okay, I just got my windshield replaced last week. Oh. And Tuesday, a big rock hit my windshield and cracked it all across the bottom.
4: That's my biggest fear.
22: That is so annoying. And they do have those stickers that say, stay 200 feet away.
24: But you can't see.
22: Yeah, you can't
23: unless
22: see
23: you're 50 feet behind.
22: Thank you.
3: Now, I'm in Louisiana. As you know, our roads are terrible. And so it was just expected, I guess.
4: How frustrated were you?
3: Oh, I was pretty mad. I went straight to the windshield place and said, is there a way y'all can fix it? And they said no, because it cracked all across the bottom.
22: From what I've been told, Alicia, you could get the truck company or whatever. They're still liable even if they have that sticker.
3: They were too far. It was just, it was too much traffic for me to even.
4: Yeah.
3: And there were a few trucks, so I couldn't tell exactly which one it came from.
4: I'm still driving with a crack in my windshield because I know as soon as I fix it, it's going to crack again.
22: It's going to do it again.
3: I had mine cracked, my other windshield, for over 2 years. And so I was like, yay, I have a nice crack-free windshield. It didn't even last a week.
4: I'm so sorry.
22: So Justin is correct on that one. Alicia, sorry that happened. That's definitely a first world problem.
23: If a plumber has a cracked windshield, is it a plumber's crack?
22: Yep. The other day we were driving behind a big rig with those poles sticking out of it, like Final Destination.
23: Yeah.
22: And my son was like, hey, Dad, you got to get over. I saw that movie. That's been a fear of mine since that movie came out. Hey, Elizabeth.
5: Hey, good morning.
22: What's your first world problem?
5: So my first world problem, first, my son is going to be really mad that I got on the radio without him. he and I have been planning on calling in sometime, but he's still at home and I'm on my way to work. But my first world problem is that I have the day off work Monday and the house cleaner is scheduled to come on Monday. So now I have to either cancel the house cleaner or not be in my house all day. So
23: on your day off. Yeah.
5: On my day off.
24: Go to the spa.
5: I think we'll go to the lake.
23: There you go.
0: You just worked it all out right here.
22: That first world problem turned into a nice little outie right there. Well, Elizabeth, what's your son's name? Give him a little shout out since he wasn't able to be in the car
5: His name is Jax, and then I can't forget about my daughter, Emma. They'll have to listen to a recording or something to hear this, but I hope they have a wonderful last day of school. And my husband, Joseph, will be taking them, so I love them all.
22: Aww. Jackson and Emma, have a great day, and you have an awesome day, Elizabeth. Thanks for your call. What's up, Ichiro?
25: I fortunately have been blessed enough to be able to, you know, listen to the show at work, but I have to use the iHeartRadio app. And whenever there's not only one is there the delay, but also out of nowhere, it's like, I don't know how it's like, it skips sometimes. Like, if my phone will disconnect or reconnect, like, I guess there's a delay for, like, the ads they play.
22: Yeah.
25: And then I come back, like, I'm listening to the show, and then, like, all of a sudden it cuts out. And then, like, it's like, oh, it's a commercial break now. I was like, oh, dang, that sucks.
22: It skipped that far?
0: Wow.
22: Well, listen, let me tell you something. Coming up in 4 minutes. The streaming does cause quite
23: sometimes.
22: A few.
23: Yeah.
0: Well, thanks for hanging in there despite the frustration.
22: Yeah, we love you, Ichiro.
25: I won against Big on Mac. Shout out.
23: Hey, what's up, Ichiro?
25: I went up against him, and Are You Smarter Than Big on Mac, and I won.
22: You go ahead and keep flexing on him, Ichiro.
6: Any chance you get.
23: Yeah, right.
22: Love it, brother. Have a wonderful day, man.
23: See you, man.
25: You go, boss.
22: Bye.
0: You got double boss.
22: I feel cool.
23: Yeah, boss.
6: Boss.
23: Like, he's a cool guy. I can tell. He's, you know, he just had that vibe. That
22: when
23: cool
22: a cool
23: vibe.
22: Guy calls you boss.
23: Yeah.
7: You're like, boss.
22: Yeah, that feels that's, good.
6: Yeah.
22: Because I don't even get called that at my
0: or
22: house.
0: Big dog. Be a boss or a champ?
22: Boss.
7: Also, what about being big dog? Hey, thanks, big dog.
22: I like big dog.
7: Yeah,
22: big dog. Big dog's
7: cool. Collar.
22: You get a big dog in there. I feel like if somebody calls you a champ, it's because they're like, they have higher stature than you. Like,
0: but if it's somebody you really respect.
22: Yeah, if it's somebody that you respect and, like, and they call you champ, it's like, oh, thanks, sir.
6: Because champ is what you would call, like, your son, right?
22: Yeah. What's going on, Riley?
8: Hey, guys.
23: Hey.
22: What's your first world problem?
8: Mine is that I have so many, like, trophies and awards from, like, school and all, like, sports and stuff that I can't put them all out on shelf, so I have to shove some in my closet.
22: Wow. Hey. What's your favorite award you've won, Riley?
8: Probably from cheer. Every year I get, like, the best attitude or the best personality, and so I think that's very valuable.
22: Yep. Yeah,
0: for sure.
23: It is.
22: You keep that.
23: How old are you?
22: Awesome attitude.
8: I'm 14. I just turned 14 on May 16th.
6: Oh, so happy birthday.
22: Are you going to be a freshman next year?
8: Hey. Yeah.
22: Have fun in high school, okay, Riley?
7: Way to go, champ.
8: Oh, I will. Thank you.
22: Riley, the good attitude right there. Yeah, I could sense it. I could sense she's got good spirit. Yes, she do.
7: 5, 6, 7, 8.
22: Hi, Sarah.
9: Hey, I have a first world problem.
22: All right, share away. What's up?
9: So, my husband was telling a joke to my two sons, and it goes, I love putting on warm underwear fresh out of the dryer. And then he said, plus, it's fun to look around the laundromat and guess who they belong to. But they don't know what a laundromat is.
22: Oh.
23: Yeah. I get it.
9: You get the joke.
22: I
9: love you guys so much. I text you and call you all the time. I love you so much.
22: Love you, Sarah.
6: You. And love you.
22: You got to take the kids to a laundromat so they could see what. Man, nothing like spending 3 hours of your day at the laundromat.
7: I know.
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0: much like yesterday, scattered showers and storms will pop up during the late afternoon, early evening hours. Some of those storms could produce heavy rainfall and lightning, but no severe weather potential is expected this time. High temperatures will top out in the lower to middle 80s. Overnight lows will be in the 60s. Now on Friday, well, those thunderstorms will move through during the morning hours, but Friday afternoon actually not looking too bad. We'll hold on to a 60% chance of rain on Saturday, with highs remaining steady in the 70s and 80s. For Kane Debate, Fox 24, I'm meteorologist Josh Rugger.
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16: We just talked about the 108-year-old woman from Delaware. Her name's Susan Young Brown, who renewed her driver's license.
17: Congratulations.
16: Which is a great feat. I mean, and that means she's going to be driving until she's 115 years old. Which is wild, man, because kids are just getting their permits at 15. So our phone lines are open at 800-543-3548. And we got a call here. Hey, Tabitha.
18: Hey, guys. It's nice to talk to y'all.
16: Nice to talk to you.
18: And just let y'all know, when y'all were talking about the driver's license, we actually, I have three patients. Two of them are going to be 100 this year, and one just turned 101. And she came to our office to show us her driver's license because it's a brand new driver's license now. Wow. And she took the test, and she passed it.
16: What?
17: Wow.
18: Oof. Wow. We passed it.
16: Did you,
18: not that we agree with my doctor, you know, and everybody does not agree with her driving because, you know, yeah. You know, your end's going to come. So you never know. And we hope that it's not driving.
17: Right.
18: But oh my gosh, you guys, if you could have seen the smile on her face, just because, aww, like y'all said, that's their last independent thing that they can do.
16: That's true. How many dings are on her car? Have you seen her car?
18: Yes, we have seen her car. And what's really scary is we watched her back out one day out of our parking lot.
17: Uh-huh.
18: And we're like, dang, she's better than some of our younger.
17: Oh, wow. Been doing it for a while.
16: Doing it right.
18: Yes, but y'all, her face was just so amazing that she just had to show. We have an office full of like 20 people. And she just had to show. Now, her doctor that I work with is like, oh, congratulations. And then when she walked away, he's like, I don't want her driving.
16: Yeah, well, thank you for sharing, Tabitha. And it is, it's such a feel good that they, because they're so proud, but you know,
17: My mom was proud.
16: You're thinking about everyone and their safety as well. But
17: yeah, that's great, mom.
18: That's exactly what we're thinking. But she did promise us that she only lives probably 10 minutes from our office. And she's like, I only go there. But I find it weird when she comes in, she's always bringing her groceries with her because she had just gone to the grocery store.
17: Yeah, grocery store, bank, doctor.
16: And again, if you see a car driving like 20 miles an hour in a 40 or 50, and they're an older person, don't honk at them
19: and flip them off.
16: No, be kind to them. Now, if it's one of us, definitely.
18: Exactly.
16: Well, thank you, Tabitha.
18: All right. Well, I love you guys and have a great day.
16: You too. Thank you for the call. 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We got a 2-night ocean view room at Los Miami Beach plus flights for 2 on Southwest Airlines as a bonus prize right now. So go get you some raffle tickets. And let's go ahead and catch up with what's happening in Hollywood with the celebrity gossip.
20: Well, Kendra Scott, whose jewelry really took off when all the sorority TikToks, you know, the Rush TikToks, everybody's like, my outfit of the day. It was always Kendra Scott necklaces, right?
16: Yeah.
20: Well, she and Zach Brown sneaked off and got married Monday.
17: Oh, wow.
20: Memorial Day. Yeah, they went over to Greece. They said it was in Santorini, Greece. I don't think we play music for Greece, but we should. They have beautiful music in Greece.
16: Okay.
20: Anyway, it was at this little resort, small private ceremony, just their kids and close family. But there's a lot of them, so we'll get to that in a minute. He is 47. She is 52. They first hard launched their relationship at the AMAs last year and got engaged. And he said it was really stressful trying to design a ring for her. Mm-hmm. How do you design a ring for a ring designer?
21: Oh, yeah.
17: Yeah.
20: He ended up doing a pink diamond.
17: About that.
20: I don't know how I feel about pink diamonds. I know how I feel about yellow diamonds. I'm not a fan. They look like pee. I don't want a pee ring. But this is his...
17: Save that.
20: This is his third marriage because I really didn't keep up with Zac Brown. But okay, so his first marriage was to a woman named Shelley. Mm-hmm. They were married from 2006 to 2018. They have five kids. Oh. He got married again to this woman named Kelly Yazdi.
19: Is that the messy one?
20: She messy.
19: Yes.
16: Why was she messy?
20: They got married in August of 23. They were divorced just 4 months later. Yeah. And she has been sharing all the dirt drama on
19: She's
20: social
19: accused
20: media.
19: Accused him of so many
20: accused
19: things.
20: Accused him of everything.
17: Divorced after 4 months?
20: Yeah. It was really bad.
17: It's got to be bad. Yeah. I mean, for a month or two before you file for divorce. You know
20: I think, yeah. From what I was gathering, it seems like a groupie situation that you probably know. Mm-hmm. But she was accusing him of like not letting her speak her truth because he has like an ironclad non-disclosure. You can't say squat. And she found it abusive. But she was really rallying support and making him look like a really bad guy.
19: It reminds me so much of Billy Ray Cyrus and what's the girl's name? Fire Rose?
20: Oh, yeah, Fire Rose.
19: Fire Hose. That girl?
21: Fire Hose.
19: Yes. That relationship dynamic. Yeah.
20: Well, this is his third marriage. Now, this is Kendra's fourth. She was married. She got two sons with her first husband, John Scott. That's where she kept her name. They were married in 2000 to 2006. Then she married Matt Davis in 2014. And also that one lasted 6 years, one son. She married Thomas Evans in 2022. It just says they let her separated. I don't have the divorce date. And now Zac Brown. Together, they've got eight kids between the ages of 11 and 23.
19: Wow.
17: Wow. Wow. Wow.
16: Wow. Wow.
20: Favorite Maybe the third time's a charm for him and the fourth time's a charm for her.
19: Maybe.
17: Did we find a Grease song?
16: No.
21: But favorite Zac Brown song?
16: Trey did.
19: Ooh, I like this.
17: There we go.
16: Trey.
17: I thought it was going to be, I got you and multiply you.
16: Oh, that's Grease. Yeah. I see what you did there.
21: Clever. That's good.
20: I like it.
21: And favorite Zac Brown song?
20: And it always
16: A little bit of chicken broth.
17: That's that cold beer on fries. Yeah, I get Zac Brown and Zac Bryant.
16: Zac Bryant and Zac Brown are different.
17: Yes.
16: Zac Brown's got chicken fry.
17: And she thinks my track is sexy.
19: Wait, Zac.
16: That's not him, is
19: Zac
16: it?
19: Zac Brown no. has chicken fry? Chicken
17: Wait a minute.
19: Fry.
17: Zac Brown that's, has. That's, you're
16: Zac,
17: right. You're
16: Zac
17: right.
16: Brown does the chicken fry song.
19: But yeah. Zac Bryant dated Kitty Brianna
16: Chesney.
19: Chicken
16: yeah.
19: fry.
16: Kitty Chesney. Zac Bryant dated
21: Brianna Chesney.
16: Yeah. And I was talking about Kenny Chesney.
17: Kenny Chesney. I don't know why. But there's another Zac Brown song that I really love.
19: Toes in the Water.
17: That's it. That's
16: in
17: it.
16: The sand, Toes in the Water.
21: Yeah, that one.
16: That was
21: great.
19: We should use that for the Greek music.
20: Kendra's like a billionaire.
19: Yeah.
20: Her jewelry, like.
17: He did well. Great. He married well.
19: Yeah. Other billionaires that we really like. It was a few days ago where Travis Kelce and Taylor Swift are spotted out at the Cavs-Knicks game. Yes.
20: So cute.
19: I read yesterday that their appearance at that game was the equivalent of $9 million in brand value for the Cavaliers. Wow. Isn't that crazy? Just them just being there.
16: Did you see Travis fall asleep towards the end of the game?
17: Yeah, well,
19: but
17: that
19: it was
17: beer.
19: Such a cute photo.
16: Yeah.
19: There were so many people mad about that online.
16: Why?
19: Like, he's so disrespectful.
16: Why?
19: They're mad about him for everything. People were mad that he was chugging a beer, too. Yeah. They're like, I can't believe he's a role model.
16: He's been chugging beers since college.
19: Everyone's got something to say, always. And so now, other things that people are accusing him of is because Taylor has a lot of ties to New York, of course. And she's been to Knicks games in the past, worn their jersey and everything. And so now they're like, oh, my God, Travis is forcing her to be a Cavs fan. but Travis talked about that on the New Heights podcast, saying like, he's from Cleveland and he's a big fan of all of it. He just likes taking her to sporting world events. Of
17: Need
19: course.
17: Those rich white people
16: By the way,
17: alone,
16: and he's about to be an owner.
19: Yeah, that news came out too. He became a minority owner in the MLB's Cleveland Guardians.
16: That's right.
17: Okay, then.
16: Yeah, look at Travis.
19: Yeah, pretty awesome. And then I did look up everything that Taylor was wearing at the game.
20: Oh, no, you did.
19: Everything Stella McCartney, like head to toe. But her top that she was wearing, it was the Stella McCartney H&M from the H&M collection.
20: Oh.
19: So it was like the one affordable thing
20: sold out
19: for us.
20: Good luck
19: sold
20: getting
19: out.
20: It now.
19: Immediately sold out, yeah.
16: Dang.
19: But
20: I wonder what kind of gum she was chewing.
19: Right?
20: Anna?
19: That I don't know.
17: Icebreaker.
20: Have you ever wondered what it would be like to be a celebrity nanny or a celebrity assistant?
19: Yes.
20: It sounds really glamorous.
16: I've known two.
20: Yeah?
16: Two friends that were...
20: Did they have tales to
16: one
20: tell?
16: One of them is Fergie's tales assistant, and she claimed... I think she still works for Fergie and loves Fergie, says Fergie has treated her very well. And the other one was an actress, but I forget which one, and that one was not good.
20: We also know somebody that kind of was Britney Spears' personal assistant for a minute. Ooh, that was difficult.
16: Yeah.
20: Well, the guy who was Matthew Perry's live-in assistant, they said he was paid $150,000 a year.
0: That's
20: a lot of money as a live-in.
17: Free room and board, too.
20: And,
16: yeah. And you're his friend, too, kind of.
20: But when your boss is saying, shoot me up again.
16: Yeah, that's where you got to. You
20: know. So Kenneth Iwamasa, he has been now sentenced to 3 years and 5 months in federal prison for his role in Matthew Perry's death. They said he shot him with ketamine three times the day he died.
16: Oh, my goodness.
20: And then left him in the hot tub to go run some errands. And when he came home, found him in the hot tub.
17: Right? He had to have known he was killing that guy. I mean,
1: but at what point
16: it's
20: your boss. It's like, yeah, but my boss, is that a defense? He was just doing, he was pressured. He needed the money. He didn't know what to do. I'm sure that's his defense, argued all those things. Yeah. But yeah, 3 years, 5 months. Mm. Is he the last? I think maybe
17: he's the last one.
20: The ketamine queen's already been sentenced. And the family can close that chapter now.
1: Yeah, the worst part was that his mom said she blames him for his death.
19: Blames
1: the assistant for her son's death.
20: Well, directly, but how about everybody that supplied him?
1: Exactly.
20: You know?
17: And he stood up at the funeral, the memorial service, talking about how much he loved him and all this, and he killed him.
16: Yeah.
20: Basically. Well, you can love someone and still contribute
17: to
20: their
16: demise.
20: Yeah.
16: Man. Very sad. Very sad.
20: And they said he had no medical training, didn't know what he was doing. You know, it's just...
1: That was like when Kanye's assistant was in charge of getting him laughing gas. You remember that? When Kanye was hooked on the laughing gas?
16: No.
1: Yeah. And his assistant came out and was like, I can't keep getting you this laughing gas. Like, this is not my job.
20: Right.
16: Ugh. This morning, the Kid Craddock Morning Show is sponsored by Good Rancher.
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0: much like yesterday, scattered showers and storms will pop up during the late afternoon, early evening hours. Some of those storms could produce heavy rainfall and lightning, but no severe weather potential is expected at this time. High temperatures will top out in the lower to middle 80s. Overnight lows will be in the 60s. Now on Friday, well, those thunderstorms will move through during the morning hours, but Friday afternoon actually not looking too bad. We'll hold on to a 60% chance of rain on Saturday, with highs remaining steady in the 70s and 80s. For Kane DeBain, Fox 24, I'm meteorologist Josh Rugger.
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5: We're bringing back. I was 8 years old right now. Doing a little, we're doing some home stuff. And we're looking at wallpapers.
6: Nice.
7: Okay.
5: Just well, a little, but wallpaper is a lot more expensive than I expected it to be.
8: It
5: some
8: is.
5: Of it is. Mm-hmm. There's some that it's like $500 per square something.
7: That's where you go old school.
5: If we don't go to that.
9: My boyfriend has some.
5: Really? Okay.
9: Yeah, a lot.
5: Well, maybe your boyfriend knew this, but I was yesterday years old when I found out that bubble wrap was originally supposed to be wallpaper.
6: What?
10: Oh.
5: Right?
6: And that sounds like fun.
5: The guy telling me this, I'm looking at him like, I cannot wait to look this up when I get home and make sure, because I can't do it right in front of him because he's, you know,
7: yeah.
5: I'm trying to get a deal over here.
6: Yeah.
5: I looked it up. In 1957, inventors Alfred W. Fielding and Mark Chabanes created bubble wrap while attempting to design a textured wallpaper.
6: Hmm.
5: Their idea did not gain traction in the market, but they soon discovered that the material had excellent protective qualities for shipping fragile items, leading to its widespread use as packaging instead. So it was basically a fail for them that turned into
7: a win.
6: A huge win. Could you imagine an entire room with the wallpaper being bubble wrap?
5: Oh, I would love that.
6: Do you prefer the big bubbles or the little bubbles?
5: I don't care.
7: The little bubbles.
5: The big bubbles are fun to pop, but the little bubbles make more of a sound if you want that. Anyway, if you're learning, 800-543-3548, if you want to tell us about what you've been learning recently. Trey, you were about to say something?
11: I was just going to say, y'all are talking as if you would pop the bubbles on your wallpaper.
10: That's what I was thinking.
11: Yes. And that doesn't work.
10: Imagine that would look so lame.
5: If itself, like, affixed itself.
10: Reinflate it,
5: and you got to keep popping it.
11: Okay, they do have those cool little toys.
5: Which would be cool.
11: That are just like bubble. Anyway, yeah. Okay, got it.
7: Sure.
5: All right, well, let's go to the phones here. We already got some calls lined up. I was 8 years old when I learned, and then you tell us. Hi, Chelsea.
12: Hello.
5: All right, Chelsea, you were 8 years old when you found out that
12: the song that goes, Jealousy turning 16, it actually doesn't say, Chelsea turning 16. I was really sad.
10: You messed up the lyrics left and right on that one, girl.
5: You thought it was about you?
12: The disrespect that it's not about me.
6: Honestly.
5: How dare they? Yeah.
6: Do you still like the song, though?
12: Of course. It's a Missouri staple here.
5: Yeah. It's a staple at any karaoke bar.
7: Yeah, 100%.
5: It's a good one. Well, Chelsea, to us, we will always hear Chelsea turning 16.
12: Thank you.
5: Happy birthday.
12: Thank you. Have a good day.
5: You too, Chelsea.
9: Which is such a sad song.
5: I know.
6: But it goes so hard at weddings.
5: I know. It's so hard.
9: Anywhere.
5: Karaoke. The I Nevers, when they...
6: I never.
5: Have you seen Roommates yet, the movie?
6: Mm-hmm.
9: No.
5: That song is featured predominantly. What's going on, April?
13: I was 8 years old whenever I learned that whenever it says there's a 60% chance of rain, it actually means it's 100%, but only 60% of the areas want to get it.
6: Yeah.
5: Wait.
10: But they still get it wrong.
7: Yeah. I never could figure that
5: out. Hold on. Yeah, because my brain is malfunctioning right now. It is.
10: If they say a 20% chance of rain, it's going to get 20% of the area going to get rain.
5: But it's 100% chance that there's some water coming down.
10: So
13: it took my 10-year-old to tell me that.
5: Wow.
9: Well,
7: yeah.
5: Tell your 10. What's your 10-year-old's name?
7: He's smarter than me, or she?
13: Noah.
5: Noah. Yeah. Thank you, Noah. Because now I know.
7: I still don't know. I'm still confused.
13: All right, thank you guys.
5: You don't know
7: it? Even after y'all just broke it down.
5: Yeah, it's
7: still don't know.
5: It's not making sense.
7: Yeah.
5: My brain
10: it's still wrong so often.
5: Yeah. It's not clocking.
7: Yeah.
5: Hey, Sydney.
14: Hi.
7: Hey.
14: Hello. Good morning.
5: Good morning. All right, you were 8 years old when you found out that what?
14: Okay, so this needs a little caveat. You know those scooters in elementary school that we used to ride on? They had the little handlebars on the side.
7: Yeah.
14: We'd brace across the gym in them. Okay.
5: Yep.
14: I was 8 years old when I realized that those are not handlebars. Instead, they're hand protectors. Did you know you're not supposed to grab them? You're supposed to put your hands inside of them so that way your fingers don't get smashed off?
6: What?
5: I need to.
14: Yes.
7: Huh.
14: Okay, so they're not handlebars, guys. They're hand protectors.
5: Hand

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1: Like waxy gland above their tail feather that helps them spread the secretions that makes their feathers pinker than what they already are. And the pinker the bird, it's like accretion, like it's like a waxy gland, so like they can spread it along their feathers more, so it enhances the pink. Whoa. Yeah, it enhances the pink of their feathers that are already whatever, you know, they eat.
2: Yeah.
1: Like shrimp to make their feathers pink. But this is like, it's a continuous reapplication so that it can keep their feathers pink longer. And the pinker the bird, the prettier the bird. And then that's how they attract their mates. So if you want to keep those feathers pink.
3: Wow. No idea.
2: Wow. Yeah. Yeah. That's a good fun fact.
1: Birds wear makeup too.
4: Yeah, flamingos out here doing a whole contour.
2: I wonder if they take 45 minutes to apply it like Audrey does.
4: Oh my God.
2: Thank you, Amanda. Hey, Chris.
5: Hey.
2: All right, Chris, you were today years old when you found out what?
5: Okay, so it's been a little bit, and it was when I worked in the hospital, but my mom, my whole life, would say, you have this much as Carter's has pills. My whole life, I thought my mom was obsessed with Jimmy Carter, and I thought he was a pill popper. I was in the hospital working, and I had a patient say it one day, and I'm like, wait a minute, there cannot be two people obsessed with a drug addict president. I asked her, and she said it was these little pills that you took, like laxatives, and the name was Carter's, and I guess inside the bottle there were a ton of pills, and she would just always say, as much as Carter has pills.
4: Wow. Yes, Carter's.
2: Oh, my goodness.
4: Carter's liver pills.
2: Yeah.
5: Yes, that's what they are. Liver pills.
4: Yeah.
5: Yes.
2: Wow. And we got Chris out here ruining Jimmy Carter's name her whole life.
4: Yeah.
2: Spreading
5: love. I did. My whole life, I thought he was a pill popper, and I thought my mom was obsessed with this man.
4: Well, I'm glad his reputation was restored. Yeah. May he rest in peace.
2: May he rest. Right. He lived a long time, though.
4: Yeah. Sure did. He hung. I just wanna
6: die. It's a BTS Blitz. 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
9: Making sure your kids get enough sleep. It's one of the most important things you can do for them as a parent, and yet it's often overlooked. Not only does sleep in the early years set the stage for mental and physical health, it also creates the foundation for how one sleeps later in life. That's according to the National Sleep Foundation. Now, that organization recommends 14 to 17 hours a night for newborns, 12 to 15 for infants, 11 to 14 for toddlers, 10 to 13 for preschoolers, and 9 to 11 for school-aged children. When it's age appropriate, start by talking to your kids about why sleep is important. 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

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There's a chance of rain, high upper 70s, 65 tonight. And we're thinking about Morgan Wallen right now. 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
11: Breast cancer is the most common cancer among women in the world. And according to a new study out of the University of Washington School of Medicine, an estimated 3.5 million cases a year are expected by 2050. Now, the good news is we've gotten so much better at screening, earlier detection, and cutting-edge treatments in many countries, including here in the United States. But even here in America, Black women have a death rate from breast cancer that is 40% higher than white women, a disparity that exists despite our world-class treatment infrastructure. So what can you do to lower your risk? 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And remember this, you should start getting mammograms. At what age? 40. That's when you should start. I'm Dr. Sanjay Gupta, helping you live a better life.
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My daughter is such a huge Somber fan. She's with her choir group in New York City and still hoping to bump into them. 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
19: A Better Life with Dr. Sanjay Gupta.
20: If you are struggling with substance abuse, alcohol, pills, whatever it may be, First of all, it's nothing to be ashamed of. We know addiction is a brain disease, and we also know getting into recovery can be tough. Also, in case this helps, I want to tell you about a new study out of Harvard School of Public Health, which found that spiritual belief, the idea of a steady religious practice, had a protective effect from addiction. Experts we talked to told us there were probably a few reasons why this might be the case. Number one, excessive drug and alcohol use would not be the norm in a religious community, and people want to fit in. Two, a belief in a higher power provides people with hope and solace, great foils for addiction. And three, and I think there's some merit to this, regular attendance in a faith community also provides connection. Just like in AA, camaraderie and social support is often what you need. I'm Dr. Sanjay Gupta, helping you live a better life.
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Love Tame Impala's Dracula. You'll hear it in four songs. I'm Rachel. 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
11: We've talked a lot about measles over the past year, but mumps has largely flown under the radar, even though it's been making a bit of a comeback as well. That's because fewer people are getting the MMR vaccine, which stands for measles, mumps, and rubella. The vaccine's been around for decades. It is effective. It is safe. What makes mumps outbreaks difficult to contain is that symptoms usually don't appear for 2 to 3 weeks after someone's been exposed. And that can make it hard to pin down where that exposure took place. And someone who is infected can transmit the virus to someone else before they are symptomatic. If you get sick, which could manifest like a run-of-the-mill respiratory virus or the telltale swelling of your cheeks and jaw, all you can really do at that point is to treat the symptoms and also isolate yourself so you don't infect anyone else. I'm Dr. Sanjay Gupta, helping you live a better life.
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16: A better life with Dr. Sanjay Gupta.
17: People have started using AI for all sorts of things, but I cannot think of an area where the stakes are higher than your health. First of all, I'll tell you this. I know doctors who have cracked some seemingly impossible cases with the help of AI, so it can be a powerful tool. But AI can also hallucinate, provide bad advice, and be just as confident when it does that. If you do decide to plug any personal medical information into one of these chatbots, you should know that while the companies that created them have robust privacy protections in place, they are not bound by HIPAA, like your healthcare provider is. Whatever the advice presented to you, take it with a degree of healthy skepticism. Always get a second opinion. And remember, if you ever experience concerning symptoms, skip the AI consult and head straight to the ER. I'm Dr. Sanjay Gupta, helping you live a better life.
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17: 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I'm Dr. Sanjay Gupta, helping you live a better life.
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11: A Better Life with Dr. Sanjay Gupta.
12: We all know how important it is to stay active as we age, especially as we get older. But I've come to realize that for as good as people are about getting their cardio in, a lot of older folks really don't seem to be doing the recommended amount of strength training, or even understand why it's so important. It helps you stay functional, and therefore independent, for as long as possible. Certified strength and conditioning specialist Dana Santis says a great place to start is not with dumbbells or barbells, but with your body weight, which allows you to build strength while also learning how your body moves and where your limitations exist. It also reduces the risk of overwhelming your connective tissue, which adapts more slowly than muscles as we get older. Once you're comfortable, you can dial up that intensity, but do it slowly, do it carefully. I'm Dr. Sanjay Gupta, helping you live a better life.
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Another Siloam Spring Smash. I can't move on. New music.

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Power 105.7, taking a look at your Northwest Arkansas weather forecast. More rain this evening, about 50% chance with an overnight low of 65. Tomorrow, still more scattered thunderstorms. That seems to be the name of the game. A high of 82 tomorrow, though, so it will be warm. 85 on Saturday.

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22: We all know how important it is to stay active as we age, especially as we get older. But I've come to realize that for as good as people are about getting their cardio in, a lot of older folks really don't seem to be doing the recommended amount of strength training or even understand why it's so important. It helps you stay functional and therefore independent for as long as possible. Certified strength and conditioning specialist Dana Santis says a great place to start is not with dumbbells or barbells, but with your body weight, which allows you to build strength while also learning how your body moves and where your limitations exist. It also reduces the risk of overwhelming your connective tissue, which adapts more slowly than muscles as we get older. Once you're comfortable, you can dial up that intensity, but do it slowly, do it carefully. I'm Dr. Sanjay Gupta, helping you live a better life.

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1: 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It is coming to Festival Village at the Momentary. This is actually during the Bentonville Film Festival, so it's all tied together. 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
1: Hey, it's Kelly Raspberry with today's entertainment report. Game 6 of the NBA Conference Finals tonight, 7:30, NBC. Be there. The Spurs host the Thunder in San Antonio, and San Antonio really needs a win because OKC leads this series 3-2. Now, during Season 7 of Love Island last time around, things got really negative online towards some of the Islanders, so Peacock had to say something mid-season. Well, ahead of Season 8's premiere on Tuesday, Peacock has issued a statement reminding us all to keep it kind, keep it positive, and remember, this is Love Island. On their Bussin' with the Boys podcast, they were discussing whether or not Taylor Swift will take Travis Kelce's last name. Maybe he'll take hers, or maybe they'll just hyphenate. But will it be Kelce Swift or Swift Kelce? Well, that clip was posted on Instagram and Travis liked it. Pitbull will attempt to set a Guinness World Record for the largest gathering of people wearing bald caps at his Hyde Park show in London July 10th. He's asking for volunteer bald cap counters. No experience necessary. That's today's entertainment report.
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10: Colleague of mine was telling me the other day about how their Instagram feed is filled with videos, most of them kind of funny, about how grandparents and friends tend to bulldoze new parents out of the way to get to see their baby. Now, as a dad of three daughters, I know how life really does become all about them the moment those kids are born. But I also know parents are still people, too, who need their own attention beyond being mom or dad. And moms, in particular in those early years, can feel especially invisible in the eyes of other people. So what can you do to stop contributing to what is known as maternal invisibility? Women we spoke to said these two things were the most helpful. When people stopped to ask how they could best support them, number one, or when they took the initiative to handle certain tasks that obviously needed to be done. I'm Dr. Sanjay Gupta, helping you live a better life.
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105.7. Maybe Dolly Parton putting Bucky's on notice. She has a new revamped Tennessean travel stop that's going to open on June 24th. It's going to have live music stages, a Doggy Parton dog park, Dolly-themed food stops, and even a replica of her tour bus.

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1: Hey, it's Kelly Raspberry with today's entertainment report. Game 6 of the NBA Conference Finals tonight, 7:30, NBC. Be there. The Spurs host the Thunder in San Antonio, and San Antonio really needs to win because OKC leads this series 3-2. Now, during Season 7 of Love Island last time around, things got really negative online towards some of the Islanders, so Peacock had to say something mid-season. Well, ahead of Season 8's premiere on Tuesday, Peacock has issued a statement reminding us all to keep it kind, keep it positive, and remember, this is Love Island. On their Bussin' with the Boys podcast, they were discussing whether or not Taylor Swift will take Travis Kelce's last name. Maybe he'll take hers, or maybe they'll just hyphenate. But will it be Kelce Swift or Swift Kelce? Well, that clip was posted on Instagram and Travis liked it. Pitbull will attempt to set a Guinness World Record for the largest gathering of people wearing bald caps at his Hyde Park show in London July 10th. He's asking for volunteer bald cap counters. No experience necessary. That's today's entertainment report.
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2: A better life with Dr. Sanjay Gupta.
3: Breast cancer is the most common cancer among women in the world. And according to a new study out of the University of Washington School of Medicine, an estimated 3.5 million cases a year are expected by 2050. Now, the good news is we've gotten so much better at screening, earlier detection, and cutting-edge treatments in many countries, including here in the United States. But even here in America, black women have a death rate from breast cancer that is 40% higher than white women, a disparity that exists despite our world-class treatment infrastructure. So what can you do to lower your risk? 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Exercise is really important. Cut back on drinking, quit smoking. And remember this, you should start getting mammograms. At what age? 40. That's when you should start. I'm Dr. Sanjay Gupta, helping you live a better life.
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The American Red Cross doing a blood drive tomorrow, 10 a.m. till 3 p.m. at the Siloam Springs Public Library. 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

That's new from Malcolm Todd. It's called Earrings, Power 105.7. Don't forget Family Day happening at the Rogers Historical Museum. It'll be next Saturday, June 6th, kicking off at 9 a.m. American Carnival, the theme. 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

105.7. Have you seen Obsession yet? It was a low-budget horror flick, right? So it only cost about $750,000. Well, that was the budget for the movie, which is very, very low. It's already made $68 million in less than 2 weeks. That's pretty awesome.

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2: For the Northwest Arkansas Traffic Network, I'm John Runyon. Here's a look at your traffic update. We do have some moderate congestion around MLK in Fayetteville, around that construction area. So do be careful there getting off of I-49. Also, Weddington Drive as well, a little stop and go traffic there. 71B south of Bentonville, also west of Rogers, is got some congestion, and I-49 southbound towards Lowell is starting to pick up some traffic too. Buckle up and be safe. That's your traffic update from the Northwest Arkansas Traffic Network. I'm John Runyon.
3: Hey everyone, Casey Smith here with KNWA with your daily news update. After a 20-year-old man drowned in Mulberry yesterday, our Dylan Nooner talked with police on how you can stay safe if you plan on hitting the water once the temperatures start to warm up. Plus, our Pig Trail Nation team is live and on location in Oklahoma City as the Arkansas softball team is set to open play in the Women's College World Series tonight at 8:30 against Nebraska. That game's set to be aired on ESPN2. I'll have you covered with all the latest news updates at 5 and 6 p.m. before Allie Lynch takes you home with KNWA News at 10.
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11: A better life with Dr. Sanjay Gupta.
12: 20 years ago, the average attention span was about 2.5 minutes. Today, it's just 47 seconds. Pretty disconcerting. That's according to new research out of UC Irvine. But really, this isn't our fault, at least not entirely. We can blame technology and the world around us. Attention, it turns out, is not an unlimited resource. You only have so much of it to give. Start paying more attention to what times of the day you seem to be at your mental peak. Try to knock out the more complicated stuff during that time. It's also important to take breaks every so often so you can more easily lock in when you're trying to concentrate. One expert said, even trying to visualize where you want to end your day with everything all wrapped up or with tons left to do, that can act as a real motivator. I'm Dr. Sanjay Gupta, helping you live a better life.
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Don't forget, Mudtown Day is going to be back before you know it. Next weekend, the 5th and the 6th, Kathleen Johnson Memorial Park. You know, just a big old festival weekends at the carnival, the inflatables, and some delicious food will be there, too.

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This will fade eventually. So if our time is running out, day after day, we'll make the mundane a masterpiece. Oh my, my, oh my, my love. I take one look at you, you're taking me out.

105.7. Sounds interesting. John Hamm playing himself in a movie called Gail Daughtry and the Celebrity Sex Pass. And the whole plot is a woman trying to cash in on her celebrity pass with, John Hamm. I could

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1: For the Northwest Arkansas Traffic Network, I'm John Runyon. Here's a look at your traffic update. We do have some moderate congestion around MLK in Fayetteville around that construction area, so do be careful there getting off of I-49. Also, Weddington Drive as well, a little stop-and-go traffic there. 71B south of Bentonville, also west of Rogers, has got some congestion, and I-49. Southbound towards Lowell is starting to pick up some traffic, too. Buckle up and be safe. That's your traffic update from the Northwest Arkansas Traffic Network. I'm John Runyon.
2: 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After a 20-year-old man drowned in Mulberry yesterday, our Dylan Nooner talked with police on how you can stay safe if you plan on hitting the water once the temperatures start to warm up. Plus, our Pig Trail Nation team is live and on location in Oklahoma City as the Arkansas softball team is set to open play in the Women's College World Series tonight at 8:30 against Nebraska. That game's set to be aired on ESPN2. I'll have you covered with all the latest news updates at 5 and 6 p.m. before Allie Lynch takes you home with KNWA News at 10.
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24: A better life with Dr. Sanjay Gupta.
25: People have started using AI for all sorts of things, but I cannot think of an area where the stakes are higher than your health. First of all, I'll tell you this. I know doctors who have cracked some seemingly impossible cases with the help of AI, so it can be a powerful tool. But AI can also hallucinate, provide bad advice, and be just as confident when it does that. If you do decide to plug any personal medical information into one of these chatbots, you should know that while the companies that created them have robust privacy protections in place, they are not bound by HIPAA, like your healthcare provider is. Whatever the advice presented to you, take it with a degree of healthy skepticism. Always get a second opinion. And remember, if you ever experience concerning symptoms, skip the AI consult and head straight to the ER. I'm Dr. Sanjay Gupta, helping you live a better life.

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Man, just another good excuse to get out. The summer concert series coming back to Gully Park kicks off next Thursday, the 4th, 7 p.m. You know, big old free show at the gazebo.

qualified to fly away to New York, Dallas, Boston, Chicago, Baltimore, or L.A. Just text GOLD, G-O-L-D, that's GOLD, to 95819. Another Siloam Spring smash. I can't move on. 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

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Don't forget that house party at the Momentary. It is Sunday. This is a free all-day event. There's going to be live music. There'll be games, food trucks. So if you're looking for something fun to do with the family on Sunday, 10 a.m. it kicks off at the Momentary.

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1: Hey, it's Kelly Raspberry with today's entertainment report. Game 6 of the NBA Conference Finals tonight, 7:30, NBC. Be there. The Spurs host the Thunder in San Antonio, and San Antonio really needs to win because OKC leads this series 3-2. Now, during Season 7 of Love Island last time around, things got really negative online towards some of the Islanders, so Peacock had to say something mid-season. Well, ahead of Season 8's premiere on Tuesday, Peacock has issued a statement reminding us all to keep it kind, keep it positive, and remember, this is Love Island. On their Bussin' with the Boys podcast, they were discussing whether or not Taylor Swift will take Travis Kelce's last name. Maybe he'll take hers, or maybe they'll just hyphenate. But will it be Kelce Swift or Swift Kelce? Well, that clip was posted on Instagram and Travis liked it. Pitbull will attempt to set a Guinness World Record for the largest gathering of people wearing bald caps at his Hyde Park show in London July 10th. He's asking for volunteer bald cap counters. No experience necessary. That's today's entertainment report.
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4: For the Northwest Arkansas Traffic Network, I'm John Runyon. Here's a look at your traffic update. Quite a bit of traffic along I-49 southbound coming out of Rogers and Bentonville. Be careful around Walton Boulevard and I-49. There's quite a bit of congestion there. Typical at this time of day. A little stop-and-go traffic around Tottytown and Springdale along 412. And be careful around that construction area around MLK and I-49 in Fayetteville. Buckle up and be safe. That's your traffic update. From the Northwest Arkansas Traffic Network, I'm John Runyon.
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10: A better life with Dr. Sanjay Gupta.
11: 20 years ago, the average attention span was about 2.5 minutes. Today, it's just 47 seconds. Pretty disconcerting. That's according to new research out of UC Irvine. But really, this isn't our fault, at least not entirely. We can blame technology and the world around us. Attention, it turns out, is not an unlimited resource. You only have so much of it to give. 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Try to knock out the more complicated stuff during that time. 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

Crystal Bridges is planning. This is their expansion opening celebration. So, you know, they've been working on this for some time. It is coming next Saturday, the 6th and the 7th, which will be Sunday. So all weekend long, you can check out the new galleries, the studio spaces. There'll be live performances. It's all free for you to drop in and check.

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1: Hey, it's Kelly Raspberry with today's entertainment report. Game 6 of the NBA Conference Finals tonight, 7:30, NBC. Be there. The Spurs host the Thunder in San Antonio, and San Antonio really needs a win because OKC leads this series 3-2. Now, during Season 7 of Love Island last time around, things got really negative online towards some of the Islanders, so Peacock had to say something mid-season. Well, ahead of Season 8's premiere on Tuesday, Peacock has issued a statement reminding us all to keep it kind, keep it positive, and remember, this is Love Island. On their Bussin' with the Boys podcast, they were discussing whether or not Taylor Swift will take Travis Kelce's last name. Maybe he'll take hers, or maybe they'll just hyphenate. But will it be Kelce Swift or Swift Kelce? Well, that clip was posted on Instagram, and Travis liked it. Pitbull will attempt to set a Guinness World Record for the largest gathering of people wearing bald caps at his Hyde Park show in London, July 10th. He's asking for volunteer bald cap counters. No experience necessary. That's today's entertainment report.
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16: People have started using AI for all sorts of things, but I cannot think of an area where the stakes are higher than your health. First of all, I'll tell you this. I know doctors who have cracked some seemingly impossible cases with the help of AI, so it can be a powerful tool. But AI can also hallucinate, provide bad advice, and be just as confident when it does that. If you do decide to plug any personal medical information into one of these chatbots, you should know that while the companies that created them have robust privacy protections in place, they are not bound by HIPAA, like your healthcare provider is. Whatever the advice presented to you, take it with a degree of healthy skepticism. Always get a second opinion. And remember, if you ever experience concerning symptoms, skip the AI consult and head straight to the ER. I'm Dr. Sanjay Gupta, helping you live a better life.
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The Botanical Garden of the Ozarks kicks off this Tuesday. First one's all about garden games. It's absolutely free for you to drop in after hours, check everything out, and have a good time.

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98.7. Taking a look at your Northwest Arkansas weather forecast. 65 the overnight low tonight with about a 50% chance of rain. And that pretty much seems to be the name of the game the next few days. 54% chance of scattered thunderstorms tomorrow. A high of 82. Then all the way up to 85 on Saturday. That's going to be pretty warm. Taylor.

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1: 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This is a whole bunch of fun, all right? 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
2: They say the holy water's watered down, and this town's lost its faith. 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Oh my, my, oh my, my love, I take one look at you, you're taking me out.

0: them for you. Pitbull, September 22nd, Walmart Amp, with special guest Lil Jon. It's Pitbull. I'm yelling timber. 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
10: Colleague of mine was telling me the other day about how their Instagram feed is filled with videos, most of them kind of funny, about how grandparents and friends tend to bulldoze new parents out of the way to get to see their baby. Now, as a dad of three daughters, I know how life really does become all about them the moment those kids are born. But I also know parents are still people, too, who need their own attention beyond being mom or dad. And moms, in particular in those early years, can feel especially invisible in the eyes of other people. So what can you do to stop contributing to what is known as maternal invisibility? Women we spoke to said these two things were the most helpful. When people stopped to ask how they could best support them, number one, or when they took the initiative to handle certain tasks that obviously needed to be done. I'm Dr. Sanjay Gupta, helping you live a better life.
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Man, so many great shows coming to the Walmart Amp, and we want you to be a part of them. Don't forget the iconic throwback show. We're talking TLC, Salt and Pepper, In Vogue. That is September 29th. You can win tickets. 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

0: It's Nightly with Jade and Tyler, and we are literally 2 weeks out from the World Cup taking place. On Tuesday night, the U.S. men's soccer team landed in Atlanta. There were hundreds of fans waiting for them outside. It's starting to get real, Ty.
1: Yeah, I think 16 different host cities from Canada to Mexico, including the United States. It's going to be, I think they say like every city is like 1 to 2 million people of tourists coming in town from other countries. So yeah, it's going to be a pretty interesting June and July.
0: It definitely will, because my mind is trying to compute that. It's like, it's kind of unfathomable. I'm already thinking about the cities that we live in. We live in downtown areas, and it's like, it's already crazy as is with the people. You know, people are always like, get out, we're full. We're about to find out just how full we can get.